0: want to see me, somebody just play one match. The person only play for how many years? He just want push and come out. Nobody show respect to these players, I beg. They deserve our respect. Week in, week out, they represent us well. For Europe, for everywhere, they represent our country well. True. They make us the happy. So we too, make we show respect to them so that they're going to say we value them for home here. Now, I want to talk with that.
1: True. I agree with you. You know, I agree with you. You know, the thing we just pay me, I just no one mention names for the platform when I did. Just come out here, Femi Aziz. Yes, immediately make it just throw away Samachukwueze come out. Make the player man just replace Samachukwueze immediately. Then no one says Samachukwueze again for the. I can't wonder. Yeah, this ex-internationals. Yeah. Then I can't wonder. Say these people play ball, then truly play football, because I don't understand the way they can't the reason. You know, for sure, Samachukwueze, that national team, no being father get him. No being father get him. Just as we said, as we did now, no be our fathers to get him. That's why we play, we give chance. Another players come in, we give chance for other players to come in. You know, for sure, nobody go play him forever. Nobody go play him forever. But exactly. Now, my own name be that. That's just. Show that small respect.
0: You must football hard.
1: Now, the thing be that.
0: You don't condemn your own. No. It's not done that way. Yeah. That we could encourage them because we know what we see when we did that too. It's not easy.
1: That's so. All right, Kakis.
0: We wish Chukwueze better club.
1: I
0: pray may something come from my prayer be that.
1: Something will come, but
0: like if you go back there again, I pray making open another new chapter because that is like in Milan now where they clear everywhere, they do everything. Go there again. What did anyone go show for AC Milan when they allow and go for loan? And my question be that if they really like you, what is that they loan you come out for them for? You understand? So now because of the FIFA, you don't want to bring anything, because I mean they loan you come out.
1: No,
0: so
1: but if he get chance, because now they get a new coach, if possible now, former Bournemouth coach Raiola, himself he be the next coach of AC Milan. You know, if he be the next manager of AC Milan. So I think almost 75% the soup done already done for allowed to come be their next manager for AC Milan. So I think for me, he know Chukwueze already, you know. So you never can tell, you know. You might decide to give him the opportunity.
0: We pray, I hope so. Yeah, we pray. We just pray for our own. Yeah. Chukwueze is a good player. We pray for him.
1: Yeah.
0: We always pray for our own and support our own. That's the only thing that I tell them every time. Not they condemn our own. It's not easy. It's not easy to go to Europe. It's not easy. All over the world, every player won't go to Europe. Zimbabwe player won't go. And everybody will have Europe.
1: That's
0: I know easy. You know easy. Now when you say easy.
1: No easy. Not be lying easy. Talk. You know easy at all.
0: You know easy, my brother.
1: You know easy. Not be beans. You know easy. All right, Kakis. Make I ask you because I think Eric Shell in contract will soon run out. And I see we get one interview here when he talks he say never know anything will happen from September. You know, in contract will soon run out. You know, and so far so good. For now, NFL never call him in yet to discuss anything pertaining in contract. I remember the conditions when he gave them the last time. If they want extending contract, he gave them conditions. Part of the conditions we say they go allow him be in charge. He won't be in charge of the team totally. No interference from anybody. You know, then the monetary side too. They give them conditions where say if they agree. They go renew. But up to now, you know, NFL never call him in to discuss anything because NFL believe say yes, in contrast did they run. Maybe did they wait, maybe few weeks to when a contract will expire or a month or so, maybe they'll call him in to discuss. But as of now, they never call him to discuss anything pertaining in contract. You know, some people won't make him stay. Why some say some few say if the contract expire, you know, if they go. You know, but many fans want to make them extend Eric Shell contracts. I don't know what you think for your side.
0: You see, the time when we say before they go to that Nations Cup, I grant one interview when they're here. When I say Eric Shell is better than most of the coaches we'll get for Nigeria. That time, before they go to Nations Cup, some people pick offense for me.
1: especially your fellow coaches, they go vest for you for that word.
0: I go to me, I know the fear.
1: They go vest.
0: You know me. Me, I know the fear person, man.

0: for this my interview person, the ones you not go give me job, not my problem. That I will say the real thing. I go say the truth. Erichet, I don't be from Mali, I don't be from France, I'll be Nigerian man. And Erichet they as a Nigerian coach. You understand? So I'll not be neutral person. You understand? I'll not be neutral person. I go encourage people say they go make our football move forward. I'm not gonna encourage people to make our football go back. I will never do that. Because the little comfort at the temple, the little comfort we enjoy to that poor men's children. Now, because football gives us that comfort,
1: yeah.
0: Not because they under this roof where we did today. So,
1: yeah.
0: So why I go come support? Waiting, give me a future. Waiting, give me life. Football gave me life. Football gave me life. If you not give another person, football gave me life. Took me from the streets of Oshodi to where I did today. Why I not go thank football? I not go thank God. I not go talk the truth. We go make other players when they nothing get life, see life. That's why I senior really support that. When I said that thing, I said, when I give the guy a chance. So, whenever I give person a chance, make him go major tournament. When I don't know, you know, Sabi, you know, this one. Because you know why? You see, this country, some people they benefit for the wrong things make it happen because they benefit.
1: Yeah.
0: This guy, what did this guy say when he bad? He not saying it when he bad. And I went to the key Nigerian ball be that. Even the league coaches, I went to the key them be that. They don't have a self-belief on their own. Because, let me tell you the truth, at the inside the system now, at the Sunshine Coach, before the first win, any chairman will tell you, say, if he sign you now, not be say you will come now, you will come, they bring this one, come, bring that one, come, bring this one, come, I know what's in the talk. And Richelle, not ask, and I will give you instances for Europe. Any coach, when he come, they give job. Then they give a free
1: hand,
0: to pick a player and to tell them the player when he need for the team. When they go bring and come, so that when he fail, he not get any reason to say they not support him. They go fire him. He go go. He go take responsibility. Here they go give a coach a job. They go to tell the coach which player he go bring.
1: But this way they talk now. Real Madrid too, they do them now. Even Chelsea, they do them.
0: Let me ask you now. The two clubs where you corner for the past two seasons now, what do they don't do when they bring from now? Make ask you about Chelsea. Where Chelsea did today? And where Real Madrid did today? What those two things they do? They look at the team, they do the real team. Look at them today. See, if you listen, you can't be a chairman and be a coach. So why are you the appoint coach if you don't say you go finish the job? You don't need. You become the chairman and the coach together. So Eric Shea not ask for too much. Let me pick my players. Let me know the players that I want when he go do the job for me.
1: That's so.
0: Let me be the coach. Let me go take responsibility if the team fail.
1: That's so.
0: If the team win, now all of us go take the glory. But when the team fails, now the coach alone, the coach alone, I repeat, the head coach alone, nine them go fire. Now the same people when they celebrate when they win together, now when the team can't lose, now them go come fire the coach. You understand? That's why coaching, I tell you, coaching is not a permanent job. People went to coaching because of the passion when they get for the game. But one thing, when I go talk today, Shell is a good coach.
1: All right. Because of time, I will just quickly get your opinion. Just 1 minute on our MPFL league. You see how the league end. Enugu Rangers might be champions of Nigerian Premier Football League. Enugu Rangers champions. They wait till the last day before they become champion. Obviously, they won't wait, but at the last day, then they confirm themselves as champion. Why? Because Rivers United, too, they follow them for back, they pursue them for back. Rangers of Enugu, MPFA champions, which means we get four teams. We go represent us for Continental for next season. We get Enugu Rangers, we get Rivers United, we get Shooting Stars, and also Ikorodu City. First, how you see Enugu Rangers as they become champions of MPFL, and these four teams too are going to represent us for Continental for next season. How you see them?
0: Congratulations to Rangers. Me, I coach Rangers too as assistant coach to Imam Amaka Babo. So congratulations to them. You know, well deserved. Now team will get it wrong with purpose and focus. You know, Rangers, that team, where you say if you reach there, everybody know in job what they do. So I'm not surprised that they came out top.
1: Wow.
0: Congratulations to Fidelis Ileshuku. He has done well. He has won two league titles. Congratulations to Finidi George, our colleague, our friend, our brother. You know, it's not easy. You know, he lost by a point. Congratulations to Rivers Nine. Congratulations to my former team, 3SE Shooting Stars. And we have made my name big time. Congratulations to them. After 27 years, the last league, the last league title in 1998. Now we win now. We see the battle to get our land. They never give us our land. I beg. If the governor is here now, make him give us our land, though. I beg. So congratulations to 3SC, like I said. There one team, we don't go continent again. We don't go continent again. I beg. Let we start to be prepared well now.
1: That's so.
0: Anyhow, they want to support all these teams. I mean, if they won't get player from Brazil, they won't get from Uruguay, they won't get from this one. We go make our Nigerian teams compete, not be just to go, go there, go make numbers, compete with the likes of Sundowns, the likes of Al Ahly, the likes of Esperance. Now what you want to see, not just to go and make numbers. Not just to go and make numbers. Please, the governors, anybody that run those clubs, let we try. Let we go pick players from outside. They can help our team. Go to all this Mali, Senegal. See that. Bring them come. Take join the good ones who will get here. We want to compete, like I said. We don't want to go and make numbers.
1: That's
0: I beg. If they hear me now, I beg. I'm going to try. And I wish you that well.
1: All right, Duke Udi, Nigeria X International. Kakis, make I thank you. Thank you so much, Kakis, for your time this morning. Thank you for coming on board this show. No who's bad, my brother. Thank you. I appreciate you, my brother. So we'll go talk later because of time. God bless you. God bless you big time. All right, sport fans. Because of time, I no vex. Yes, I will call it a wrap for today on No Who's Bad. God bless you all. God bless Brilla. God bless Nigeria.
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11: Good morning and welcome to the latest news update. Following a controversial primary election where former Vice President Atiku Abubakar secured 1,846,370 votes to beat Rotimi Amaechi and Mohammed Hayatuddin for the African Democratic Congress presidential candidacy, the presidency and the ruling All Progressives Congress APC dismissed his victory as an inconsequential gathering driven by grievances. Meanwhile, both Amaechi and Hayatuddin boycotted the final collation, rejecting the nationwide voting process as flawed. Meanwhile, the Nigerian Center for Disease Control and Prevention, NCDC, has placed Lagos, the FCT, and eight other high-risk states on high Ebola alert following an outbreak of the rare strain in East and Central Africa. In a May 27-26 public health advisory, the NCDC warned of a high risk of importation due to porous borders and international travel, noting with certain that there is currently no approved vaccine or specific treatment for this particular variant. Also, to ensure a secure environment during today's 2026 Ojode Oba Festival in Ijebode, the Ogun State Police Command has deployed over 2,500 personnel across the town and neighboring communities, according to a statement by the State Police Public Relations Officer, DSP Oluseyi Babaseyi. This proactive operational strategy utilizes conventional officers alongside specialized tactical teams, including the Police Mobile Force, SWAT, and the Anti-Kidnapping Unit. And finally, on the foreign scene, arriving in the Democratic Republic of Congo to oversee containment efforts, the World Health Organization Chief Tedros Adhanom Ghebreyesus expressed confidence that the Ebola outbreak, which has cost 10 confirmed and 223 suspected deaths out of over 1,000 cases, can be stopped ahead of his visits to the epicenter in Ituri province. Tedros opposed travel bans as ineffective and pledged the UN Health Agency's full support to overcome the epidemic. And with that, we've actually come to the end of the news update right here on your Champions Dial Sports Radio Brilla FM. Many thanks for listening. I am Raymond Okolo.
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0: It is the Big Sports Breakfast Show on Sports Radio Brilla FM. Time for us to serve you a sports breakfast. It's the last Friday in the month. In the month of May. Indeed, this is where the action is. Anthony Becker-Deremor is my name. Tomorrow is the final of the Unity Cup. And before the final of the Unity Cup, it's the final of the UEFA Champions League. Yes, the man with savvy football is here. Ifeanyi Udeze is a former player of the Super Eagles of Nigeria. He's been to the World Cup, played for Nigeria at the World Cup. He's been there, he's done that. He will break things down very, very nicely. Aguji Egbe, man with savvy, Okute Nishimire, the attacking number one of Umobom in Imo State, Nigeria, is here. OG is also here as well. Indeed, OG loves basketball. I can tell you that somewhere in the Western Conference, it is now 3-3 in the best of seven. Yes, the Spurs are refusing to, you know, bow down. Wemby and his guys, they make things happen. Gentlemen, day don't break. It's another morning. And in case you do not know out there, 13 days before the commencement of the FIFA World Cup. And Argentina have confirmed their squad for the World Cup. Lionel Messi is there. In the goal. OG, good morning. Manuel Sabi, good morning.
1: Yes, Anthony Becker-Deremor. Freaky Fabulous Friday. So, my best day of the week. I say good morning to you. OG, I greet you this morning. I say good morning to you as well. Sport fans are the halo now this morning. Una, good morning.
2: Yeah, thank you very much, Manwe Sabi. Good morning and welcome, Anthony Becker-Deremor. Freaky Friday's greetings to you as well. Thank you very much for bringing the NBA Western Conference final matches or game to the light this morning. It is with me. Game seven.
0: Yes. They go back and forth. Push me, I push you.
2: At this point, anybody come outside from that conference.
0: Whew. Don't try.
2: It's looking likely.
0: Yeah, but the New York Knicks will just be licking their lips because they don't use all their power play.
2: Yeah, exactly. Yes, you expect that. But also, this is not young guys. It could affect them still, but not young players. Whether now on the OKC side or San Antonio side. And so recovery go...
0: They don't try.
2: But you go, you know, say so we always debate this thing.
0: Recovery.
2: Recovery. Maybe, and also maybe even rust.
0: And even rest.
2: Yes. Over rest. Team, we don't wait for this final for almost like 8 days compared to team with the come outside, hot, fresh, maybe a bit tired because
0: very long season
2: and you know to play against this kind of opponent. Not be said they just even they stretch the game enter seven or the series enter seven. Now the fact say now very physical teams when they attack. Now teams will be like then they play like a Jurgen Klopp team for instance with Liverpool. So I hope say their recovery will come sharp because otherwise next day in the mood to they sweep everybody now.
0: So, because you've talked about recovery and because you've talked about rest, PSG, then the rest since Arsenal save the rest. Arsenal are the first to arrive Budapest. They don't arrive. They arrived last night. I don't know, Manwe Sabi, because too much rest is not good. They've been resting. PSG actually played a friendly match. A training match between A and B last Saturday. Arsenal played on Sunday. But long story short, they have been resting, the two of them.
1: For me, I think it's good, Anthony Becker-Deremor. That means
0: they come into this game fresh.
1: Yes, no excuse. No excuse. That the meaning. No go come tell us, you just play game 2 days ago. You won't play or 3 days ago. Then you won't play Champions League final. No. I think both teams don't get time to rest and rest well. You know, I think for me, if you look at the way they take a rest, I think for me, Arsenal will get upper hand. Because why? Wednesday they play their...
0: Sunday.
1: Their last game Sunday. For league just this past Sunday, which means they will play tomorrow.
0: What about the party when the players they do since they're not trained?
1: That party where they talk about, I know these players that they feel go out, hang out together for
0: at
1: one
0: least
1: side,
0: they take like 2 days rest.
1: Without
0: training.
1: No, they go train, but without alcohol. That 2 days rest, where they give them, make them go cool down, you know, make the body come back again together, come back fresh.
0: Why PSG, when you say without alcohol, I think I did it.
1: No, they be professional. You know they, but you go tell them.
0: Mm.
1: Yeah, you go tell. If you go, nobody say, I understand where they go. Mm. Some fees still go take them. I know players.
0: I don't say this kind of thing. Man, what have you go take?
1: Oh, Zubo.
0: You see, I'm.
1: Me.
0: Why they no go take?
1: I go take. I don't go lie. I tell you truth. At least I go take small. Let's be honest. I'll take small. Some of them go take. They don't go listen. Why some no go take at all? They go one do it in. I abide by the rules, instruction with the
0: they go
1: the
0: do
1: medics give them. You know? Either that one day, that one day. Of course, I told you, come on, what till they talk? How you gonna play blue? You know what? See, that one don't get anything to do with the final.
0: I don't get anything to do.
1: Yeah, just do them like 4 or 5 days before the final.
0: So if the Arsenal players, for instance, come into tomorrow's final and they're looking very, very tired, you go no see na jai they go.
1: Yeah, do. That one day. But PSG players do the same thing.
0: But the people win do jai because in Arsenal now then do party now then just win title for the first time in how many years? 23 years.
1: PSG do their own too.
0: You know, be like
1: then do their own too. And you remember say that Paris,
0: mm.
1: the kind enjoyment, the kind quirk record they happen
0: London
1: there.
0: Too.
1: You know, easy. I agree. But the team say yes, both teams are fresh. We will see. I just pray say yes tomorrow. The game will be very interesting. Very, very interesting.
0: 5 p.m.
1: Champions League, very interesting. I would say I just pray for Villa. But at the end of the day, I stand with Arsenal.
0: Okay. Standing with Arsenal at the end of the day. 090-44-889. 090-41-889. Those are the numbers that you want to call this morning if you want to be a part of this breakfast. There are two finals tomorrow. The final of the Unity Cup, 7:30 p.m., Nigeria and Jamaica. And 5 p.m., it is Arsenal versus PSG. So one goes down in London, the other one goes down in Budapest. Budapest is in Hungary. Hello. Hello, good morning. Hello.
3: Hello.
0: Good morning.
3: Good morning.
0: Hmm.
3: Mawes, have you agreed?
1: Morning, I hear you.
2: Yes, good morning.
3: Mawes, I don't know why you always support us now.
0: Mm.
3: I don't know why. I understand where you are. This is going to be the Chelsea match.
0: Okay.
3: Right. See, I know because of Barcelona. I know Chelsea is not the key for Barcelona. So you want supporting us now. You want to get back at Chelsea. I understand you. But come tomorrow.
2: We hate Chelsea. We hate Chelsea.
3: I want to hear that you did not rest or you rested and all this.
0: Mm.
3: The game will be played tomorrow. So let's see who is the better team.
2: Yes,
3: and let the better team win. Mm-hmm. Thank you. Good morning.
2: Mouse, okay. Have you hit Chelsea?
0: He says name that Gozie. He be Chelsea.
1: We can sign Chelsea for the final. They won't play tomorrow.
0: You know, we in thinking now. Arsenal day London and Chelsea day London. So anything win, because they support Arsenal when they London at the expense of Chelsea. Now I think they
2: because PSG get a coach, we don't manage Barcelona before they even play.
0: You see,
2: I'm just
1: shock you.
2: Now because they don't like Chelsea.
1: Might shock you.
2: You know, you don't get it too. If you talk now, we won't shock me because we know your mind.
1: Arsenal will beat PSG tomorrow.
0: You see, I'm.
2: You don't already
0: talk and see. You see,
2: He didn't see him.
0: Hello.
2: Because he hate Chelsea. Now why did he talk this way?
0: Hello. Good evening. Where are you? Now, US today. You say what? Okay, no wonder. Now, that's side you did now. So now, night. Day. Now, night today. What's the local time in Canada? No wonder you say good evening. I no vex. Good evening to you. Because now evening you did for that side.
4: My body, I don't know. The way I've been feeling.
0: You know, say this David, go report me to him, Mama.
4: I'm not going to celebrate. Now that Champions League, me, I won't put. Because me, I never. You cry, if I imagine self, I will cry. I've never cried yet. I'm not waiting for that Champions League. Make I rejoice. Because me, I don't know what thing will happen that day. I don't know what thing at least I won't play. Make I just win. Whether it's 1-0, I don't know. Play dirty football. Play the most negative football where we don't watch. Because my mind is telling me the football at least I will play that day. Eyes have not seen. Nobody has seen the football that man will play that day. Because I remember when these people beat us last year, Gabriel was not there, it was Tizio that was there. Merino was the one playing striker, Harvest not there. We played them with like an injury team that day. So the two legs, because I remember Pate was not even there for one of the legs. So we were kind of unlucky, but this time, We're coming with a complete team. And I'm saying PSG have not faced a team like Arsenal, honestly, that they will have a striker like Haaland and Osimhen. We go occupy Marquinhos and Patrick for 90 minutes. That they will even think about.
0: Why you they call Haaland or Osimhen? Osimhen and Haaland, they play for Arsenal.
2: I get Haaland and Osimhen.
0: Not be okay, so I get an Kai Havertz.
4: Striker that will disturb you for 90.
0: You call the name of your striker wait, now.
2: Your striker is
0: you call Osimhen and Haaland.
4: I don't call.
0: Call him.
4: They will think twice before leaving that man. Say make we go play football because that match will be 40 minutes. I don't know how Arteta will do it though. That's where the match will be won and lost. Now I trust that defense as Gabriel is there this time. Because Gabriel was in there that last year when we lost it.
0: Okay, no problem.
4: And Gabriel is there this time. So let us just, because let us use that Maresca Karim used deeper that day.
0: You know, because Arsenal and Chelsea.
4: Abeg, Anthony, please, this is the last thing I need.
0: What's that?
4: Just win the Champions League. Nobody could hear what they nobody. I bet you, my generation, I don't see Arsenal win Champions League. I go stop watching football because I won't watch again.
0: Okay. Okay, no problem, David. Thank you very much, Mami Sabi. You can imagine how excited David would be. You go tell him. You go tell him, Mama, because I tell him, say you are 20 years old. You never see, in your lifetime. You never see Arsenal win league. Your Mama can call from Canada. You know, say no person go hear what they get. David, all the best to you and Arsenal. Hello. Hello.
5: Hello.
0: Good morning.
5: Yeah, good morning. Anthony and man, where are you?
1: Yeah, good morning.
0: OG's here too.
5: Yeah. My name is AGK. I'm calling from Ikorodu. Yes, you see, what Arsenal is going to do what they know how to do best. Massive defense, massive attack, group marking. That's what they are going to apply tomorrow. And, you know, fast counter. They are going to do it. You see, the PSG, the way they are rating them. You know, let me just look at they are on their road to the final. They have lost twice. They lost to Sporting City. They lost to Bayern. And those two teams, Arsenal beat them during on their way to this final. So, and you see, they have... I know this is final, and the issue of the teams. I thank God that Arsenal has even improved now, you know, and most of their injured players are back. So Arsenal is going to play like the way they started the season. That's the way I'm going to see it tomorrow. So it's going to be Jumbo, Palito, Esponin tomorrow. You are going to see soccer. So Bayern is not unbeaten. Arsenal has remained unbeaten to this final. But Bayern has lost twice. So, and they can continue.
0: Now, Bayern, now even you, so, now Bayern on a one play. Nah, what are you, what now? Paris Saint Germain one play game.
2: Excitement.
5: No, sorry, PSG. Sorry.
0: Because when you are getting it, if you are getting it wrong now, it wants to say that the players will not get it wrong
2: too.
5: No. I was, I'm not in good condition here.
0: I just declare you.
2: Good condition, not what the match.
0: I just declare you.
2: I always have been personally not in good condition now. You won't go with that guy, man.
5: Don't worry. Okay. Tomorrow,
0: no problem. He said Bayern again. Okay, the first caller, he said name na David. He was calling Victor Osimhen and Erling Haaland. You come now, you are mistaken. See tension for Nabodio. You call Bayern now instead of PSG. But PSG are doing one thing that I like, Manuel Sabi, for this final. They bring all their employees come.
1: Yeah. They do on the last time, they do on last season.
0: I like it.
1: They do on last season as well.
2: They get money now.
1: Yeah, the money they do on last season, which is good. It's good. I mean, you know, easy. You know, easy at all. You know, easy. I think PSG, for me, I think they do a last season and they won the Champions League.
0: That they're doing it again.
1: Season. Yes, then few say yes. Maybe that one. Maybe Mom, that sorry, one. I think, maybe I that think, part of their good luck.
2: I think it's beyond even having money. They get money and they get heart to do.
0: They bring they don't have to.
2: Real Madrid, yes, exactly. Real Madrid get money. Yeah. But you never hear say Real Madrid they bring their full staff free.
1: Yeah.
2: Fly then go watch.
1: You know, and that kind of amount of fans. Yes. I guess there is about their staffs about 500 or so. I've had them take talk up.
0: So imagine, say, you work for PSG.
1: That's more.
0: You be cleaner. you be boy, you be errand boy. You will go watch. They go pay your money. Fly you from Paris, go Budapest.
1: 500 of them, as I hear, about 500 of them. I mean, come on, Tony. That's
0: It's good. I like what in the owners of the club
1: they
0: do.
1: Try.
0: Sports Radio.
1: You know, easy.
0: Hello.
6: Hello. Good morning, Tony.
0: Good morning.
6: Good morning, my way, Sadi.
1: Good morning.
6: Good morning to you.
2: Good morning to you.
6: My name is Naifi.
0: Mm.
6: My way, Sadi, don't mind all those fans. What the ones that were in Nigeria, the ones that were in daily class. Apart from Chelsea fans, all the other fans for England, they play big Arsenal and complete a triple cost for England. The only Chelsea fans will say no.
2: Because
6: they get back Bele. That man they talk to the judge at the record of the conversation we're not consigned. Whether PSG is like a major carry, good at teaching start everything good. Arsenal will win that call. Because of the 22 years, they never win a gone winner. And just a week ago, nothing was for them. Arsenal is going to win this call. Either by crook or by whatever. The line could make a corner FCO. And the corner FC now will be a winner. Thank you.
0: Okay. You get one winner already. The city of Budapest. They don't make money. And they say they will make more money by the time the Champions League comes and goes. Economic boost for Budapest. Mm-hmm. Money we won't enter that city now. Or we don't enter the city now. They say not be small. Because of the Champions League final. You see how Europe, they talk for Nigeria. We rise by
2: lifting others.
0: You see how UEFA don't lift Budapest. Economic, the country, the city, they receive economic boost like never before. Well, maybe one day they go carry the Champions League final come Lagos. But where else have we come receive some euros, some pounds, and some dollars? You know? Yes, we never say never. Hello. If you press your button well. Hello. Hello, good morning. Sports Radio. Hello. It is still your frequency of champions. Hello.
7: Hello, good morning.
0: Good morning.
7: Yeah, Anthony. Good morning, everyone. Is My name is Yomi.
0: Yomi, go on.
7: Anthony, which Hungarian team did for Champions League? Hungary no get team for Champions League.
0: Hey, get one that they call Ferencváros. Ferencváros, you could hear them.
7: Okay.
0: They get Ferencváros. Then at most times, then they come. Ferencváros, they always come. Back in the day, that Ferencváros used to have a Nigerian Teslim Fatusi.
7: So, Arsenal PSG, for me, nobody is talking about the goals Arsenal is scoring. They are talking about the defense. Even the PSG coach said was talking about Arsenal, the best team without the ball. To me, I find it like an insult.
0: How is it an insult?
7: Yes. So, you mean say no give us ball, we don't have to play.
0: No. For some coaches, what you do without the ball is as important as what you do with the ball.
7: But are we saying that even with the ball, we are not dangerous? Also, we have also scored over 100 goals.
0: So now, not be waiting. You don't say coaches they look for different things.
7: Me, I don't like that kind.
0: No vex.
7: When you are good in defense, they will not say you are a defensive team. Is it a crime to be good in something? They will collect on this night. You know, my own.
0: No wahala.
2: Who they collect within this night?
0: He said this night. That means you don't mix them again.
2: Pressure.
0: So you get one player. There's one quote when I like about. Mamosabi, remember Sergio Busquets of Barcelona? They say if you watch the game, you don't see Sergio Busquets. But if you watch Sergio Busquets, you see the game. One of the best holding midfielder that has ever come out of Barcelona. Yeah. So for football, is that what you do off the ball sometimes is as important as what you do with the ball. So maybe for him now, when they trip Luis Enrique, now how Arsenal they play off the ball.
1: I think in the thing we say, Luis Enrique understand the game very, very well as a coach. Mm. And for me, Insep no say yes. There are two ways. Insep no say yes. Mikel Arteta too don't grow for the game as a manager. He don't grow. And I think for me, in the see Mikel Arteta tactics too as a threat.
8: Mm.
1: You know, because when they get the ball, in don't see how they position. When they know,
8: when they
1: hold the ball, you see how they position as well. You know, so as a coach, you must read. Read the game. When they have the ball, when your opponent have the ball, when they don't have the ball, how do they set up?
8: Mm.
1: You must understand that. I think that would really say, Ricky.
8: Not be insults, not strategy. In they look the Arsenal strategy.
1: Yeah, not be insults.
8: So let's go for a break, and when we come back, action will continue. Please don't touch it. 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
1: 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Anthony Beckedermo is on the MIC this morning. It is time for the Sports Machine. If you're ready this morning, we are ready. All the good news that you can use right here, right now. Indeed, the man with Sabi Football is here. He's a former player of the Super Eagles of Nigeria. Call him Ifeanyichukwu Vitalis Udeze. On the console this morning, he will press the right buttons. Juro Gbaji is his name. You can call him the Guru Guru Man. Let me tell you that from the FCT, one man spreads long passes. Alan Smith, Abdul Hamid Mohamed this morning. Adeniya Debanjo Ogunseye is on the Sports Machine this morning. Joseph Obisheson Victor Ohani is on the Sports Machine. On the salt bench this morning has to be Adam Baba Sulaiman, Adam 3000. Etim Mbotidem is on the subs bench. Atimi Dave Adeyemi starts this morning. And we are raring to go. Let's go to London this morning, because tomorrow is another final. It's the final of the Unity Cup, Nigeria versus Jamaica. And one man is here, scored two goals in the semi-final, Femi Aziz. He says that they are ready, they are calm in camp, and they are ready for Jamaica. And says that if it goes the way like last year's final, where they had to play penalties, so be it. They are ready even for a penalty shootout. Femi Aziz this morning on the Sports Machine.
2: That mood is more of the same, you know, we're relaxed, we just want to work hard. We want to win the game in the 90 minutes without going to penalties, but, you know, if we go to penalties, you know, we're prepared for that. But yeah, I think, you know, everyone is just relaxed. We all want to work hard, we know what we need to do, and yeah, I think, yeah, we'll be fine, hopefully.
1: He says that if it goes down to penalties, they are ready. 90 minutes, they are ready. Nigeria versus the Reggae Boys of Jamaica.
3: Well, Anthony Beckedermo, for me, for Femi Aziz, I just want to wish him all the very best. As we've seen, the last time, the first game when he played for Super Eagles against Zimbabwe, we see him score two goals in that game. You know, he did very, very well. We won't see him again today, Anthony. Sorry, tomorrow. Also score goals tomorrow as well. We won't see him play very, very good game and score goals as well. So now there may I stand. You know, so for me, I would just wish him all the very best. I don't want me that game enter penalty this time around. Mm. Yes, let them find a way. Super Eagles need to beat Jamaica. Beat them. We need that 90 minutes of regular time. Now, what you want? Now, what me? I want. Now, be that. You know. So for me, I'll just wish them all the very best. And Femi Aziz, I wish them all the very best.
1: Indeed, another player who featured in that game, Mouse, have we just talked about, is on the Sports Machine this morning. Tochukwu Nnadi. Indeed, used to play for the under-20s these days. He's a player of the Super Eagles of Nigeria. He says that he's very, very happy to be a part of the team, and he wants to help them cross the line against Jamaica tomorrow night in the final in London.
4: It was a great game. I don't know if I had a fantastic performance, but I think the team did quite good. I think in high-level football, it doesn't matter where the guys are coming from, but we just have to be a team and work together, get to understand each other. And you can see in the game we had a great connection, and it's ended well. We won 2-0, so we are happy, and we're waiting for the next game. We are here to win the Unity Cup. This time, we have to win everything. So when the time comes, we will fight. Last AFCON, we had a great competition. But in the end, we didn't win, so we came out third. So this time, we have to fight and to see if we can win the AFCON and hopefully win more trophies for Nigeria.
1: Tochukwu Nnadi plays club football in France for Olympique de Marseille. Man Wasabi, that's Tochukwu Nnadi. We've heard from Femi Aziz, who plays in the championship for Millwall. They're all talking and saying one thing. They want to win tomorrow against Jamaica.
3: Yes, Anthony Beckedermo. They won't win. Tochukwu Nnadi, I just like in confidence level. Very young player and very, very, very good player, very composed. You know, this player is a player for the future, you know, and the future and now it is start. You know, so for me, I want to just see how they play tomorrow, how they set up tomorrow against Jamaica. Hopefully they go win that game tomorrow, the Unity Cup final against Jamaica, and they win, and let me say they win on tomorrow, that will be the third time where they go win the Unity Cup. So for me, I'll just wish them all the very best, and I hope say happen for Marcel. Right now, at the same time, I hope say no, you know, rob Tochukwu Nnadi, because Marcel, remember, they put all their players
1: For sale.
3: All their players.
1: And he just come.
3: And he just come into the team. I hope say that no go affect them. I hope say no go affect them at all. You know. So
1: when clubs say everybody can go, they don't normally sell everybody.
3: No. What they mean is if club come for any of their players, they will sell. Now the meaning be that way. They say then put all the players for sale, which means they won't sell all their players. Any club will come for any player, they are ready to sell. What if they pay Marcel? Be say Marcel. No pick Champions League tickets. That now within the pain the board. So because of that one now, they go lose sponsors. Money no good day. Now the meaning be that. That's why they say, okay, they come first, they put all their players for sale. But I just hope and believe, say, you know, touch or, you know, affect Tochukwu Nnadi.
1: Let's go to the camp of Jamaica this morning. They call them the Reggae Boys. The Reggae Boys are also talking tough. Their coach is talking tough. Rudolph Spade. They say going into this game, Nigeria might be the better side. But in football, anything can happen. They will change their strategy and hope to beat Nigeria in tomorrow's Unity Cup final. Rudolph Spade this morning on the Sports Machine.
5: We have met. I'm hoping that's not the case this time. But it's always exciting to be against Nigeria. Very exciting. They are one of the four houses in Africa, so it's always a good. We always look forward to playing them. Last year was very exciting; it was a 2-2 draw. This year, I hope we'll have better results against it. We saw them play last night. We'll do some more analysis on what they would be doing, and then we will decide if we need to change anything.
1: That's Rudolph Spade trying to disguise his patois in that interview there. Man with Sabi, rude boy.
3: The Reggae Boys. Well, I will just...
1: Did you ever face them in your playing career?
3: I think once, yeah. I think once. Anthony Beckett ever once. And sometimes for pitch, you know, when we did for pitch, you know, they try to talk to each other. Sometimes Anthony Beckett ever. I wonder what he did.
1: In a part one now.
3: I didn't hear anything.
1: In a minan one, in a minan two.
3: I said, what's happen? What you mean? But I said, I didn't wish them all the best.
1: So, but I like patois.
3: No, I like it is sweet for ear, Anthony. You know, if you play with them, see how they talk to themselves. Maybe somebody make mistake, ball go through. They go call a hey.
1: It'd be like advanced pigeon.
3: Well, rude boy, Dabba. I said, what should be on this one? What should be?
1: Sports Radio, Brother FM, steal the station. Let's go to one man who, of course, expects improvements from the team. Eric Gioffo has revealed that he's indeed more focused on seeing the team put in a much improved performance. Let's see improvements in this team as they take on the Reggae Boys of Jamaica. Not my words, the words of Eric Gioffo, formerly of the Super Eagles.
6: No, we are not, for me, I'm not after the result. I want to see creative players. I want to see players that are hungry, that want to play. I want to see new team. So we are not talking about the result. Let them express themselves. I want them to express themselves. So for people to see them. So it's easy for you to bring them into the main team, and they will play. So we want to see what they will do. We are not talking about winning the cup. No, we are not even after that. For me, I'm not after that. But I want to see the players express themselves. Don't see them between their club. They should come and do it in a national team.
1: Indeed, Eric Ejiofor says that he's not concerned about us winning the title, the trophy. He just wants to see improvements. You agree?
3: Well, I think I understand where Eric Ejiofor they go, Anthony Beckett-Remo. Yes, we think they try to talk, we say yes. Once, since we talk about rebuilding, and now we get a lot of young players who they invite for this Unity Cup. He wants to see how they play as a team, how good they are. That shows say that they're hungry to play for the Super Eagles. No be result matter for them. I understand where they go, but at the same time, result matter Anthony Beckett-Remo. Because at the end of the day, if these players don't win this Unity Cup, they go still talk. People go still talk. Say, oh, small Unity Cup, small Jamaica, or I know if you win the cup. And so talk will still day. Now the truth might be that. But I understand where in they go. And I think I understand that, man. For me, Anthony Beckett-Remo, some of these players don't show then they hungry. From the first game we watch, some of them don't show say yes, and they hungry. Really hungry to play for Super Eagles. And I hope, say, yes, to come tomorrow again, we'll go see them again, give out their best tomorrow, and maybe in future, they will still call them for more games. They will go see them more. You know, because me, I need a judge like that just because of one game. No. You have to play about two or three, four games before I go understand. I go, no, say, yes, this player, yes, now player for Super Eagles. No, the player just come Shakarau just for one game. Then after one game, we'll not see the best of that player again. You know, so for me, we see some good players there. Even the home-based players, too. You know, we get the opportunity, then show themselves as well. For that last game against against Zimbabwe. So for me, I'll just wish them all the very best.
1: In less than 2 months' time, countries over the Commonwealth would gather in Glasgow for the latest edition of the Commonwealth Games. Let's inform you this morning that the Sports Commission in Nigeria has set a target for Team Nigeria. They are saying 18 to 22 gold medals in Glasgow. Not my words, the words of the chairman of the National Sports Commission, Shehu Diko, this morning on The Machine.
7: We are now in the Commonwealth Games in a few months' time. The Commonwealth Games participation is all part of the build-up to the Olympics. No, we are building towards that, where they can arrive at the Olympic, at that time they are already primed to win the medals for us. The plan. We are now waiting to start preparing for the Olympics 2028. If you check our budget this year, there are already money for Olympic preparations. All the time when we are sponsoring our federations now to go to international competitions or to host competition in Nigeria, it's not for fun. It's preparation for the Olympics. So between now and the Olympics, we arrive at the Olympics knowing clearly that this is our target. As we are saying today, 18, 22 medals in the Commonwealth Games, that is how we'll arrive at the Olympics. We know clearly where we are getting.

0: Why you just go for him? Thank you very much, Tony. Good morning this morning.
1: Okay, if like say you be not here with him, be the talker. Defending champions over the FIFA World Cup, Argentina have confirmed that 26 players that will be playing for the Albi Celeste in this year's World Cup. This confirmation came last night. The final list of 26 players are called up by Lionel Scaloni for this year's World Cup. That list is led by none other than Lionel Messi. They have goalkeepers. First choice goalkeeper of Argentina remains Emiliano Martinez, just won the Europa League with Aston Villa. They also have Geronimo Rufi. Really, I beg your pardon. That's the first choice goalkeeper of Olympique de Marseille. Not forgetting Joana Musso, who, of course, plays for Atletico de Madrid. So all players, all goalkeepers from Argentina play top-flight football in Europe. Defenders, they have Gonzalo Montiel. He plays, he's a home-based player, plays for River Plate. Nahuel Molina, Atletico de Madrid. Nicolas Otamendi plays for Benfica. Christian Romero plays for Tottenham Hotspur. Call him Cuti Romero if you like. Leonardo Baledi plays for Olympique Marseille. Lisandro Martinez, Manchester United. Nicolas Tagliafico, Olympique Lyonnais. Facundo Medina plays for Marseille. So that's about three players coming from Marseille already. Midfielders, they have Valentin Barco, plays for Strasbourg in France. Giovanni Lo Celso plays for Real Betis. Nico Paz plays for Como. Enzo Fernandez is of Chelsea. Leandro Paredes plays for Boca Juniors. Alexis McAllister, Liverpool. Rodrigo De Paul, Messi's bodyguard on the field of play, is going to this World Cup. He plays for Inter Miami alongside Lionel Messi. So that's the Inter Miami connection, man, with Sabi. They also have Ezequiel Palacios, plays for Bayer Leverkusen. Nicolas Gonzalez, Atletico de Madrid. Gilano Simeone, Atletico Madrid, the son of Diego Simeone. Of course, Thiago Almada, Atletico de Madrid. Lionel Messi comes from Inter Miami. Julian Alvarez, Atletico de Madrid. Lautaro Martinez, Inter Milan. And of course, they have Flaco Lopez, who is coming from Brazilian side, Palmeiras. Man, we have been at the least when Argentina want to defend the FIFA World Cup with
2: yeah.
1: this.
2: Yeah, yeah. Well, we'll see. We'll see how far they go, Anthony Beccadremo. And then be defending champions. And then be defending champion. And then be so we'll see how they want to defend their the trophy. You know. So for me, I would just I think one thing when I like about Argentina now the fact say you know they still carry Messi for head, Anthony. Now one thing what I like about them, they still believe in Messi. They still believe say yes, Messi go still carry them again. Messi, Leo Messi go still carry them again. Go reach that promised land. As he carried them reach the last time, he could still carry them reach there again. They believe so much in Messi. You know, but we'll see how far they go for this World Cup, Anthony.
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3: Anthony, your papa, your mama, I born you. No problem. My name is Yakere Daniel. Good morning, Anthony. I give the mouth a good morning. Though mouth that we don't believe in Messi, I think just say, you go see, I go take three. They will watch him because in the rule for Ronaldo and Portugal, but I know they are getting a good sticker this walk up because when it is time, go no. But Anthony, with all due respect, not because I'm coming to studio tomorrow that I want to agree with you for Nigeria. This is this is where you talk say, the two players where you know that the other guy who scored two goals and the keeper. Oh my word, Anthony, I agree with you because. Even though if Chukwueze they don't want to come out or don't want to anything, we say you don't want to work for the trip, make him stay where he did. So make the guy just come, make him just replace him straight. I happy. No without it. So I'm very, very happy to hear San Simon this morning because yesterday I was trying to call back to hear his voice that I have not been hearing but I could not get through. Mm. So I'm happy, I'm fulfilled. Here is Asemo this morning. My name is Akere Daniel. Or you can call me Senior Akere Daniel. My wife be, I'm ready to do. If I can see you tomorrow, I'll be happy. God bless you and local government. Mm. That's my case.
1: Okay, let's talk about the FIFA World Cup. One man has returned to his role as a coach of Curaçao. Curaçao will go into this World Cup as one of the smallest countries to ever qualify for the FIFA World Cup. And they are already looking at the possibility of causing an upset. The coach of Curaçao is Dick Advocaat.

0: He believes that the tournament newcomers could pull off a surprise and an upset against Germany in their World Cup opener. Yes, he says that it is possible. In football, anything can happen. Dick Advocaat's character returned to his role as a Curaçao coach after Fred Rotten stepped down just 3 months into his tenure, having replaced Advocaat in the first place. Advocaat left Curaçao to spend more time with his sick daughter. Advocaat's return was reportedly demanded by sponsors of the team and the players shrouding his comeback in controversy. He left because he had a sick daughter who was dying, but now he's come back and now he's already talking about an upset with Curaçao, Manu Sabi.
1: Wow. Curaçao. Small country. Anthony, I won't see how they go for this World Cup, or how they'll set up for this World Cup. Small country. I won't just wish them all the best. I they wait to see what team they get to offer for this World Cup, Anthony. Now what team I won't see.
0: Curaçao, of course, would play against Germany in their first game. They face Ecuador and they take Cote d'Ivoire in the World Cup. And he wants to win his first game. I don't know how they'll take Duamo, but they talk tough. Hello.
2: Hello, Antonio.
0: Good morning.
2: My name is Original Solomon Akpan, a.k.a. Solotutu, calling from Ifakor, Bagada. Who dey?
1: I hail you. Good morning.
2: Senior man, I dey see you every time when you dey with Antonio. And I dey make me dey enjoy life well. I beg, Antonio, Garacho, go this World Cup.
0: I'm not calling Nemo.
2: You see, as life be, I dey wait to see waiting in family, that's my brother. Where they talk anyhow, come out at Old Trafford, they talk anyhow, go talk. She be Chelsea leave him for a final of FA Cup. The brother, no carry black card. Your family no shout. Now in your own country, don't leave him. At the wait, make I see waiting there, because when it comes to Man U, everybody they come out and talk anyhow. I won't see waiting in family go do. As the coach in country safe, don't leave him for World Cup. At the wait and see waiting then go do. So have a great day.
0: Okay. Sometimes some of these transfers can be counterproductive. Perhaps if he had remained with Manu and was playing prominently, maybe if Ofi go this World Cup. Yeah. After all, Man United player did this World Cup for Argentina. But they're not a cam. And I see they ask this question. You say Noni did Chelsea for go this World Cup.
1: Go for hard. And let's be honest. You go hard because if you look at Chelsea players this time around, most of them, because Chelsea don't really perform the way they're supposed to perform, most of Chelsea players no get World Cup call up, except the ones who have established themselves already, for their national team. So if for hard, Anthony.
0: Sports Radio Brola FM, tomorrow night is the UEFA Champions League final. Hello.
3: Yeah, good morning.
0: Good morning.
3: Yeah, okay. Marcel.
0: Go on.
3: Marcel calling.
0: Go on.
3: Yeah, I wanted to talk about the Nigerian players. Like, Osimhen won the Turkish League. Then Onuachu won the FA Cup. With 2 goals, Onuachu scored in the FA Cup. Then Iheanacho won double in Scotland.
0: What do you want us to do? What do you want us to talk about them?
3: So
0: what's your name, please? What's your name, please?
3: Marcel.
0: So Marcel, we've been talking about all these players all this while now.
3: I'm not really being
0: so now you cause perhaps you don't listen regularly.
3: Okay, but the three players like Asian Ashore and Osimhen and Onuachu, all of them didn't qualify for the World Cup, but they are playing well in their clubs.
0: We've talked about
3: it. The problem is the coaching. That Mali coach is not a good coach. We didn't qualify for World Cup. We didn't win the Nations Cup. They should tell the man to go. Let them get a Nigerian coach. The Nigerian coaches that qualified us for the Nations Cup, if they have stayed for the continue after they qualified us for the Nations Cup, they would have continued with that trajectory.
0: Marseille, wait first now. Before Eric Schell took over, not be Nigerian coaches did here.
3: No, wait, I'm not talking of the Finidi and Co. When Finidi left, two coaches took over and then qualified Nigeria for the Nations Cup. They now dropped
0: which Nations Cup? No, you are getting your information wrong, go. Eguavoen qualified us for the Nations Cup.
3: Are they come?
0: No, you know if he come because you take us off course and you mix the two. So Eguavoen qualified us for the Nations Cup in Morocco. The home based coaches qualified us for the CHAN. Not be the same thing. Finidi George was in charge of the Super Eagles for the World Cup qualifiers. He played a draw against South Africa and lost to Benin Republic and was and he stepped down. He then fired himself. One of the two. So not they mix the two. Eguavoen now qualifiers for Morocco. Now Nigerian coaches did it before. When Eric Shell take over, truth be told, we could still qualify. But it was dodgy. We were not in control of the group. We hoped. But then one draw here, one draw there. At the end, we did not qualify. Why don't they come fire Eric Shell? That one is up to the NFF. Hello.
4: Good morning, Tony.
0: Good morning.
4: Now, Sabi, I greet you.
1: Morning.
4: We're listening on the line.
0: Go on.
4: See, now, Sabi, you give one question where I want to ask you some few questions. Okay. Like, which now, this happened? World Cup, now you support Portugal to win World Cup, Abi. And you are a Barcelona fan. And every Barcelona fan is a typical Messi fan. And every typical Messi fan and Barcelona fan, they don't want Ronaldo to win World Cup. So why are you different? Why are you supporting Portugal to win World Cup? That is number one. As for Arsenal, tomorrow, PSG, I'm going to be there. And we must carry that trophy. Go.
0: Who be we? Who is we? Who is we?
4: We the supporter of PSG now.
0: Wilson. No problem. Wilson, can you do me a favor?
4: Okay, what is that?
0: You just say Lobby Stars, please.
4: Lobby Stars, Nama.
0: You get how you they call her, you they too sweet me. You see, now you don't need the conscious. You get how you did. Use your original the collab.
4: Okay, look.
0: Thank you very, very much. We're going to expect you tomorrow. You get one to they call Olote. I've been a hate watch. Because there will be one winner tomorrow, like it or not. If Arsenal no winner, PSG go winner. If PSG no winner, Arsenal go winner. Yeah. There has to be a winner. Yeah. It will be decided tomorrow night in Budapest. Mm-hmm. So we've selected a few of you guys. We go watch the match together. So that win or lose, na football will still win last. If it be the Gunners, if it be the Parisien, one way or the other, there will be a winner tomorrow night. Sports Radio, hello.
5: Hello.
0: Good morning.
5: Good morning. My name is Yomi Shofolue.
0: Okay, Yomi, go on.
5: This guy with any cool way see, no get him.
0: Why?
5: As a Chelsea fan, so he's claiming PSG fanship now, is it?
0: Yes. You know, Chelsea, they sell players. Give
5: my darling club.
0: You know, say Chelsea, they sell players. Give PSG, and PSG, they sell players. Give Chelsea.
5: So there's a
0: connection.
5: But either they like it or not, it's already been played already. I'm telling you categorically, I'm the one to jinx PSG, not to win the cup.
0: How are you doing it?
5: Okay, go and check your WhatsApp, your Brilliant FM's WhatsApp.
0: Okay.
5: I'm going to drop it there, so you can make use of it later.
0: Okay.
5: I personally will jinx them. Arsenal is winning the cup tomorrow.
0: Okay. And let me tell you that states in USA, cities in USA are tackling FIFA and threatening FIFA with legal action. Yesterday, we told you about lawyers in New York, lawyers in New Jersey. Man, Sabi, I can tell you that California have also answered. They've also entered the fray. They want answers and they want quick answers. There are 13 days to go before the World Cup. And these people are complaining about the high value and the high price of match tickets to the World Cup. They're not like them, and they are requesting for answers to their questions. Why are the tickets so expensive? Cheapest ticket now $600 to watch Kurosawa and Germany, $600.
1: That's expensive, Anthony. That one there on the high side, though. Let's be honest. That one there expensive, oh. High. $600. That be the cheapest ticket for this World
0: yes.
1: Cup.
0: Yes. Imagine Kursal, Germany. $600.
1: $600. That's expensive.
0: 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I think we can squeeze in on one or two calls before we go. Hello.
6: Good morning, Tony.
0: Good morning.
6: Senior man.
1: Morning. Good morning.
6: Yes, sir. Yes. Tony.
0: Yep.
6: Yeah, you don't send me my ticket to because I call every time. So
0: which ticket is that?
6: Because your studio all there tomorrow evening.
0: No worry. But, so don't worry. Just keep your fingers crossed.
6: Tomorrow, Tony. I was speaking to you very soon. Of recent, you concerning my ways, have you? The ticket you have not had. You don't start celebrating it. The last World Cup, where the draw was made, everybody, Nigeria will beat this. We will win no matter what. We will do this. Where the draw is made.
0: Are you there? Okay, Sports Radio Brilla FM is the station. One more story before we go. There are talks that Antoni Iraola may not be going to Milan after all. He's going to Germany. Yes, the Spaniard, will understand, in spite of the interest coming from AC Milan, has reached advanced conversation and talks with Bayer Leverkusen ahead of next season. We can only wish him the very, very best. Talking about Antoni Iraola, hot commodity. This man, Sabi work, man, we Sabi.
1: He's Sabi, a good coach, a good manager. He's Sabi work, Antoni, no doubt.
0: Let's go for a break. When we come back, it will be time for Hard Tackle. We're going to pay the bills right now. Hard Tackle is a production of Brilla Media. Sports 360, by the way, returns at this same station, this same time, but on Monday. Monday should be the 1st of June. By that time, there will be 10 days to go before the World Cup. Don't touch it. Stay here on Brilla.
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2: 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Good morning, people, and welcome. Anthony Becker Deramore, be my name. The battlers are here this morning, and I can tell you that Joseph Obi-Chesson is on the Hot Tackle floor. Adeniyi Adebanjo is also on the Hot Tackle floor as we look at a blockbuster Budapest battle, which definitely is in the brewing. As, of course, it goes down tomorrow, 5 p.m. Saturday evening. It goes down the Champions League final. Champions League holders Paris Saint-Germain and Champions League challengers Arsenal would contest the 2025-2026 final at the Puskás Arena. Luis Enrique's Klopp. Luis Enrique's men are bidding to become the first ever French team to win back-to-back European Cups, while Arsenal are seeking their first ever Champions League trophy. They've reached the final before but lost to Barcelona some 20 years ago. Arsenal are trying to rewrite that history, trying to win it for the first time. Whether you like it or not, there has to be one winner tomorrow. Either Paris Saint-Germain beat Arsenal or Arsenal beat Paris Saint-Germain. This is the dress rehearsal. This is the prelude. This is the Hot Tackle building up to the Champions League final. Who is your winner tomorrow? Is it Arsenal from London? Or is it Paris Saint-Germain from Paris in France? London in England, Paris in France. Joseph Obi-Chesson is not starting a Hot Tackle this morning. OG would bell the cat this morning. There has to be one winner. Pick your winner this morning. Paris Saint-Germain or Arsenal? Pick one. Who is your winner? Why? Who be your winner? Talk to me.
3: Before they even kicked the ball this season, I sat inside this studio. I used that microphone where Joseph Zidane in front of, and I predicted Arsenal would get to the final of the UEFA Champions League. Has it happened or not?
2: Okay.
3: I entered the studio this morning, and it was whispered to me, that be by flesh, that be by blood.
2: Okay.
3: Say, it is going to be Arsenal's day tomorrow. It will shock people, then we'll be saying, in their hearts, now hate, then carry come enter studio this morning. In their hearts, now envy, then carry enter studio this morning. People will say, Mikel Arteta, oh, he's a baby coach. He's terrible. He's a waste of money. Waste of space. Now, Mikel Havertz, Bukayo Saka is a fraud. It go shock them tomorrow. Because we have seen the last two seasons.
2: Who is we?
3: The entire world. Entire football world. Okay. Unless you know, admit him. The best team in the world the last two seasons. Whether not for stats, whether not for quality of football, whether not for a manager where they think, now Arsenal. And if that same Arsenal show us a glimpse of it in the UEFA Champions League group stage phase, finishing top without losing a game, even till today, they never still lose a game for the Champions League. This is a team that God has ordained to win the Champions League this season. No hate. No hate.
2: Okay. Okay. You sure? Okay.
3: Anybody went talk contrary. Now hate them, man.
2: Okay. Just have a bitches, huh?
4: I agree.
2: Adeni has just fired the first salvo. And I believe, Sena, you in the talk to.
4: He say I hate. I agree. Please, ask OG to stop lying against God because there's nobody ordained anything. And I wonder how OG will wake up and start lying against God. You are looking at a trend. Wow. First of all, you think Arsenal are the best team in the world because they won Premier League. Did PSG not win their own league? PSG won their league. Why is nobody saying they are the best team in the world? In fact, you can say they are the best team in the world because they are the defending champions. We are talking about a team with better attackers. Saka against who? Against Dembele? Against Kivita?
2: Let it land.
4: Who are those? Against the firepower in front of PSG, you have a manager that has won the Champions League before. None of those knows that say if you play the Champions League one final before, you come back to win it. Atletico Madrid did not win it. Arsenal cannot back on nothing to say they have anything. In fact, anything against this PSG side. You are scoring PSG's crazy, are scoring back. You send you the first two times. PSG, they tear them open. The Bale at the net. There's Rodri at the net. Bakuna at the net. Nemes, they need everybody just to net. And they're talking about the manager with tech perfect.
3: Everybody, they net until the first chance. Let me give you signs and wonders. What are you doing? Do you remember last year in the United States of America?
2: Yes.
3: A certain apprentice to Pep Guardiola. His name, Enzo Maresca. He took PSG to the cleaners. Tomorrow, there is a certain apprentice of Pep Guardiola who will be sitting on the bench as the head coach of Arsenal. He will take this PSG team to the cleaners. That is without a doubt. Come on, your glasses. Go and see what you're working with. Let us see what you are working with. Because you did not enter to this studio with clear eyes. I am very sure you are higher ranking. Because you're the only person in the entire world who has not seen.
2: There can only be one winner tomorrow night. Will it be PSG or would it be Arsenal? PSG or Arsenal? Then he says, now Arsenal. Joseph says, now PSG. You know, get where he touch, now PSG. Let's take it to the fans this morning. Brilla Nation, what say you? 090-44-889. 090-41-889. Somebody talk to me this morning. Hello.
0: Hello, Anthony. Good morning.
2: Good morning to you.
0: Yeah, my name is Arab Nation.
2: Okay.
0: This morning, I want to tackle Big OG for that way in the top. That Premier League where they carry, don't do them.
2: Okay. Okay, he said they're not going to see him. Premier League is enough. Premier League, he says, it's enough. 090-44-889, 090-41-889. That's a vote for Joseph Obisheson this morning. It's the moment you've been waiting for all season. The final of the UEFA Champions League. PSG and Arsenal. Hello.
1: Hello. Anthony, good morning.
2: Good morning.
1: Yes. You see that, Joseph? I'm not saying this morning. You don't use bread. This morning.
2: Yes, yeah, he's wearing glasses. Sunglasses. Okay. Sports Radio, thank you very much for that one. 090-44-889. 090-41-889. PSG Arsenal. Who is your winner? It's the final of the UEFA Champions League. There can only be one winner. Joseph has insisted that it is PSG, and then he says that it is Arsenal. Hello.
5: Hello. Good morning, sir.
2: Good morning.
5: Yeah, this is Clement calling from Eko.
2: Clement, go on.
5: I go for Joseph.
2: Going for Joseph this month. Go. Voting for. 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PSG. 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
6: Good morning. My name is Mohamed Usman.
2: Mohamed Usman.
6: Yeah, Arsenal have mature. Arsenal have arrived. Now, Arsenal opportunity for this time.
2: Mohamed Usman says Arsenal.
6: Arsenal.
2: He says
6: Arsenal.
2: Okay. That's a vote for Adeni this morning. Say, Arsenal don't mature. Arsenal don't mature. And that's why Arsenal... You say what?
7: Give them mature FC.
2: And that's why Arsenal will win it. 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
7: Mature trophy.
8: Hello, Anthony, good morning.
2: Good morning.
8: My name is Matthew.
2: Matthew, go on.
8: Tell that guy where we are yellow, so make you look bush. See, that's how you go anywhere.
2: Okay, Adeni, incidentally, is the one wearing yellow. He said, Naing, he said... Okay, Matthew. Matthew. Matthew from the Bible. Another vote for Joseph Obisheson there. Hello.
9: Yeah, hello.
2: Good morning.
9: Good morning. Arsenal all the way.
2: Arsenal all the way. What's your name?
9: Yomi Shefolue.
2: Okay, Yomi says Arsenal all the way. Arsenal all the way. Sports Radio Bula FM, still the station. We're counting down to the final of the Champions League tomorrow evening. It kicks off at 5 p.m. and there can only be one winner. Who is your winner this morning? Is it Arsenal from London or is it Paris Saint-Germain, defending champions from Paris in France? Sports Radio, let's take this one. Hello. Hello. It is still your frequency of champions. The battlers are here and it's about Arsenal and PSG UEFA Champions League final. Who is your winner? Now, who be your winner tomorrow? Now, Arsenal or now PSG? Hello. Sports Radio. Hello. Hello.
10: Hello, Malak Tony. Good morning.
2: Good morning.
10: This is Victor.
2: Victor, okay.
10: And then Benofi contain the attack of Man City. Even the one of PSG in a triple. The way they're going to receive a like Russia grenade.
2: Back to back. Sports Radio, he says that now Arsenal go lose tomorrow. Sports Radio. Hello. Hello, good morning. Good morning.
11: Thank you very much. Yeah, you're on to Ben Felix from Ikorodu.
2: Okay.
11: Anthony, you see this morning, Joseph slept well because PSG will scatter Arsenal. And that man, like I said, Arsenal hit that. There's nothing that Arsenal hit that. Arsenal will suffer tomorrow. Thank you.
2: He says Arsenal will suffer tomorrow. They will suffer tomorrow. Nothing like Arsenal hitter. They will suffer tomorrow. Hello. Hello. I don't pick your call. Hello.
12: Hello.
2: Good morning. Oh. 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Let me. 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Hello. Hello. Speak up. You say not Gen Z vote. Speak up.
13: This is David from Canada.
2: Okay, you're calling us all the way from Canada. Oh, yeah, now.
14: Okay, where's the apple now?
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14: David, you don't have like two siblings.
2: Arsenal all the way. Sports Radio. That's all the way from Canada. And he's saying that Gen Z vote. Remember, Gen Z vote now 10 points.
14: We cannot even prove it.
2: You cannot prove it. It's from Canada.
14: If it's a Gen Z vote.
15: You still hate it.
2: 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Hey, see. 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Hello? Now today you just know David. 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
5: Good morning.
3: Hey, all these fans. Go on.
5: World champion.
3: Yeah, okay.
5: No way for Arsenal. The only thing I want to tell you, Antonio, if you have to Arsenal for you, if I come studio,
3: yes.
5: I've been going to carry a blouse away there. Yes, go fool. Hey, thank God there, that Valentine, don't get chance to, we will not call guests, imagine.
3: Oh, God. Sports Radio, Brilliant FM is still the station. You get a reason why we still make some Arsenal fans come and why some Chelsea fans made them come. Two things will happen. They can only be one winner. Is it that PSG beat Arsenal or Arsenal beat PSG? You don't go past like that. Hello.
6: Hello, good morning.
3: Good morning.
6: Yeah, this is Ayo.
3: Okay.
6: Arsenal, but yeah, I'm going to eat food before they go watch the match. Let them eat food before the match starts. I beg.
3: Okay.
6: Because they're not going to eat again. They're not going to eat again.
3: Okay.
6: After the game.
3: Okay. You see, after the game. In short, say Arsenal fans worldwide, they're not going to feature up waiting PSG could use Arsenal IC tomorrow. Anyway, it's just a few hours from now. And the action, you know, is on Brilla. The action, day here for Brilla. Sports Radio, hello.
7: Hello, Antonio.
3: Good morning.
7: Good morning. My name is Original Son of Monagban, calling for a from Bagada.
3: Okay.
7: Bobando with me to tomorrow, PSG go show us now the real meat.
3: Okay. Okay. Okay, I said tomorrow. I said Pomona be meat. I don't know. Now you go tell us, hey, what are they for Babich? Sports Radio, Brilliant FM is still the station. Let's see if we can squeeze in one for the road. Hello. Hello, good morning. Hello.
8: Hello.
3: Good morning.
8: Anthony, good morning.
3: What's your name?
8: My name is Ferdinand Anthony.
3: Okay.
8: You see, now this attitude where Joseph get it. Now Joseph told me that before they don't sell out, they think anything is never to think. Joseph, tomorrow, now you go see how Saliba, Gabriel, Gokali, Dembele, and Gavetel are pulled for their own armpit.
3: Okay.
8: Arsenal all the way.
3: He says Arsenal all the way. And with that call, we want to terminate proceedings this morning on the hard tackle floor. Let me quickly count the votes. For Joseph and PSG, 10 points. 10 points for Joseph and PSG. And as for Arsenal and Niyi, 24 points. Is it that the voice of the people is the voice of God? We go find out tomorrow evening inside the Puskás Arena in Budapest, Hungary, venue of the Champions League final. Joseph Obishieso, you have successfully lost on the hard tackle floor this morning. You may close your argument.
9: It's not the first time. I will win in real life. In fact,
3: so hard tackle is not real life.
9: No, it's not real life because you have the real game to play tomorrow. 3-0. PSG
3: 3-0.
9: 3-0. That's nasty. 3 chances. 3 chances.
3: Okay. For you to that team. Now, Joseph Obishieso, now talk. I say now 3-0. Are they in you? 24 points. You don't beat up for hard tackle. Let's hope that it could happen for real life.
10: You notice the way the people then vote, especially those who vote against Arsenal.
3: Nah, hate.
10: Nah, just no substance.
3: Mm.
10: Hey, is it not the Arsenal? Is it not the Arsenal?
9: Yeah, I just myself, no you, substance now.
10: Let me say this. Let me say this. Make my conscience clear.
3: Mm.
10: 2027.
3: Your conscience not being clear.
10: 2027. When on Saturday vote, I hope so. I don't go vote as blindly.
3: Okay.
10: As now they vote.
3: That's another matter.
10: No, it's not.
3: That's another matter.
10: This is how Nigeria.
3: That's another matter.
10: How you see something where they clear like this? They happen. This is what they clear like
3: that's
10: this. And you insist? You insist on
3: okay.
10: This one?
3: Let's go for a break. When we come back, action will continue. Please don't touch it. Stay with us, Umbrella.
11: Hard tackle. Yes. It's always stormy. And the weak gets hurt.

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21: Good morning and welcome to the latest news update. The Office of the Senior Special Assistant to President Bola Ahmed Tinubu on Community Engagement for the North Central, led by Abiodun Esiet, has urged residents and religious groups in Kwara and Kogi states to temporarily suspend Orioke prayer meetings in forest and on mountains. In a statement, the office warned that these remote locations are increasingly being used as hideouts by bandits and criminals, putting worshippers at serious risk until the security situation stabilizes. Meanwhile, the 650,000 barrel per day Dangote refinery has slashed its automotive gas oil diesel gantry price by 11.76%, dropping it from 1,800 to 1,600 naira per litre. Independent Petroleum Marketers Association of Nigeria, IPMAN spokesperson Chinedu Ukadike, confirmed the 200 naira price cut on Thursday, a development expected to force retail diesel prices, which currently hover between 1,800 and 2,000 naira per litre, downward across the country. Also, a violent windstorm and heavy rainfall on Wednesday killed a popular food vendor and wreaked havoc across several communities in the Obi local government area of Benue State. The victim died instantly at Abarike when a giant tree collapsed on her, while the fierce storm also damaged numerous houses, shops and businesses and blocked Secretariat Road with fallen trees. Describing the event as one of the worst disasters in recent years, Obi local government area chairman Honorable Silas Ode Ahunye disclosed that even his own residence was affected by the destruction. And finally, on the front scene, in an interview with the Wall Street Journal, former MI6 chief Richard Moore credited China for Russia's continued military operations and resistance in the four-year Ukraine war, stating bluntly that Russian President Vladimir Putin would have lost without Beijing's support. Moore noted that while headlines often focus on Iranian drones and North Korea's troops, many analysts remain oblivious to China's critical role in keeping Russia afloat by supplying essential chemicals and components for its artillery and drones. And with that, we've actually come to the end of the news update right here on your Champions Dial Sports Radio Brilla FM. Many thanks for listening. I am Raymond Okolo.
20: Are the heartbeat of a game. 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You cheer, you chant,
0: You celebrate every goal, every victory, every moment that matters. 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
23: Yeah, what's up? What's happening? My name is Faz, a.k.a. Faz, the bad guy. Ladies and gentlemen, they're also calling me the what's up guy, a.k.a. LOB, a.k.a. the one that escaped from Karishika. 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Thank you.
1: Examining issues that affect sports fans in the larger society. This is Outside the Arena. Outside the Arena, when sports fans look at happenings in the larger society. Sports fans, time to know what's going on around us. It's Outside the Arena.

0: TGIF. Thank God it is Friday. It is time for us to step outside. We're stepping outside the sports arena once again. The holidays are over and the weekend is here. TGIF. Anthony Bekederemo is my name. And this is Outside the Arena Umbrella. Outside the Arena Eyewitness Account Umbrella. I'm not alone. Adeniyi Adebanjo Ogunseye joins in as well as we talk Nigeria. We talk society. Adeniyi, good morning to you and welcome.
1: Yeah, thank you very much, Anthony. Good morning to you. Good morning, Brilla Nation. We're here again.
0: Yes. Previously, this used to be a public holiday, May 29. It used to be Democracy Day, right?
1: Yes.
0: And that has been changed for some time now. Democracy Day is now June 12. So June 12. Yes, we're outside the arena. What's that look on your face?
1: I tried rationalizer.
0: No, but they changed it some time ago.
1: I think it was
0: during the Buhari regime.
1: Yeah, I tried rationalize the wisdom behind.
0: You know what we do in Nigeria? Sometimes we name schools, monuments, artifacts, after people. Not like it's bad, but sometimes to appease a group or to make some persons happy.
1: I heard in the news yesterday, Abia State Governor, Alex Uti, he named a bus terminal after an INEC returning officer.
0: And so that's what I'm saying. I say that's how we do things in this country. There's usually a motive. But it's not even a Nigerian thing. They do it elsewhere too. Maybe ours is just maybe on the high side.
1: Typically, it will happen for societies where money and political positions
0: motivation,
1: but even more so, like now, waiting people hold more in high esteem than. In capitalist societies, it could be like that because naming rights for any public building or any public facility.
0: This one, there's no naming rights. You just use your office. Yeah. Take whereas in other climes, there's what they call naming rights. What will they do for Nigeria? For instance, if you just look one national stadium now, just go name them. And in some other places, it's commercial. You go over a period, you go use that, and when that contract end. Other people go come, you go make, but it's not be so they do for Nigeria.
1: But
0: no, political gain.
1: But away from that, you fit tie them to politics and how our leaders they use their power. Today now, DR Congo once again, they did the spotlight
0: over of
1: this
0: Ebola
1: outbreak. Yeah. And countries all over don't they
0: take steps. Nigeria they take steps too.
1: Yeah, we they take steps. But then the reason why they bring them up is because I know say our healthcare sector not be waiting.
0: They reactive.
1: Not be waiting it's supposed to be. Now beyond Ebola itself, we get a major problem. Be like the deficit where we talk about in the police. Say police, the number of policemen what we get nationwide not fit fight, not fit protect, because our first job now to protect and serve, all right? But they not fit do this job adequately. The same problem now we get for our health sector. Now with the panic over
0: Ebola
1: situation. Meanwhile, we never even get answers to those small cases where whether now the mortality rate from childbirth or even dealing with issues of accidents, road accidents, dealing with issues of people who suffer maybe a gun attack or something of that sort. You know this case where if you're shot,
0: you have to get a report.
1: You need a report.
0: But that is becoming old school now. Government has tried to rectify the problem.
1: They don't scrap whatever rule hospitals been they follow many years ago. However, you find say these things then still, like on ground, the medical practitioners then still they insist that you go come with with
0: report,
1: with police report. So yesterday we talked about enforcement, implementation. After you don't write the policy, you don't put out the law, you don't put out the instruction, who they enforce the implementation and who they make sure say there is consequence for
0: breaking,
1: for breaking, for refusing
0: to abide
1: within government and the law say make we do that. Now where we did, so why would they make this whole hoopla now about Ebola virus and you know, putting Lagos on alert, putting Abuja and Port Harcourt on high alert, fix these other things, because we not get people where they act responsibly in the system. And so when cases like this happen, you know, say you are at God's mercy, even at the mercy of who knows whether not the United States government or the Russian government or even the Chinese government, if God forbid another outbreak like COVID happen again for this part of the world.
0: 090-44-1889, 090-41-1889. Those are the numbers this morning. We are outside the sports arena. We're taking your eyewitness accounts. We're talking Nigeria. We're talking society, societal issues as they affect us. Now we did talk for here this morning. So you can join in. And if you have pictures or videos, please do well to share them to us. We will take them on our WhatsApp number. That number is 090-44-1889. How did your Salah go? How did your holidays go? Now, the Salah spending done day over. Some people, I go don't clear. You know, I was talking about cows going for 7 million, 5 million. Maybe because of the location. But the man is selling cow for 7 million naira. The man also, they sell cows for 5 million naira. He sold rams for 3 million naira. Sold goats for 2 million naira in this Nigeria. Livestock, don't they run into millions? If we're selling a cow, 7 million, that in some areas, I don't know if that can buy a plot of land.
1: Of course.
0: It can.
1: Yes, sir.
0: In some areas,
1: yes, no.
0: 7 million for one big fat cow. Now, when Nigeria don't reach with that, that obviously can buy you a small car, second-hand car.
1: 6 million. 6 million will even give you plots or half plots in some places.
0: 9 be 1 cow. You just come
1: slice them,
0: and by now the meat could not even
1: finish.
0: Because people, they take these things to another level.
1: But who will get 7 million?
0: You go
1: excess. No, go buy cow. So like you get the 7
0: goods.
1: Million and many more millions.
0: Goods, goods now. Did they buy goods for 300,000 naira? There was a time in this Nigeria, not too very, very long ago, in this Nigeria, you could actually buy goat, full-grown goat, for 15,000, 20,000, 30,000, for this same Nigeria. But and you said something very important. Say the activities of bandits, all these criminal elements who truncate the transportation system from the north to the south, maybe now they affected the price of livestock.
1: Even tendering to the livestock itself, this space of land where these herders go normally use,
0: they graze livestock, you know,
1: safe again, as then they kill the herders now, so then they kill the animals. You know, they carry the animals, what do they call them? Cattle rustlers.
0: Yes.
1: And even these bandits, them as well, and the terrorists, them, what we get for not.
0: See how this thing going to affect the whole Nigeria now?
1: We need to ever see consequences. We need to see, say, by not doing, okay, as part of the alert, where they make, put Lagos and Abuja and, you know, the rest.
0: On top of this Ebola.
1: One of the concerns we didn't raise now, because we get porous borders. And if your borders truly de porous, it means anybody if he sneak in or sneak out.
0: With diseases.
1: Exactly. So And then you get for many years our government not care. This Idiroko, wait to me that place.
0: Seme border.
1: Yes.
0: So there's a border in Seme. There's another one in Idiroko. You are correct.
1: We know how
0: those borders. Those perhaps are the two most popular borders between Nigeria and Benin Republic.
1: And Benin Republic. And if you look beyond that, through
0: other small ones, they will know.
1: Like we connect Nigeria to Cameroon, connect Nigeria to Niger and the rest of them. Those for up north there, like you can just stroll into the country, stroll out of the country. Now, how sometimes those bandits for the north
0: take the enter, they come out,
1: they go hide. So we get that case of where our leaders then over the years not just care for much. They won't just get that power and flex them, you know, and you know just to be known. But history not gonna judge a lot of them well. History will remember a lot of our leaders
0: for failing.
1: The most recent one, and as difficult as it could be for some people to accept them, but the most recent one is the one who went and died in the UK. You ruled for 8 years. You not get one time where you say, look, we build a hospital fitting for leaders in this country, the one where they come after me, maybe even me myself. That is where we are.
0: I wish we could also. It's not because now our money you take the afford them. I wish we could have a system. You know, I say it all the time. I wish we could have a system where leaders, those who occupy public offices, powerful offices, are not allowed to take their children abroad for education. They are not allowed to go abroad for healthcare. Do one for your public. Do one for your the one window under your purview. Do one there. But they're not going to do one.
1: You know if you do one for this system. This system what will they run now?
0: No transparency now.
1: You know if you do
0: now. So the poor poor healthcare is for poor people.
1: It's also not a matter of pride to say that
0: you did go the hospital.
1: You understand? I did go this hospital for my country. Now. You remember when I talk about even even the diplomatic cases where you get, like, you know, if you go brag, you know, if you sit down, they discuss with, for instance, let's say the president of or prime minister of Sweden or Finland, for instance, because where you come from. Waiting you do for your country. Not be you where we know say don't come spend 2 months, 3 months for
0: and
1: UK.
0: Spend plenty
1: they
0: money.
1: Receive
0: our
1: healthcare.
0: Yes.
1: Meanwhile, as the president of Sweden, if I get any serious case, I will stay for my country. So I want to go follow such a person. They discuss say you get power.
0: Let's take this call. Hello.
2: Anthony.
0: Good morning.
2: Yeah, this is the voice of justice.
0: Go on.
2: Yeah. Mr. Anthony, I particularly call it not because of an eyewitness, but I just want to tell the federal government to please do something with this our insecurity. Mr. Anthony, I am very, very scared staying in this country.
0: Where in Nigeria do you live?
2: Yes, I'm in Lagos.
0: Okay.
2: I'm in Lagos, but I have people living in other states that are facing this problem. They are scared to move. We are just asking for security. It's nothing much. And these people are busy doing other things with our food. It's very, very strange. Is asking for security a big thing?
0: No, it's not.
2: Imagine being in Lagos. Scared of being just waiting for the next call of in the house. They have done this to your family that is at the village. It's crazy. As I am like this, I'm not myself for the past how many weeks now because of I don't know where the next call is going to come from.
0: Okay.
2: It's crazy, man. It's crazy. We are just begging. Please, they should just please don't stop this. The children are just dying anyhow. And the government are not doing anything about it.
0: Okay.
2: We are talking about this, and these people are busy doing campaign for coming for the next election. If you are doing the right thing, you don't need to do all this kind of campaign. The people will see that you have done the right thing, and they will vote for you. Please, we are begging them.
0: Okay. Thank you very, very much. And that's also, you know, I was trying very hard some days ago to tell the listenership that don't feel that or don't think that your vote does not count. If you know what they go just to rig this election sometimes, it tells you, say, your vote counts. If you know some of the kind of thing, the politicking when they do for these elections, if it was down, if say, you know, they're not going to rig the election.
1: Presidential primaries, then they do for one party.
0: If you see, yeah,
1: they rig that one again.
0: If you know the so if we just the hope. What thing would they hope be say, now free and fair elections? Now we want. Whether we go feel reach the level when we say we go feel get free and fair elections. And there's another thing I also noticed. Some persons, they very vocal. Elections are not won and lost on social media. Go get your voter's card. Go get them. Because you know it day enough make you day, you can't turn out, say, only you go disenfranchise yourself. You know what they go to intimidate people not to come out for elections. They don't want you to vote. Because that your vote count, actually. They, in some places, they don't go, they go use toggery. They go steal ballot boxes. Why do you say they steal them? If anything not convince you, say, your elections or your election, your vote counts, they're not going to use all these tactics. They don't intimidate people. They don't beat people. They don't make people fear not to come out. Because they don't want, sometimes they don't want you to vote because they know, so you don't go vote for them. When we discuss how they transmit these election results, some people don't agree. Because they don't want to count your vote. Now, what we did for this country be that? We'll take this call. Hello. So if you can help it, go get your voter's card and go vote. Hello.
2: Hello.
0: Good morning.
2: Is that Brilla's what?
0: This is Brilla. What's your name?
2: My name is Mr. John.
0: Okay.
2: I was about to speak to online discussion.
0: Go on.
2: But I'm not speaking, but I'm not hearing now.
0: You know what?
2: Anyway, why I decided to call was the respect of the last caller. The last caller just said he lives in Lagos and his family is suffering in this state. He did not measure the state anyway. One of the things I see there, we are just basing our complaint on one single person, president. I am from Edo State. What Edo people are going through in kidnapping is uncalled for. They are the governor who have been battling between courts and other the names that is taking place in that state. We cannot be calling on the president because we are voting for all state governors. We have ministers, we have commissioners, we have governors, we have police, we have commissioner of police in that state. Must they call the president to come and control Edo, what is happening in Edo? Look at recently what happened in the University of Benin State. Will the president know that? But the government take action immediately. So this vote we are saying, we should vote people with respect, with their capability of what they can do, not the party. Because we are voting party, that is why we have problem in this country.
0: Okay.
2: Please, if that one is shouting his family, they are suffering in their village, you should shout to the governor.
0: Okay. Because of time, thank you very much for that contribution. You must also understand our system of government in Nigeria. We have the legislature, we have the judiciary, and we have the executive arm of government. Under the executive arm of government is where you have Mr. President and in governors. So anything when they touch your state governor, should itself they touch the president of Nigeria? Because now in the seats for meeting where all the governors have go full and sit down, they talk. So you know, nobody work to call the governor to order. So, first of all, understand, say, Mr. President, now the head Nigeria. He's the number one citizen. So they're not going to stop to call out president too. Before you talk about the governor of California, you something to do yours. It's not Donald Trump. You know me, you go call. Ah, Nigeria won't call it different. Who they receive the bullets for UK now? Not be Kent, not be Keir Starmer, but to be named. That's what it be now. Now I be head of government too. The president of Nigeria. Now I be head of government. Yes, the governor of Edo State make it doing work. But again, the bulk will stop for when the governor of River State not they doing work. They not send them on suspension. You don't remember?
1: Of course.
0: So if the decision is too bad for it, send the governor on suspension. May put person when they there when he say if he work. You don't know what it means to be president of Nigeria. You go answer. You go answer. So president go answer. He go answer. He must answer. That's why you be president of Nigeria. Good. If he good, they go say na the president. And if he see bad, na president they go call. You know, you see, if they tell the story of Nigeria in 10 years' time, and then we reflect on 2026, they go say now under this president. That you not so normally. That's so it's normal. It's normal.
1: It's normal to call the president.
0: Yes, you go call the president. You can also call the governor.
1: Yeah, but anybody really listen, man, I know if you misquote or misunderstand.
0: What's there to misunderstand?
1: Put across. Yes, you hold.
0: So
1: your,
0: if Nigeria, if Nigeria is good today, would you not easily praise the president? The answer is yes.
1: Yeah, but you.
0: But hold your governor accountable. Now, yes, vote him for office.
1: Hold your governor accountable. Hold your
0: because it's nearer to you.
1: Hold your local government chairman accountable. The councillors, the senators, the house.
0: Hold all of them.
1: All of them. You hold them accountable. But at the end of the day, the bulk, everything.
0: Now see the table of the president today. If there's a problem in Edo State today, now who go declare state of emergency?
1: With big passwords in the governor don't show capacity to fit hand.
0: Yes, now president go take over. So now so the team B. Let's hope that because the truth is the president cannot do it alone. That's why he has a cabinet. That's why he has governors, and that's why those governors have deputy. That's why those governors have can't get cabinet. Forget Nigeria. See, the executive arm, you get the state government, you get the federal government, you still can't get the local government. Then design Nigeria well. If you check the template, now just because say people know they do their work. You still can't get ministries, all those ones they're under government. All their agencies, their parasitals. Then design if you check the architecture of Nigeria. Mm. They do well.
1: Wait till we just the appeal now for
0: maybe people they do their job. Maybe they do their job.
1: You wait the position. You wait go put people for position. An educated, enlightened electorate is as important as
0: the government itself.
1: The government itself. So if people they go the votes, like the man, the last caller, Mr. John, man, if you they vote for a party and you know they see the individual and the substance where the individual they carry come, if you they vote for a party.
0: How do you know? Wait, how is it even possible for you not to vote for party? It's
1: no,
0: not possible.
1: No,
0: now.
1: So I'm saying.
0: No, you know, but you're not possible
1: be,
0: now.
1: Not be the name of the party. You they look the individual.
0: Mm.
1: But once you be party member, you not go on. Obviously, you not go on.
0: So if you know the so with a practice multi party system for Nigeria, so maybe we go reach one level when we do only two party system.
1: No.
0: If you are not a Democrat, you are a Republican.
1: So if some Democrats don't switch overnight.
0: But that, so
1: because
0: that,
1: of the candidates.
0: So that because
1: so
0: of that.
1: So but, talk but, about but, candidates.
0: But for Nigeria, the last elections, there were 30 registered parties in Nigeria. 30. So, and it becomes the survival of the fittest. If your party no strong, your party no strong.
1: You go hard. But it is important also. You know, say you get people way no necessary, like when you call them China neutrals. They not belong. They
0: okay,
1: not belong
0: okay,
1: to any
0: okay.
1: political party.
0: You the political party A, I the political party B. Now A and B be the strongest.
1: Yeah.
0: This thing, and then the people when they presidential, they strong past you.
1: See, I
0: you don't go fit enter
1: no,
0: now.
1: So my point is, I feel say we never mature
0: reach
1: the stage where we they
0: do two party
1: they
0: system.
1: They do party system at all, and our problems big pass make we tie them to owner this party fee solve them. Because since this democracy. I don't believe that any single political party we don't enter at federal level don't do us any good to put us in a place where prosperity go dey till today as we do so. So now come 2027, some persons go see they make noise, say, oh, now this party where they power, or now this party where they come. Waiting that person they talk about, and I agree with them, look at individuals. And so maybe I know they appeal to the people who hold party cards for any of the political parties. Maybe
3: the,
1: I talk
3: the,
1: to
3: the big ones.
1: Yes, maybe I talk about, maybe I talk to now people who don't get any party affiliations. Do your work, talk to people where if you talk to, and even you yourself, if you go the polls, look for individuals, and when you know say or feel say.
3: But if you don't say, you know, but you know say if the party no strong, chances of you winning the election go next to none.
1: But what thing you feel do as neutral, and I think saying that neutral is usually go fit swing elections. So let's say you have a good size of this population where no they affiliated to any particular political party, but then the opposition party, a smaller party, get a candidate will look credible.
3: Support them.
1: Go support them.
3: Okay, we have to go for a break because our time is up. We can't stop talking about Nigeria. There's only one Nigeria. If Nigeria are good, he go touch all of us. And if as Nigeria the bad, he go see touch all of us. So let's go for good rather than bad. Let's go for a break with the come.
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0: Good morning and welcome back to your Dial of Champions Sports Radio Bula FM. It is at this time, yeah, we go into match day mode. Joseph Obisheson is my name, and for all that have been happening, yeah, that has been happening in the world of punting in the better parts of what, 48 hours now. Yeah, but like I say, people they chop more this, and it's coming at the off season. I wonder why. But yeah, let's try again today. Let's see what is past and focus on what is coming. Yes, there's a few games to go around again, because on the question of what it is, not so much in terms of action happening around the world, but okay, let me see. I think we have we have more international friendly games now. Yes, I think that's actually a good one, so it means we are absolutely going to be having a few more of them. And the league is on now in Norway. Yes, the league is on now in Norway, and I think okay, which gives us a better pool, you know, to pick a few from, and we can see how it goes. Okay, there's something also in Sweden. Okay, let's see the Apertura. Okay, that's in Peru. We're not getting into that part of town. Okay, also in Romania. So I think we have just about good enough numbers to go around, you know, in the next 12 minutes or so. All right, let's start from the French Ligue 1, where the relegation playoffs get into the second leg. Yes, in this game we have OGC Nice against Saint Etienne, and this game ended 0-0 in the first leg, I think. Okay, yes, it ended 0-0. I remember that one, and I think we actually went on under 2.5, under 3.5 with that game, not sure, but it was the unders market, and yeah, it happened. Even though we felt okay, maybe Nice should be able to do it, but yeah, it went goalless. So either ways, we should be, we were good. And today as well, I don't think we'd have much goals. I think we'd have under 3.5. I don't want to be fooled by 0-0. I want to go maybe under 1.0, under 2.5. I think we should still stick to not being greedy and go for under 3.5. Between Nice and Saint-Étienne, let's see what the odds are serving. For straight win, Saint-Étienne is 2 odds. Yes, the lowest being 1.96 I have in across 3 bookies, yes. And for Saint-Étienne, okay, that was for Nice, pardon. For Saint-Étienne, they have 4.4 odds as the lowest, 4.40 odds. The highest being 4.6 odds. And somewhere in the middle, we've got 4.46 odds. Dropping anyway, and yes, just what it is for Saint-Étienne. Let's see what they might be serving for the over or unders market. And in this case, under 3.5. Yes, for under 3.5, okay. A modest 1.2 odds being the highest. I think it's pretty much probably how it went in the first leg. They're expecting that, they'll have, something similar in the second leg. So in case you want to take it a notch higher, I can do under 2.5 as well. I don't believe we'll have up to 3 goals. I don't believe so. And I believe it will be so tight. In fact, it could go the distance. It could go as having to be decided on PK. Yes, on the shooter, with a shootout. So under 2.5, in case you can, it's just about 1.5 odds across what now? 3 bookies. Yes, 1.5. We are not getting anything 1.6. It's the highest being 1.57. So yes, 1.56, 1.55. I think that's just about cool enough. All right, let's switch things over and move away from France into where action is happening. Yeah, where else that action is happening? And I think there's something we can actually play with in the. Okay, let's go to South Africa first. In the World Internationals, we go South Africa against Nicaragua. Obviously, you're going South Africa straight win. South Africa straight win against Nicaragua. And let's see what the odds are serving in that one. I don't want to go player specials because I can imagine we don't have much of those, especially because they're international games. So just in case your bookies are, because I understand that some go the rabbit hole. Mm-hmm. So if just in case you have, not sure if Lyle Foster will be playing in that game, but it is a sure bet for over 1.5 shots at least on target. Yeah, likes to shoot Lyle Foster. Not sure if Thabo Mokoena would be a part of action as well, because they recently won the Champions League. I don't know if he has a few days off, but be that as it may, if he does, you can always be sure that he is going to test the goalkeeper. Over 2.5 shots, in fact, but that would be a tad ambitious, but it's not out of the pocket for this young man. He likes to shoot. He scores a lot of goals as well from the middle. And you can as well just go... I don't want to go anytime goal scorer. It seems like, again, a tad ambitious, but it's not out of pocket for Thabo Mokoena. I really like that guy. And you can as well just do over 0.5 shots or over 1.5 shots, yes, for Thabo Mokoena. All right, let's see elsewhere. South Africa straight win 1.19, 1.17, 1.18 across three bogeys, and which is actually really low. So you can do South Africa win and over 1.5. South Africa to score twice. I think that would be perfect. All right, let's leave the South Africans, the Bafana. Yes, and focus elsewhere. Still in the international window. Yeah, still in that international zone. We got Bosnia and Herzegovina. Yes, Bosnia and Herzegovina against North Macedonia. I know it is really hard. I mean, really easy to probably dislodge and look at North Macedonia. They are just separated by two teams, you know, in the ranking, on the FIFA rankings. And I pretty much expect that this will be tighter than I'm guessing. In fact, it should be tighter than I'm guessing. The last few games these guys have played against each other has been boosting to score under 2.5, except one occasion where North Macedonia actually won 1-0. Beautiful country, by the way, North Macedonia, mountainous, and yeah, really wonderful, beautiful scenes. Maybe I don't go there before, but don't ask me how I got to know. I'm a geography head. I have a few friends who travel a lot, and I see pictures. So North Macedonia, that I digress. North Macedonia, looking at the fixtures now, it feels as if they are the better side. But in terms of their past few games, in fact, in the last five games, it's been nothing sort of terrible. Yeah, relatively, they've lost twice, only twice in the last five, but they've yet to pick any win whatsoever. Yes, they've drawn the other three. And this includes a 7-1 bashing against Wales, which I find really interesting. They lost 4-0 to Denmark as well, which again, the reason why they're not qualified for the World Cup. Ireland, they drew 0-0 against against Latvia. They also drew 0-0 against Kazakhstan. And Bosnia and Herzegovina, on the other hand, yes, they actually had to, you know, beat Italy to qualify for the World Cup, 2-1 after extra time. Yes, after extra time, they had to do it. And they also did against Wales. That was actually after extra time as well. So they basically had to, you know, put themselves through the paces. They drew 1-1 against Austria. They beat Romania 3-1. And they won 4-1 against Malta. So looking at this, I think we'd have both teams to score and over 2.5. We'd have both teams to score and over 2.5.
1: Yes, we have two winners.
0: All right, welcome back. We were talking about Bosnia and Herzegovina. So I said we could have boost him to score and over 2.5, going by how these two guys have played against each other in the past few games. All right, let's have that. Or we can do Bosnia and Herzegovina. Okay, if Edin Dzeko plays, Edin Dzeko anytime goal scorer. Edin Dzeko anytime goal scorer, at least you can also give him over 1.5 shots. Over 1.5 shots, because either by foot or by head, he gets a shot on target, Edin Dzeko. And that's what we have for that game between Bosnia and Herzegovina and North Macedonia. All right, let's move elsewhere now. Should we still do something more from the international scene? Yes, I think we can have a few more. I think there's about Iran against Gambia. Yes, Iran against Gambia. You know who I'm going to First of all, anytime you hear Iran and anytime you have Iran and player specials, you know there's only one man who comes to mind, Mehdi Taremi of Iran. Yes, the Islamic Republic of Iran. Of course, he's a good goal scorer, and of course you can bank on him. He's a reliable goal scorer. So I think he will be scoring in this game against Gambia. If Yankuba Minte plays, give him duels. Yes, duels for Yankuba Minte. He likes to get into those duels, and most times he comes at top because he can dribble. He's also physical. So over 1.5 duels for him. And for Iran, Mehdi Taremi, anytime goal scorer. And okay, you can also give him over 2.5 shots, over 1.5 shots. Yes, I think he played against Nigeria. He scored against us. I think this was just this year. Yeah, this year we played against them. And okay, for the, I don't want to go straight win or not in this game. I think we are just good with the player specials. Yes, it's just about good enough. Okay, let's look at Iraq against Andorra. Andorra, double chance. Okay, let's do both teams to score over 1.5. Yes, let's just leave it at over 1.5. Yes, over.

0: Hey, while I did, while I did. Hey, ah,
1: but this Champions League match tomorrow, eh? If I say, hey, if I say I win this game, win that Champions League tomorrow, hey, let me say, true, nobody will hear what do. Nobody go hear word. And if Arsenal go lose that Champions League final tomorrow again, nobody go still hear word, because the fans, the other club fans, when they wait for Arsenal to laugh Arsenal, they no go allow Arsenal hear word. But if Arsenal win them, Arsenal no go allow other club fans to hear word. So here we go stand put. That be the thing. Hello, good morning. Where we dey?
2: Good morning, man. We sabi.
1: I greet you. Good morning.
2: Good morning, sir. This is Benga from the
1: All right, go on.
2: Not mind those people where they talk say Arsenal noise go too much. First thing, never win cups in 22. Eventually when I know go happy. Now but the leg they do this Champions League now.
1: No, they're not talking about they're not saying we're not happy Arsenal fans, but they say on a noise too much.
2: If Tottenham then their own noise go plenty past this one, and we don't know them. You don't know them. As now do you, Jari? Carry go.
1: Radi wala be that. Eh? Radi wala. See how many, see, so there's some backup fans.
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1: To the play, we take on sign Barcelona with clubs today for England. So there's some Barca fans too, Barcelona fans. Also, they pray, make Arsenal not win this Champions League. They say, follow the complaints. Say, Arsenal, their noise too much. Hey. Now, wow. Hello, good morning.
2: Hello, good morning, man. What's up?
1: I greet you. Good morning.
2: Yeah, my name is Bankole.
1: All right, go on, Bankole.
2: Yeah, they call it from Sunday.
1: Go on.
2: What I want to say is, you can't do this one with you. We don't think that tomorrow, but you don't do this one with you just now. The name might be too dangerous. Why, instead of it to take Monday to talk to Kingsley Udo, why would you use today?
1: You say, why we not use today?
2: They get patient.
1: You don't even know whether the person in question, want talk today.
2: Wait till Monday.
1: By the grace of God, God will keep us alive till Monday. I will try to get them. You don't know whether maybe the person in question no one talk today. Eh? Maybe you know they're in the mood to talk. You understand what I'm saying? Eh? So meanwhile, I say Monday. Now you calm down. Eh? calm down. Eh? God will keep us alive on Monday. I will try to get them. On Monday. Eh? So no yawa. Hello, good morning.
4: Hello, good morning. Good morning, Mal.
1: Good morning.
4: My name is Prosper.
1: Prosper?
4: Yes, sir.
1: Oh, yeah, go on. Prosper, how old are you?
4: I'm 23 years
1: old. Okay, I got the sound like one. Ah! Now, wow, you know what I ask you? Because your voice be like one 9-year-old Pekin or 10-year-old Pekin. You get dynamic. Oh, yeah, go on, Prosper.
4: Mal, sir, we need to ask now. Baby on this thing. And they go on this thing. That's more match.
1: That one day.
4: PSG all the
1: way. See, I'm back. You be back up fans. Wait. What you consign back up fans with Arsenal? I won't know. I beg. Tell me.
4: You know, sir, that the bank towers, but I shall not see.
1: Because they play the same league now. So why are they? Why are they passive for Arsenal matter like this? Why?
4: Now they're going to lose. Now they let us lose that quarterfinal.
1: How did they let us lose quarterfinal? How? These guys.
4: For you, they support that club with Jao.
1: PSG all the way. You say PSG all the way.

0: You know, sir, I don't talk. I talk and before this this Barca fan call again. Even Barcelona fans no want make Arsenal win the Champions League. Eh? I don't understand what's in the problem be. Hello, good morning.
1: Hello, man. Where's Abi? I greet you.
0: I hail you. Good morning.
1: Hi, it's Dave. Oh, I greet you. How are you doing now?
0: No shaking, Dave.
1: May that man calm down. Oh. You know, they say, you know, nothing now because of you. You know, they easy to bring all these people come. Oh, the way we enjoy this people come on this station.
0: That's
1: oh. Now, because of you, you know, they is.
0: That's
1: I mean, they calm down. Man, where's Abi? Even where I used to watch match, eh, you know why? They are praying the last night, you know, with this Champions League. They said, where I normally watch ball. Many of them say that's why their club is not progressing. They are very stingy. Do you know that this Premier League, they win? The day they're supposed to come and watch match, all of us, we don't see them. The day where the Bournemouth was playing Man City, they're no show. They no show.
0: Well, what's it? Because they no show.
1: Even that one when they talk, you and I, what was it, Anthony? Say they won't bring goats. They won't. They will not. Now very stingy club. They will not. See, if you see this Champions League, if it is Chelsea, Man U, everywhere now, they will see everybody. They support them because you know, say something will enter. Food go day, drink go day, meat go day. Very stingy people. Very stingy people. I'm telling you the truth.
0: Why you capitalize on that stingy word? Stingy.
1: They tell you the place where I used to watch match and everybody was angry. They don't show that day. Now they don't come. Now, since that time, we don't see them again.
0: They don't win league now. So
1: that one they tell you, you don't go see them. Even if this Champions League now, if the money say they've been winner, once they just blow the final whistle, all of them will disappear.
0: Oh my God!
1: Very stingy people. And what was I? You see, for this Champions League, it's not about Bantam. They need a miracle to win it. If it is ball, if it is football, man to man, they're not rich. They're not fit. Me, you know, saying I talked last season, you know, that PSG will beat everybody, and they did it. And this season, I said that the only team that can stop them is Bayern. As they come up Bayern, I don't see any other thing can stop them. But miracle do happen. Arsenal feet get miracle, but not be saying
0: see, if they go through the corner, just talk, say, you know, make Arsenal win the Champions League.
1: No. What I know, say, based on what PSG have.
0: Based on that, but inside your heart too, you know, make Arsenal win them. Let's be honest.
1: No. I don't get issue with them. The only issue we have with them is that they are very stingy.
0: Hey, then you say, you get issue with them. You don't talk and hear that they're stingy. How many times you don't call this stingy word now? You don't pass 10 times for this very matter.
1: Man, what's happening? I didn't bring PSG girl fans very well. All of us will queue behind them, but we know that something will drop. You see these people? Forget them. Forget them. Okay. That's the way you expect. You don't go see them for that station. You don't go see them. Thank you.
0: All right, thank you. He used that word many times. Say Arsenal too stingy, then too stingy, then too stingy. He used that more than 6 to 7 times, or if not 10 times. Say Arsenal too stingy, too stingy. In Arsenal, I don't hear them. They say they're too stingy. They say they're too stingy. I can't go. In the Arsenal. See, when I hear them from him out. They say they're too stingy. On a hand, be like an Aradite hand. When I need to open on a hand. Or I hear them now. Hello, good morning.
2: Hello, man, where is Abi?
0: I greet you.
2: Oh, more.
0: I hear you. Good morning.
2: Yes, that last caller, no talk last. Yeah, hand now, that I can. Yes. When Chelsea win the last cup, when they the World Club Cup, you read our customer, you eat, you drink, even two brothers declare everybody to be shy of the show. But if they win a league, instead of them to go celebrate that one, they didn't keep up. They wait for another one. God do something for you. You know, thank him for that one. You keep up. They make him do another one. Possible like that. Hello?
0: I didn't hear you.
2: Again, your four again, they tell them, let them come thank him for the one winning prophesy for them. See, now, nothing. I mean, all receiver for back, they deceive us. You don't collect them from back.
0: Why do you talk like this now?
2: Because you don't follow the talk.
0: Collect with you.
2: You what are you just asking you from back?
0: I beg. Leave me, I beg.
2: Just tell them, send a call of them, talk tomorrow before the match.
0: I beg, leave you. Which of you are not collecting? Which I collect? I beg, leave me as I did so. I don't collect anything, no. I got a day baby. I don't collect anything, I beg. I don't collect nothing. I don't collect nothing. All right, sport fans. Yes, Rano say yes, no big news again. Say yes, the World Cup just there around the corner. World Cup, they kick off by June 11th. June 11th, the World Cup go kick off. Again, interview with Vinny Jr. When I see him, when he do. Normally, Vinny Jr. and they wear number 10. Since we Nema, for the past 2 or 3 years now, we never show up. They never play for Brazil national team. Now, Vinny Jr., they always wear that number 10. Now, nine the wearer. So Vinny Jr. for interview now, don't come, I don't confirm. You see that number 10 jersey, you could wait for Nema. Yes. You see, now Nema, you go wear that number 10 jersey out of a sign of respect. Now, so in talk. But he say him already, he no know the number when go wear yet. He say, but that number 10 jersey, he say, now Vinny Jr. Now in that number 10 jersey, now then keep that number 10 jersey for. Say Vinny Jr. Sorry, say now Nema Jr. Now they keep the number 10 jersey for. Say him will be Vinny, Vinicius Jr. Say no, he no go wear number 10 for Brazil for this World Cup. Say now Nema Jr. Now go wear that that number 10. But at the same time, we all know say yes. When I don't hear the news, say Nema say don't get injured again. He don't get injured again. Nema, they're never sure whether he go play their first game for World Cup. They're never sure. But Brazil, they hope saying go come back. But if according to waiting, I hear Brazil say they wait for them until on the 12th of June. If you know recover from the injury, they fit remove them from their squad. If you know recover, I ain't go there. This is Nema myself. Nema, they do too much. I watch Nema when he land for Brazil camp. Brazil camp, where they are players camp. Now helicopter, I never take land for the camp. Helicopter, now it land. Nema Junior. Helicopter, now it land. In 7 go to calm down. In while I said too much, he go calm down. Hello, good morning.
3: Good morning.
0: I greet you. Good morning.
3: May they gather Arsenal and I go still win.
0: May they gather Arsenal go still win.
3: Nobody been believe that when they win the World Cup
0: now. So.
3: When they win the so we go shock them. I want to ask you a beg.
0: Go on.
3: This cup where they win, Arsenal win Premier League. So if another people win and share the same cup that they pass or that they go create another one for another season.
0: No, the same cup now. Unless when the cup done the old, okay. Then they go retire. Now the same cup now.
3: The
0: same cup. But the only way they leave you to keep that cup if you don't win now, because every country now, even the Champions League too, yes. Even the World Cup, you go win the World Cup, they go give you the World Cup, go create another one. Even club leagues too. Again, I go take winner, they go give, they go come leave and for now go create another one. But you know, go just win and once or twice, they go leave the cup for you. They go collect the cup back, collect and back. But you go hold on for some time, they'll come collect and back, can't give you replica, can't do another one, will be like that one, but not be the original one, give you. So then if you put them for na on a trophy cabinet, you get just put them there. That's for the clubhouse or trophy cabinet of the clubhouse. I'll just keep them there, but you get how you go win and reach, they go leave them for now, they go do another one.
3: Thank you, sir. That's enough for life.
0: No, be saying you just win and once, they'll just leave the trophy for you. No, be sorry they be, but you get as you go win them, and I go win and reach for many times, they will come leave them for now. Oh, yeah, make on a carry go, and that's so. Hello, good morning.
4: Hello, good morning.
0: Yes, I greet you.
4: How is that, me?
0: Good morning.
4: Morning to you.
0: What
4: I want to talk about
0: Tell us your name first. Tell us your name.
4: Okay, my name is because I'm calling from VIA.
0: Oh, yeah, go on.
4: Okay, now, Asna. Those people tell you, always, Chelsea anything. Let's don't go Champions League for Hamilton, 120 times. They never even
0: well, well.
4: And they won't come compete with Chelsea. We don't care that.
0: Hey, but take him easy. Take him easy on Arsenal. Eh? Now tomorrow we go know.
4: This is too sharp.
0: I know, but when I take him easy with them. Now tomorrow we go know. Eh? Tomorrow. Me I deal with Arsenal.
4: Tomorrow, everything will end tomorrow. But what I want to say is that PSG. They're not going to take it easy for us now. Me and now, I can take it easy for them. But Chelsea cannot take it easy for them.
0: Okay, but take them easy, yeah? I hear you. Take them easy. When I take them easy. You know, come, hey, I remember. When I remember one time where, yes, this story come out about Kaká, the Brazilian icon, football icon. Kaká, when his wife leave him that time. The news come out say the wife say Kaká did too perfect to for him. Naomi can leave Kaká. Naomi can leave the marriage. Say no marry again. And I remember, yes, that's Kaká ex-wife Caroline. He don't come out again now. Come talk say yes. He say for him. Oh, he say no time when he talk say. Now because say Kaká night they too perfect. Now make them divorce or now make him leave Kaká. He say no time. When he talk that one, no time when he talk him, no time when he come aside, talk that one, say Kaká, because say Kaká, they too perfect. Now he make him say one divorce. He say no time when he talk so. If you don't talk so, why be saying that now you can't come? Can't they counter the two where they don't write talks? How many, almost like they go 2 years now, Seth. Now, you come out, can't they talk? Now. You know, but everybody they go do for him, say this one. They do have a good job, he say this one. Go sit down. Go sit down. If you don't talk him, if nobody you talk him, why you no come out since? Why you no come out since? Can't defend yourself. Why now? But finally, no, she don't come outside. She say na lie, you say she no talk so. No time where she talk so. See, because the Kaká too perfect for her. I make her divorce Kaká. Eh? But make him go sit down.
5: Go sit down.
0: Hello, good morning.
5: Good morning, sir. All right. My name now Yomi Shufolue.
0: All right. Go on, Yomi.
5: First of all, let me first introduce myself as a proud Arsenal fan.
0: Mm-hmm.
5: I get pride where I they carry shoulder up because of this Champions League final.
0: Mm-hmm.
5: See all the rival fans and Arsenal haters that are saying we are what's the word?
0: You are too stingy.
5: We are too stingy.
0: Akara dies.
5: Nah, lie them. Akara
0: bomb.
5: Nobody say we do stingy. Now they know they won't work. When people know they won't work, they expect from people. Now so we go thank them. We too they give them all this way. It's only sure we don't go give them again. Because they don't even like us at all. So we don't get anything to do with them. Make them come. Even if we win or we lose, though, they're not gonna see why they're not gonna see.
0: That one pain you.
5: because me, I not say we the giver. We are the most generous set of humans on this earth. And we get patience everywhere. Why then the one come spoil our reggae with their blues? Now wait till they fall in place with us. Somebody come and come talk say we know they ever win any final.
0: No vex.
5: So
0: no
5: we
0: vex.
5: Just enter there and say PSG go beat us mercilessly. No if somebody say they go beat us with Udo.
0: No vex.
5: Tell me the last time Arsenal conceded 2 goals. If not the Manchester United will just get luck. The match just talks to Uru that scored 3 goals against Arsenal. In the last 3 years, the best any team has scored against Arsenal, the most goal any team has scored against Arsenal is 2 goals. This PSG will not even score one tomorrow.
0: Okay.
5: Match is ending 1-0. Arsenal get them.
0: No vex, no wala.
5: But my brother, I mean, no worry. When we win the cup, I'm invited to come do you better. Shima everything.
0: Oh, jiggy. Hey, this guy will kill me. All right, sport fans. You know, say there'll be news again. Say when big players they play for club. You know, when they sign their contract, also they put a clause for the contract of goal bonus. That is when you go away and score, then get bonus. That clause always did their contract. You know, when you look at their contract these days, big players always put that clause for their contract. Say any goal where they score, they will get good bonus. And apart from the match bonus, so I remember that time when they play, both for PSG, both for Saudi Arabia, he get that for in contract. You know, they get goal, any goal when he score, in the game. I think they get about 200,000 or so for any goal when he score. You know, so during that period, Edison Cavani said they for PSG that period. But when he look at other people's contracts, say now waiting people sign for a contract. You know waiting him sign for his own contract, Edison Cavani. Waiting him sign for his own contract, they say he no sign for any bonus if he score any goal. Rather, he make a condition, say any goal, the goals when they score, maybe they pile them together, then every year they go send 500 bikes and soccer football. They will secretly send them every year for poor children, where they for in hometown of Salto for Uruguay. See, every year they go send 500 bikes and soccer football. They go send them every year. That is 500 bike, 500 soccer football. They go send them go in own community for Uruguay where him grow for Salto. In your own hometown, where in grow for the poor children, them way they there. Now, what he signed that time when he did for PSG, this Edison Cavani. Where other people they sign for money, you know, every goal bonus, like them at them, then get a Messi said, then get up for their contract that year. You know, if any goal you score, you get a goal bonus. You know, those people play for PSG that time, all those strikers, them, attackers, them, Icardi, all of them, they get time for their contract. But Cavani won't be saying no one that. Saying a condition when he give them, he say, maybe they calculating goals when he scored. Then every year, at the end of the season, they go send 500 bikes and soccer ball, 500 soccer balls, go secretly send them every year. Go give the poor kids, poor children, wait there for in hometown, for in community, where in grew for Sao Paulo, for Uruguay. People, they try. People, they try. No easy. Hello, good morning. No easy.
6: Good day, senior man.
0: I greet you. Good morning.
6: I greet you especially. God bless you, my brother.
0: Bless you.
6: My hero. I greet you.
0: Tell us your name.
6: All the time I go to greet you.
0: Nothing do you.
6: Now the hero of my time be that.
0: Nothing do you.
6: People will serve this country nothing when I was alive. God bless you. Today.
0: Bless you more, my brother. Tell us your
6: this
0: name.
6: This is the voice of the Yankee.
0: All right, go on.
6: Uday. In the midst of the enemy, we'll find our way out. Where the enemies gather, they wait on other road day. We will follow command. Don't do them. Never to take. We will still do them again. You see those people who say, Asna. I'm not going to talk too much. Now, tomorrow, 5 p.m., now the grass will suffer. I rest my case. God bless you, my hero.
0: Bless you. Say rest in case. Say tomorrow. He said, Now the grass. Now he go suffer. He said, now the grass go suffer and tomorrow. No be him go suffer. The grass, that pitch for Budapest, where the Puskás Arena. He said, now the grass of that Puskás Arena. Now he go suffer tomorrow. He said, rest in case. Well, make we wait and see how he go be tomorrow. Tomorrow na deep day Champions League final between Arsenal and PSG 5 p.m. Now that game will go down. Me, I stand with Arsenal. I stand with Arsenal to beat PSG tomorrow. And it will happen. And when I go see him, say it happen. Eh? When I go see him, say it happen. And I'll get money on a boom. Nanya. And so you go do that tomorrow. So make no worry. So we could just wait and see how that game go end tomorrow. All right, sport fans, yes, I don't shoot to reach my time for today on No Holds Barred. So now time to sign out. Yes, I will sign out for today. Yes, No Holds Barred will return again from next week, Monday. No Holds Barred will return again. So for today, me, I will sign out. Today, now Friday, jolly, still continue. Salah still go on, so the enjoyment still enter this weekend. So if you're jolly, use your akonuche. Yes. No leave your akonuche somewhere. Carry them and use them well. I don't go talk past like that. So for now, sport fans, me, I don't sign out. But as I sign out, make sure I just relax. Chi, we go step outside, pay bills, and we they come. God bless you all. God bless Brila. God bless Nigeria.

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0: And we're out there.
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I probably

0: I probably do you bad. Yes, yes. I do you bad because why not? Why not do you bad? How are we dropping hits like, you know, it's gone out of fashion? How am I not doing you bad if I am making you feel like it's already the weekend while you're still at work? I mean, why they make you feel like, say, you're supposed to be outside now? Why are we putting you on notice like so? Make your boss they worry because you're singing along. Ladies and gents, you know that's what we do because it's a Friday. And every Friday right here on your Dialect Champions Sports Radio 88.9 Berlin FM, especially this window, what we do is we dedicate our time to disturb the peace. Adeni Adebanjo Ogunseye, right from the home of the fans to the rest of the world. Hope that you are having a good day. Yes, and my promise, my pledge is to make sure that by the end of this show, they'll give you query. I won't do you bad. Yeah, they go give you query. Because for work, you're not going to sit down. Ladies and gentlemen, you're welcome. The Big Sports Break for show, the wrap-up. I didn't hear you here, the Big OG, with, of course, the usual suspect. His name starts with J. But some people don't know, say, in middle name, na Ayo. There's also a J in that one. But he's a sure black boy. He's the surest of all black boys. He's a black guy. And he is, in his usual style these days, well, at least these days, in dark shades inside this room, if there's nothing flossing, this guy, the floss. Yes, Joseph Obisha, the sure black boy. Good morning. Welcome to you, my brother.
1: Yeah, good morning. I'm still trying to... get the right notes of some of the frags I just got, actually.
0: Who did give you flags?
1: Frags.
0: Frags.
1: Fragrance.
0: Now, oh, now they do you.
1: Because I entirely new, you know, and be like the new vendor I get, and I don't
0: in
1: know.
0: In the put you on where?
1: To be honest, the one where I get last time, the one I got last time, I probably like that one better. So like that.
0: Then I get.
1: Ashima. I'll be able to do most of, you know, fragrance. So anyway, while I try to see if I get comfortable.
0: But you see, so on the show, we talk sports, but we talk other things too. Why we concern you and I make you hold on to. Ladies and gents, yes, of course, it is a countdown to the finale of the UEFA Champions League. It's the biggest game happening tomorrow in football. Guess what? The biggest match happening in the NBA before the finals, at least, is happening tomorrow as well. The San Antonio Spurs and, of course, the Oklahoma City Thunder, the defending champions, the holders of the NBA title, Larry O'Brien, they go head to head. Game 7 of the series, it has come this far, and we're loving it. Yesterday, sad story from the French Open, Yannick Sinner. He lost to Juan Manuel Carondolo. He didn't just lose to the player, he lost to nature, had a hand in it. That man was unbeatable. Well, in the absence of Carlos Alcaraz, Yannick Sinner was tipped to snap this one. But now, of course, the floor is open, or the field is open, if you like.
1: For
0: anybody and everybody to come, try their luck. But then you'd also still have to deal with the small problem of Novak Djokovic. He is still here. Ladies and gents, moving on from that one, just a quick touch on tennis. Let's go straight to the NBA, where the Western Conference Finals between the San Antonio Spurs and the Oklahoma City Thunder is headed to a Game 7. For many NBA fans, well, this is both the expected outcome and the most favorable. The matchup between the two top seeds in the Western Conference is highly anticipated, as many believe it marks the genesis of a fierce rivalry that would dominate the rest of the decade. You can say all you want. Now, it was supposed to be a Chet versus Wemby, but now we know say Chet not did it, in head not did it. And maybe because people were just a little bit too sentimental about the Chet Holmgren thing, now why then they sleep on Wemby? But Wemby now, you know, don't put the entire world on notice. It's him versus Shai Gilgeous-Alexander. Game 7. Quick prediction, Joseph.
1: Wemby has, you know, basically overblown every, I mean, sort of like overshadowed every other moving parts.
0: Kind of. Because even the MVP, not even the, like, the conversation is not really even about the MVP anymore. He's there, he's doing good numbers, of course, but nah, everybody just to see this Spurs team being led by this unicorn. And the unicorn is Victor
1: I think
0: Wembanyama.
1: He's reached a flow state where it's almost impossible. Almost impossible to...
0: Like water, he's breaking through every barrier.
1: Because even when the team particularly are not giving much, but I think the fact is the X factor. I mean, to be honest, we've seen a lot of Giggs popping everywhere. But I think sometimes in a championship winning team, there's often that one difference maker. It just feels as if the script is being written again and again and again. And I think for me,
0: Game 7.
1: Yeah.
0: Who you go with? He don't pause. When
1: we will go through again.
0: Okay. We'll go through again. Away from the NBA and straight to football, the Premier League and Liverpool, where Ibrahima Konate is set to leave.

0: This is the news.
1: Good morning, sports fans. Here's the news at this time. My name is Joseph Obishezon. Ahead of this weekend's Unity Cup against Jamaica, Super Eagles forward Femi Azeez has revealed that the mood in camp is a calm and relaxed one, as they are solely focused on winning the game and retaining the trophy. Azeez stated that he is hoping that they seal the job in regular time. However, if the need for penalties arises, they will be up for it as well. Former Nigeria international Eric Ejiofor has revealed that he is more focused on seeing the team put up a much improved performance than them winning the cup against Jamaica on Saturday. Speaking to Brilla.net, Ejiofor urged the team to play with more fluidity and creativity, as this is a major opportunity to convince the coach to give them a role with the main team. Former Chelsea midfielder Andy Townsend has urged incoming manager Xabi Alonso to replace goalkeeper Robert Sanchez in Chelsea's starting lineup. Townsend said Sanchez remains prone to costly mistakes despite some improved performances, warning that the goalkeeper could let you down in a big moment. Alonso is set to take charge at Stamford Bridge in July on a four-year deal following the dismissal of Liam Rossignol. FC Barcelona are reportedly close to signing former Manchester City midfielder Bernardo Silva. Silva, now a free agent after leaving Manchester City, is said to be eager to join the Spanish champions after previously turning down a move during Xavi Hernandez's time at Camp Nou. According to reports, the 31-year-old has asked his agent, Jorge Mendes, to finalize an agreement with Barcelona. The Chief of Army Staff, Lieutenant General Waidi Shaibu, has charged troops of Joint Task Force North Central Operation Savannah Shield to intensify ongoing offensives against kidnappers, bandits, and other criminal elements operating within the North Central region. The Army Chief gave the directive on Thursday while addressing troops at Sobi Barracks in Lorry during his maiden operational visit to the headquarters of Joint Task Force North Central Operation Savannah Shield in Kwara State. A man has been arrested after three people were injured in a stabbing attack at a train station in Switzerland. Police said the three victims, Swiss nationals, aged 28, 43, and 52, were hospitalized after the attack at Winterthur train station. The suspect, a 31-year-old Swiss man, used a bladed weapon, they said, adding that the motive was under investigation. And that will be the news for now. Joseph Obishezon is my name. Please stay with us.
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0: Welcome, ladies and gentlemen. You know what time it is. You know, we are wrapping up the Big Sports Breakfast Show this morning. And yes, Joseph Obisha is on here with the big OG. We are pivoting to all things World Cup at this point in time because so much drama, so much drama. Yeah, particularly in the camp of Brazil, you know, concerning Neymar. Yes, Neymar Jr. Anyway, during the team's camp, I think the first day after back, he was not able to train because he got injured. I initially thought, you know, he was injured before.
1: It was injured the camp. Before the
0: so I think it was yes. So I think it was still basically, you know, people would always try to, because it's Neymar first of all, and you know, they go on talk.
1: Brazil now footballing nation. Like, yes. You know, when you say the people are up, like now their second life, or maybe even the first one, where then they live. So they live for football.
0: Now their culture.
1: Now their culture. Mm. And so, any, all this, the thing about Neymar, that he's been the poster boy for that national team for a while. It go hard for any manager to overlook him, especially if he kick ball.
0: Yes. As long as he's fit, I think, you know, when I just come out, yeah, some people are talking about João Pedro. Say, oh, he deserves it. Somebody even told me that he won the, he's been nominated for the transfer of the, the signing of the season. I'm like, you're kidding me? You're kidding me, bro? But it is what it is. And to be honest, I feel... maybe you feel probably he deserves a spot, but the truth is, I don't think anybody would want to trade even what a half fit Neymar, even at this age, would give the national team and
1: every national team get that one player.
0: Yes. It's always going to be the X factor. He's that talented, first of all, and it makes magic happen. So it is a sure banker that is going to give you performance. Yes, maybe it's not going to be all fit, but I think it's a good gamble if you take a half-fit Neymar to João Pedro. Forget all this revisionism.
1: Lionel Messi was included in the final 26-man squad, right?
0: Yes.
1: And before that, I think a few days before, there was this scare that he might have picked up an injury. Mm-hmm. But Scaloni is still minimum.
0: There was no minimum for
1: Portugal don't carry a half feet Cristiano Ronaldo go tournament before.
0: Many times.
1: You know, even one tournament. I think there was Euros and then I think the World Cup.
0: I think 2 Euros in fact.
1: Yeah. France carries Zinedine Zidane go 2006 was it? If you go through history, the biggest teams with their X factor player, that marriage now into the player call time on in career.
0: Yeah, so you know, not where anybody if we talk, we go change them.
1: So you know, for I think that the projection is he might miss the first group game, match. But if he recovers well,
0: Lamine Yamal is not going to play first.
1: Exactly. Jessica Rambo. So the Neymar are not gonna be issue. In fact, anybody will follow the Brazil situation, we'll say Neymar was not fit even when Don Carlo announced.
0: I was started to see some things on X concerning, you know, that incident that happened when he was supposed not to be
1: substituted.
0: Yeah, they said it was in pain. According to some of, I don't know if they were Brazil.
1: Neymar did deal with this injury since last season. Mm. He was supposed to undergo surgery. I think he skipped it
0: because he wants to go.
1: Because if he had gone and had that surgery, the recovery time for long and for his age and knowing of course in injury history, it's a big risk also taking him to the World Cup. But we'll see how things play out. Of course, Lionel Messi no longer news will lead Argentina's charge for a title defense. This at this World Cup.
0: Has any team ever done that before?
1: Yes.
0: Defend their trophy?
1: Yes, two teams actually.
0: Okay.
1: There was the Brazil team. Italy actually did it first and then Brazil did it again. Argentina will be looking to be the third team. Okay. Only the third team in the history of the World Cup. And we don't go 100 years now. Mm. The third team to Duam. But this is an old Lionel Messi, not the same guy everybody they fear like before.
0: World Cup no be MLS, so this is one idea.
1: But of course, you know, he'll have the a number of players who are doing well, you know, doing well. We don't mention one already today, Julian Alvarez.
0: There's a situation as well concerning Acuña.
1: Okay.
0: He had a very big contribution to how they won it last time around. He's not going to be a part of the team because I don't know. Again, you know the way social media they work.
1: Mm.
0: They said he had a fight with Paredes or something like that on the pitch. He plays with River Plate now.
1: And so the coach, Boca Juniors. Coach Kondropan.
0: I don't know if it's political, but they are waiting that they talk with that. And just as, you know, Frimpong, he don't talk, say, he hopes Memphis Depay will join us to the World Cup. You know, they say that you're the good draw.
1: So Joao Pedro.
0: Yes.
1: That meets Rio. That's podcast. Rio Ferdinand. I think that interview was done before the list was announced because Joao Pedro was so confident
0: that he was going to make that list. Yeah, the fall he had.
1: Life. But of course, we know that there are some big names that we'll see light up this World Cup, young guys who are coming through. This is the tournament. But we have particularly two players that the world have followed and adored for years. How many? Like two decades?
0: Okay.
1: The Lionel Messi, Cristiano Ronaldo battle.
0: 2006 was their first World Cup. 2026 is a decade. Exactly a decade.
1: Wow. Well, but I was even talking generally.
0: Ronaldo burst into the limelight 2003. Mm. More than a decade now.
1: Wow.
0: What a career.
1: Wow.
0: And Messi was in the limelight 2006.
1: I think 2005
0: actually was when he started.
1: After that, 2020 World Cup.
0: Properly got into the team.
1: So these two players, of course, we know will still and continue to hug the headlines as long as they can knock the round leather about. And they will be playing at the biggest stage. You know, on the biggest stage, attention, Godedia body. Argentina, one is leading Argentina, the other leading Portugal. And they have some exciting young players as the support cast for Lionel Messi. He will look to the likes of Lautaro, Julian, you know, even Enzo Fernandez. Martinez is never too old like that for a goalkeeper. He's promised that he's going to try something new. For Portugal and Cristiano Ronaldo, is everybody did it, from Nuno Mendes to Virginia, you know.
0: Jean-Neves.
1: Bruno Fernandes. Rafael Leão. What's up?
0: No,
1: I they give you names. I don't know what
0: that one. That one will be names.
1: We don't know what they'll give us.
0: Just like saying Rashford.
1: So which team of these two legends, obviously, which of them you think say they enter this World Cup with like the best support cast? Would it actually push them go very far?
0: I think
1: we know Portugal never win the World Cup before, so they probably would be gunning for the title.
0: Argentina has the better spread in terms of quality.
1: Mm.
0: Defense, midfield.
1: Are you deliberately talking down on the quality we Portugal get so that you go if you come back and tell us later, say, you know, I told you Portugal were going to win it and they won
0: first
1: it.
0: First of all, I don't even try to...
1: Because football fans, that's not an argument debut.
0: Well, I'm not the average football fan. I don't even try even, to...
1: Because surprise you, say even the ones then when we are cap, we're supposed to be heads. They said they don't. Like you don't already do inside. What did they find?
0: The list of Argentina. Argentina have Enzo Fernandez.
1: Yes.
0: They've got Rodrigo de Paul, the bodyguard. They've got Alexis McAllister.
1: Yeah.
0: They've got Palacios. Leandro Paredes. Mm. They've got Lo Celso, Marco. Mm-hmm. Marco, they go Chelsea.
1: Yeah.
0: Leandro Paredes.
1: Mm. You mentioned that one already.
0: Yeah. Wingers. They've got Nico Paz, one of the most exciting talents in the world today.
1: Yeah.
0: They've got Thiago Almada. I really like this guy. He's 2099.
1: Simeone.
0: They've got Simeone. They've got Nico Gonzalez.
1: Yeah.
0: And then they've got Lautaro Martinez. They've got
1: difficult to defend this title again.
0: I'm telling you, the quality where them get, you know, spread around. If you
1: and are fighters, not be just
0: exactly
1: normal,
0: my point.
1: Just ordinary ballers. These are guys who will
0: defense.
1: Fight.
0: They've got Cucho Romero. They've got Lisandro Martinez. They've got Leandro Baleri. Then they have Otamendi for
1: that's
0: left back.
1: Old war horse.
0: Did you know how crazy it is when they release their? They actually group them. Say left backs, right backs, center. That's
1: with
0: how
1: options.
0: Much. Yes. So don't be say at the try.
1: I'm sorry for who will face Argentina for this World Cup.
0: They have stacked team, so we have to go now. It's we have to go now and of course pay the bills. And when we come back, it will be Eva the Diva and the afternoon sports cruise at that point in time. Joseph Obishes right here and the Big OG. We're signing out. Have a good, fantastic rest of the day.
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0: This is the news.
1: Good morning, sports fans. Here's the news at this time. My name is Joseph Obisheson. Super Eagles and Olympic Marseille midfielder Tochukwu Nnadi has said he relishes playing for the team and will continue to work hard in order to keep his being a part of the team. Nnadi, who featured the Nigerians 2-0 opening match win against Zimbabwe, noted that it was a great game and the players are already building good momentum among themselves. He added that there is a hunger in the team to win the Unity Cup and use the competition as a way of getting the team primed for the AFCON qualifiers. He stressed that the team needs to get back to winning trophies again. Coach of the Reggae Boys of Jamaica, Rodolph Spied, has said that his team will be hoping to have a different approach against Nigeria when both teams play in the final of the Unity Cup this weekend. Speaking ahead of the game, Spied noted that Nigeria has always had the upper hand against Jamaica, but said the team is looking forward to changing the result this time around. The gaffer stressed that playing against one of the best teams in Africa will always be an interesting challenge for his side, as it affords them the opportunity to test themselves against a top team. Mauricio Pochettino has reportedly held initial talks with AC Milan over becoming their next manager following the dismissal of Massimiliano Allegri. Pochettino is currently focused on leading the United States men's national soccer team at the upcoming FIFA World Cup, but his contract is due to expire after the competition. The former Chelsea, Tottenham Hotspur and Paris Saint-Germain boss is said to be open to return to club management. The Nigerian Education Loan Fund has dismissed as false and misleading circulating online reports alleging that the federal government has suspended student upkeep allowance payment under the student loan scheme. In a statement issued by its Director of Strategic Communications, Oseyemi Oluwatuyi, the fund described the publication currently making rounds on social media as fabricated and intended to misinform the public and create unnecessary panic among students and other stakeholders. A Russian drone hit an apartment building in Romania, the country's defense ministry said early on Friday, causing a fire and injuring two people. The drone crashed in the eastern city of Galati as Russia carried out attacks in Ukraine near the border, the ministry said in a statement. The Romanian General Inspectorate for Emergency Situations said the drone's anti-explosive payload detonated, causing a fire on the 10th floor of the residential building. And that will be the news for now. My name is Joseph Obisheson. Keep your dialogues right here on your frequency of Champions, the Sports Radio, Brillant FM. We will be back with more.

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3: 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Friends, it's just one day to the D-Day. Tomorrow, by the grace of God, we will be kicking off the colloquium, a very central discourse around passing the torch, mentorship as a catalyst for nation building. A question we have been asking ourselves, why is it difficult to execute over time in Nigeria? Well, I want you to do one thing. Please follow me across my social media platforms. We are going to have that streamed on my YouTube channel. So for starters, my handle is at IDYENANG, at IDNANG. Once you come on any of the platforms, the link will be shared there so you can actually be a part of passing the torch. The question is, why is it difficult for us to execute, to pass this torch over time in Nigeria? Yesterday, I told you about the gatekeeper complex and entrenchment. Today, let me touch on another one, which is about cultural distortions of respect. Nigerian culture places a massive premium on age and hierarchy. While beautiful for social cohesion, yes, this can be distorted in professional and political spaces. Just look around. Healthy pushback, critical thinking, or innovative counter-proposals from younger minds are occasionally misconstrued as disrespect or insubordination. I'm not talking about the X or Twitter mafia that go disrespecting their elders. I'm talking about a sane system, because the torch is not passed. Why? The silences that get because of this respect is the exact disruptive thinking required for development goes away. That is what silences the exact disruptive thinking required for development. Number three, the trust deficit and zeal without knowledge. Conversely, there's a growing palpable discord between generations. Decades of systemic failure have led many young Nigerians to dismiss the older generation entirely, viewing them as solely responsible for the nation's challenges. When the youth demand a torch out of sheer frustration without undergoing the rigorous preparation, character grounding, and apprenticeship required to handle it, it creates resistance from the gatekeepers, who then claim the youth are not ready. That's where they hang on to the likes of the former executive, the youngest governor that was given a chance and today is vying to go back into the Senate. What a shame that in this country, we do not believe that people who have not shown any iota of responsibility over managing people and resources are floated to come back as leaders. How do we bridge the gap? We need to break this cycle. The conversation must shift from confrontation to collaboration. That's why you must watch and listen to Passing the Torch. Join us tomorrow and just join up to that link where you'll realize that conversations will take place, because development happens when the wisdom of the old meets the strength and the vision of the young. In that room, we are going to have the sages, we are going to have the builders, and we are going to have those that I call the young ones who are just on that particular lane. Friends, thank you so much for all your beautiful wishes this week. Look forward known to sharing thoughts with you after the Passing the Torch initiative. Goodbye.
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26: 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Thank God it's Friday.
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24: Freak, freak, freaking fabulous Friday! 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

it's a Friday, and that's why we say thank God it's Friday, the day that the Lord has made. Yes, we are back. This is the day that sets the mood for what will happen tomorrow in the finals of the UEFA Champions League. I have never seen Arsenal fans so optimistic that they will get the job done tomorrow. I've seen statements from Mikel Arteta. I've seen statements from Saliba. I've seen one from Nani Madueke. I've seen one from Miles Lewis-Skelly. All of them are saying the same thing. They are saying the same thing. The optimistic that they can get the job done. Even Kai Havertz itself, it says we may be underdogs, but he's optimistic as well that yes, they will be called the champions of Europe. I asked myself on the show, I saw a video between Nani Madueke and Miles Lewis-Skelly. In the video between these guys, they were asked in what manner would they love to lift the UEFA Champions League trophy. It was a simple question. What would be the perfect way for Arsenal to lift the UCL trophy? Because of course, you know, Arsenal fans, they don't want to believe there's a chance that they can lose that final. They believe that they can get to, Budapest, where they are at this point in time, and win PSG. So they asked them, what would be the perfect way to lift the UCL trophy? A 4-0 win or a last-minute winner? That was the question. They asked them, a 4-0 win or a last-minute winner? Now, Nani Madueke chose the careful part. He says, well, it's going to be very good, you know, if they can just right there tomorrow get a 4-0 win over PSG. So that would be a perfect way for them to win the UCL trophy. And then Miles Lewis-Skelly says, no, it would be more interesting, it would be more sensational if we beat PSG with a last-minute winner. That's what he said. And then Nani Madueke responded and said he doesn't think his heart can take it. You know, going 90 minutes, no goal. He said his heart cannot take it. My heart cannot take it. So it is better we win 4-0. And then they asked him, he said, so that 3 years or 4 years down the line, when my children ask me how, you know, you go to the finals, what was the score line? He would say 4-0. 4-0, you know, that we beat PSG. But Miles Lewis-Skelly says it would be so memorable. 90 minutes, 92 minutes, 93 minutes. They get that last minute winner. If it be corner kick, we don't know. If it be free kick, just get that last goal and automatically be crowned the UCL champions. And I would like to hear from Arsenal fans today. When I open the phone lines on the flip side of the afternoon sports cruise, what would be the perfect way to crown you guys the winners of the UCL trophy? For Nani Madueke, just get the job done. 4-0, and that's about it. For Miles Lewis-Skelly, leave it until the last point. Leave it to the last point. And then let's break their hearts. Let us break the hearts of rival fans. 90 plus minutes, we'll just win. And call it a wrap on the show. Like I mentioned, I would like to take your reactions when I open the phone lines. Welcome to the Afternoon Sports Cruise, your dial of champions, sports radio, Real FM, the show that you have been waiting for. Your radio oracle, your radio diva. Yes, the radio goddess, Eva B, my name. And as you know, every other day, the only lady going to make you shiver down to your liver. The voice of the gods, because they say, he that dances sorrow get there does not know it's the dance of the gods. One club will dance that dance tomorrow. One club, I don't talk, I'm six now, I lie not. One club go dance that dance tomorrow. But guys, it's a pleasure to be back on the MIC Freaky Fabulous Friday. Most of you are back to work. Welcome back to work. And yes, it's a 5-hour show. Listen to the sound of my voice, DJ Breeze. And not to forget, Joseph will get to make a cameo appearance on the show as well. Let me run you through the news in 90 seconds, and then we'll take you back to more music on the show as quickly as possible.

0: Yes, of course, in the news, newly appointed Nigerian national cricket team head coach and high performance manager, Stephen Mangongo, says the opportunity to help grow cricket in Nigeria was a source of great pride for him as an African. Stephen revealed the Nigerian's ambition to elevate cricket into a major national sport motivated him to join the project, adding that there is no greater honor than helping fellow Africans achieve success. As Zimbabwean coach also stated that he hopes to be remembered for helping transform Nigerian cricket from a grassroots participation sport into a more professional and competitive force on the African continent. Away from that one as well, let's let you know, President of the Nigerian Cricket Federation, Oyeyabata, says the appointment of Stephen followed a thorough and competitive recruitment process. Abata revealed that over 40 candidates initially expressed interest in the role before the list was reduced to a final shortlist by an independent panel. He added that after the evaluation process, the committee unanimously agreed that Stephen was the right man to lead Nigerian cricket forward. Meanwhile, Liverpool legend John Barnes says Liverpool do not need to sign a replacement for Mohamed Salah despite his expected departure. Now, backing manager Arne Slot, Barnes argued the squad already has enough attacking talent, including players like Isak Ekitike and youngster Rion Gomoha, and should focus on improving balance rather than buying more players. He also dismissed transfer links to Gerard Bowen, insisting Liverpool should work with their current squad instead of reacting with excessive spending. Away from that one, Barcelona are reportedly plotting an ambitious summer sweep for Man City defender Josko Vidal, alongside ongoing negotiations for Atletico Madrid forward Julian Alvarez. However, the Catalan giants face fierce European competition from Bundesliga heavyweight Bayern Munich, who have already initiated formal inquiries to lure the versatile Croatian international back to Germany. The Spanish champions believe a transfer could be feasible, though they face immediate opposition from Bayern, who are determined to reshape their backline. Barca not playing, you know. Barcelona, like I talked yesterday, now them they hot. Because tell me why you just completed the medicals of Anthony Gordon. We're hearing you have eyes on Josko Vidal, you have eyes on Julian Alvarez. I've seen stories about they also have interest to get Bernardo Silva. I don't know what's happening, but these guys are not playing. Jose Mourinho coming back to Real Madrid, and he needs to fight a lot to be able to stop Barcelona from the dominance that they are doing at this point in time. Anyways, away from that one as well, outside the arena, let's let you know that as quickly as possible, a Kenyan court has suspended U.S. plans to open a 50-bed Ebola quarantine center for American citizens, citing public health concerns. The facility intended for U.S. nationals exposed to Ebola in DR Congo and Uganda was set to be run by U.S. medics, but faced legal challenge from the Katiba Institute over grave and imminent risk. The court barred any foreign-run Ebola isolation or treatment facility in Kenya until the case is heard and blocked admission of exposed individuals. So U.S. officials said the center aimed to provide rapid care near the outbreak zone. That's the news outside the arena. And of course, to take you back to more music now, courtesy, yes, DJ Breeze. And like I mentioned earlier on, when I come back on the show, it would be time for you to celebrate yourself and your loved one. And also, particularly to the Arsenal fans right there, what would be the perfect way to crown you the champions of Europe? Would you prefer the Nordic Madrid way, get a 4-0 victory over PSG and just, you know, be crowned champions? Or would you prefer the other? They're risky, but the adrenaline that comes with that last-minute victory and the way the rival fans will feel, let's say that one, the sweet pass. But would you prefer that other part? For Miles Lewis Kelly, it says, get a last-minute winner and be crowned the champions of Europe. Like I said, it will happen on the flip side of the afternoon sports cruise. Until then, go nowhere. A Decolle Good featuring Davido with the track High.
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like I give a f? 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Say they know the dream I have for long time. And you know the dreams my lady charm, yeah. Last class I only gave. And I know to see you at the march. I saw what's the plan, you to grab, yeah. I see me, got your love, buddy. How if I can knock on? Do I look like I give up? 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I don't give a shot up.

0: Of course, you know, whenever you hear that song, you know where we're heading to at this point in time. Welcome back to the Afternoon Sports Cruise, the Dial of Champions Sports Radio, Real FM. Yes, you're back. We're back to allow you celebrate yourself, to allow you celebrate your loved one, your club, whoever it is, what celebrating yourself. Because yourself don't try. May you not forget the side question. Not in Mother K says, I would love to win convincingly. I would love to win that game without high blood pressure. My heart cannot take it. My heart cannot take it. For Bob Mouse Lewis Kelly, he says, no, no. It will be sweeter if we win PSG. It's a last-minute kick. Last-minute kick of the ball, and then we get the goal in the back of the net. It would be a perfect way to win the UEFA Champions League. You're an Arsenal fan, I would like to hear from you. Where do you stand? Team Noddy Madueke or Team Miles Lewis Kelly? WhatsApp line is open, 090-44-889. That's our WhatsApp line. Of course, you know, you can call that line as well. 090-44-889 or 090-41-889. Talk to me on the show. Hello?
1: Eva.
0: Hello.
1: yeah. This Baba Connor. Baba Connor.
0: Oh my God. Baba Connor. So I know.
1: Yeah, my name is Abraham.
0: You're welcome, Abraham. Let's hear you.
1: Yeah, I celebrate. You see, all these my players. No, it is true. You know, number one. And number two, all Arsenal fans.
0: All Arsenal. Which would you prefer? You didn't answer me the question I asked.
1: What is that?
0: Would you prefer, like what Madueke said, to win the game 4-0 and just wrap it up? Or would you prefer last minute goal and you win the Champions League?
1: Madueke.
0: I don't know what's happening from your end, though. Hello?
1: Hello?
0: That's what I'm saying.
1: I only one goal. Back home, one goal.
0: Oh, shot okay. At the end. One goal. Last minute. You shot at the enemies.
1: Yes.
0: Oh my God, you're a nice person. Okay. No, Allah.
1: Thank you
0: for getting through. My heart cannot. I literally saw him holding his heart like, no, my heart cannot take it. I cannot afford to hold on to the last minute before I get a goal to crown Arsenal as champions. So if you be Arsenal fan, are you Team Noddy Madueke or Team Miles Lewis Kelly? Hello, welcome. Move away from your radio, please.
2: Good afternoon.
0: Yes, good afternoon. Welcome.
2: This is Japheth.
0: Japheth, fire down. What's in this up?
2: If I am correct, so let me hear my voice. The question that has come up for the last so I don't even want to listen to radio today. After tomorrow, you understand?
0: You better listen to radio today, because tomorrow, we're not going to lose tomorrow. And if we lose tomorrow, it's not going to be easy for you. So we better listen today.
2: I don't want to talk to Sammy. I don't want to clean this view. Look, I just did my own. The three other parts go for my side. The tomorrow finish.
0: Which one you prefer? The Noddy Madueke angle or the Miles Lewis Kelly angle?
2: I don't know.
0: Gofi say, let us wait till the 90th minute. But I think it makes for a good story. I'm just imagining all the rival fans, because there's going to be a lot of hate watch tomorrow. And then they just wait in 90 minutes. And then imagine a corner kick in the 92nd minute. Maybe they added 3 minutes of additional time. A corner kick in the 92nd minute. Corner kick where we vest for, since this is a start. And then maybe Declan Rice gets that gets the corner kick into the back of the net. It would be, I cannot even imagine what would go down tomorrow if they get that kind of last minute winner. Hello, welcome.
1: Hello.
0: I hear you. Good afternoon. What's your name? Welcome.
1: My name is King David, calling from Sudan.
0: Carry go, King David.
1: I'm a Ghana person.
0: Carry go. Let's hear you.
1: Okay. See, tomorrow night will be the dance of the gods. You know, when the two elephants are fighting, the grass will suffer it. See, let me tell you, Atna will be playing that game tomorrow like a wounded lion. We are coming for you. He's a revenge man. Remember that in PSG that took us at this year. So there is nothing will stop Atna to win that game. So I'm coming from the part of Madiki, Team Madiki. I'm winning that game convincingly. Thank you.
0: Okay, team not in Mad Wiki. All right. Thank you so much. WhatsApp line is open. 090-44000-889. That's our WhatsApp line. You can go on WhatsApp and let me know who you're celebrating and who you are giving your shout out to. You can also call that line or 090-41000-889. Also, are you team not in Mad Wiki? Get a 4-0 win and close the day. Or team Mouse Louis Kelly, let's wait until the last kick. Until the last kick and break the hearts of our rival fans. Hello, welcome. Hello. Hello. By their voices, you shadow them.
1: Yes. Diva, see, I come in peace.
0: I know.
1: Yes, Diva, how you doing?
0: I'm fine.
1: Yes, Diva, now one and only Daniel Desmond. We know that you, now only me. Diva, I just hear all this ass now, and I just hear Okata. They never know anything. See, I just want to. See, since mine are just they hear them, they just they give themselves hope. No wahala. No BTSG.
0: Who you the celebrate? The top prize gift store. Who they celebrate?
1: All those Chelsea fans, we say Arsenal no go win this cup. The two blues no go even say Arsenal go win Champions League. Now those fake Chelsea fans, I know them. I know all of them. There are San Diva. I know them. But any true blue no go ever say me as my win champion, and they give my shout out to all of them. Yes, we go gather tomorrow, we go watch that match, Eva. All those Arsenal fans, they give themselves, don't worry. Then go for their hand tomorrow. Eva, continue your show. Thank you so much.
0: Okay. All right. Thank you. That's one. Just keep the same energy in case Arsenal win tomorrow. Just keep the same energy the way it is when they come for you tomorrow. You know, because that match is by 5 p.m. So, if that's even by 7, it's either Arsenal are celebrating doing the double or PSG fans are the ones celebrating, you know, winning, doing the double as well. Yeah, because they won their league and also the Champions League as well. Hello, welcome.
3: Hello, good afternoon.
0: Yes, good afternoon. Welcome.
3: I want to talk about tomorrow's match.
0: Carry go.
3: We don't know. I believe went to Eleven Mitchell because he survived.
0: Yeah, what's your name? What's your name, please? What's your name?
3: Hello?
0: I can hear you. Go on.
3: So I'm talking about tomorrow's match. Arsenal should be thanking Chelsea by now because it is when Chelsea player moved to Arsenal and they started winning trophy.
0: Which kind agenda with this one?
3: Arsenal now. They are entitled to one trophy now for the past 2 years.
0: Okay.
3: Tomorrow, I pray for them to win so that we can be able to congratulate Chelsea for signing Chelsea player. That bring them luck.
0: So who you kind of celebrate now? Is it Chelsea players? Where they Arsenal? Abi, where you stand? You go stand one place now. Good afternoon, Eva. James from Abi just says, shout out goes to Vanguard, myself, and Manchester United. It says, Eva, make Mareke calm down. Where Arsenal go see 4 goals? Score. Eva, me already play a very massive bet on PSG. They will score 2 goals. Hate watch activated. PSG all the way. It was, they presented Nani and Luis Kelly with 2 options. Win 4-0 or win with a last minute kick. That was the two options presented to them in that video. Win by 4-0. That is comfortably, convincingly, you're done. No high blood pressure, you're done with the game. Or win with a last kick, the last kick of the game, a last minute winner. And Lewis Kelly went for the last minute winner. I say you go day more sweet. It's gonna be more sweet to you know to get such a victory in the Champions League. And the other guy says his heart can't take it. Give me a 4-0 victory. Hello, welcome. Hello. All right, call us back if you can. Good afternoon, Eva. Which the amazing Chelsea fan says, shout out to all stingy Arsenal fans. They are using the second trophy as an excuse of hosting us or celebrating the award God has given them. Stingy FC fans, shout out to you guys. Shout out to PSG. By this time tomorrow, pressure will full everywhere. Shout out to Enzo Fernandez because he'll be leaving to join his father, Angel Maresca. But we need our money. Shout out to all Chelsea fans all over the world. We are so amazing. And when we win, people enjoy. Not like people that will not allow people to test my enjoyment after 2 years of trophy drafts. Now, what for you, Uche? Hello, welcome.
4: Hello, good afternoon.
0: Yes, good afternoon. You're welcome. Carry go. What's your name?
4: Festus, everyone.
0: Ah, Freaky Fabulous Friday. Festus, let's hear you.
4: I'm on the campus, Miss Kelly.
0: Think about what it will do to the rival fans. That 98 minutes winner.
4: Yes, I know.
0: It will break hearts.
4: Some people hate their rivals to the point that they want them dead. Me, I don't hate my rivals.
0: Okay.
4: They are the one hating themselves.
0: Okay.
4: They should keep enjoying me.
0: Okay.
4: My own joy and safety is more important to me than what happens to them.
0: Mm.
4: So they are the one that they can sacrifice. They are Champions League
0: sports.
4: Aya,
0: now who they celebrate? You don't hear that one. Mm.
4: So I want to celebrate one of our departing Arsenal fans, Obi Zenas. I pray that he's going to soon. We continue to rest in perfect peace. And I want to celebrate also all his family too, that God will continue to keep them. Thank you.
0: Okay, all right, thank you. Thank you so much as well. Okay, we'll see what we have on our birthday list as quickly as possible. We'll pick more calls as well. Ethan Pinnock celebrates his birthday today. Yes, today he turns 33. Born today in 1993. That's 3 years of age to Ethan. Robert Pinnock right there. A happy birthday to him. Formerly of Barnsley, Forest Green Rovers, and currently plays for Brentford. Away from that one as well, let's let you know on our birthday list. Today is the birthday of Roberto Di Matteo. Yes, Roberto Di Matteo, born today in 1970. 56 years of age. Happy birthday to Roberto Di Matteo right now. Happy birthday to him as well. Hello, welcome. Good afternoon.
5: Hello, good afternoon.
0: Yes, what's your name? Freaky Fabulous Friday. Talk to me.
5: Thank God it's Friday. My name is Monday.
0: Carry go. Let's hear you. Go on.
5: Yes, concerning tomorrow, man. I think Nani Madueke is sleeping. Tell him to wake up now. He's sleeping.
0: Who are you to celebrate first?
5: Chelsea.
0: Okay. So not the mother. Okay, they sleep. Okay. All right. Thank you. Thank you so much. Good afternoon. My name is Ami. I celebrate myself. God forbid for Arsenal to win 4-0 or 9 minutes ago. No one will come to pass because they will lose. Okay. Olaleko from Ikorodu, I support the two players, whether let's go or win by 4-0. The two options are welcome. Gunners for life. It was a win-win option that was given to Nonny and Lewis Kelly. However, they were asking them, which angle would you prefer? Win-win, win-win, because you're not going to ask them, do you think you're going to lose? It was a win-win option. For Lewis Kelly, last-minute winner. It go too sweet. For Nonny Madueke, I don't have the heart. Give me a 4-0 win and let's move on away from that. Also, let me let you know, away from Roberto Di Matteo, today is the birthday of Nicolas Pepe. Yes, turns 31 today. Born today in 1995. Happy 31st birthday to Nicolas Pepe. Also, other birthday list, Andrea Ashavin celebrates his birthday today as well. 45 years of age. Born today in 1981. Happy birthday to Andrea Ashavin right there. Hello, welcome. Good afternoon.
6: Hello, good afternoon.
0: How you doing? Freaky Fabulous Friday, what's your name?
6: I'm fine.
0: All right, go on.
6: I'm
7: celebrating Bruno Fernandes.
0: Bruno Fernandes, okay.
7: But I'm supporting Arsenal to win the league.
0: Okay.
7: To win the Champions League.
0: Now what? Okay, all right.
7: I'm a Man U fan.
0: Supporting Arsenal. No wala. Okay. All right, thank you. Still on our WhatsApp line, Solomon from Maya says, shout out to God who made it possible for Arsenal to get to the finals of the Champions League without losing a game. Solomon, shout out to you as well. And still taking reactions on WhatsApp. Good afternoon, Eva. Shout out goes to the Gunners. I would prefer the last minute winner. Okay, it says that one will break the heart of our rival fans. I will make it more memorable for the Gunners. Okay, thank you, Matthew. This call as well. Hello, good afternoon.
8: Hello, D.
0: How are you doing? Welcome. Thank God it's Friday.
8: This is Sam United from
0: Fire Dance. Sam United, let's hear you.
8: First things first, my shout out goes to Baba God and to all the children around the world. My shout out goes to them and to my family. My customers, I see you in the building. To Anthony Bekedemo, Adam Baba Suleiman, Joseph Obike, so Amar Weta, everybody, and us the Manchester United fans and PSG fans in advance.
0: Okay.
8: I know talking to you on that today.
0: Can they go? All right, thank you. It's Arsenal against the world. But by the way, I've gone to check videos and posts. I'm seeing so many Arsenal jerseys, I never see. There's not been so much buzz on PSG, you know. Online. That's what I mean. Online. At least the ones where the sites me I follow. Now mostly Arsenal. People saying Arsenal, putting on Arsenal jerseys, waving the Arsenal flag just to root for them in the finals. PSG just. That's their sideline. Last caller on the show. Hello, welcome.
9: Yo, welcome. Good afternoon.
0: Good afternoon. How are you?
9: Okay,
0: welcome.
9: So you are excited. My name is AGK Zemela.
0: How are you doing? Welcome to the show. Go on.
9: I am doing fine.
0: I see.
9: AGK here. You see, Asma is going to do what we know them to do best tomorrow. Massive attack and massive defense.
0: Okay.
9: With group markings. Arsenal going to do group markings tomorrow.
0: Now Arsenal, you celebrate. Who are you celebrating? Arsenal?
9: I will celebrate Arsenal.
0: Okay.
9: Who else am I going to celebrate?
0: I don't know.
9: You know, Arsenal going to see the God of soccer will be unfair not to give Arsenal this cup tomorrow. Because when you look at the statistics on the road to this final, PSG have lost twice, and they finished 11th. They play playoff before they enter knockout stage. So look at Arsenal, remain unbeaten, considered only 6 goals. Where PSG considered 32 goals. Because the soccer will be unfair for Arsenal not to win the cup tomorrow.
0: Okay, no wala. All right, shout out to you as well. Shout out to you. God of soccer don't really give you one trophy now. You never try. You don't give you a Premier League. You never try. Let's return you back to more music. All right, when we come back on the show, top of the hour, it would be the business end of the conversation. Go on over still. The afternoon sports cruise. Hey, yo, y'all ready, man?

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your dial of Champion Sports Radio, Grill FM, Freaky Fabulous Friday. And yes, it's still the afternoon sports cruise with yours truly, Eva the Radio Diva. Time to take you closer to the action and bring you up to speed as well. As we do every other day, we see what's happening from the home front to get to Europe and see what's happening right there. Before we open the phone lines, yes, throw open the phone lines to allow you to be a part of the conversation. For the afternoon sports cruise as quickly as possible, Chairman of the National Sports Commission, Malam Sheodiko, has set a target of 18 to 22 gold medals for the country's contingents ahead of the upcoming Commonwealth Games in Glasgow, Scotland. Diko singled out badminton as one of Nigeria's strongest medal prospects and held the federation's leadership for its investment in athlete development, even as he declared that the era of sports bodies operating without clear targets is over. He further challenged sports federations to embrace strategic planning, accountability, and long-term development as the commission has introduced performance-driven culture built on data, projections, and structured programs.

0: What else could we call it?
1: We are now on the Commonwealth Games in a few months' time. The Commonwealth Games participation is all part of the build-up to the Olympics. No, we are building towards that, where they can arrive at the Olympic. At that time, they are already primed to win the medals for us. The plan. We are not waiting to start preparing for the Olympics 2028. If you check our budget this year, there are already money for Olympic preparations. All the time when we are sponsoring our federations now to go to international competitions or to host competition in Nigeria, it's not for fun. It's preparation for the Olympics. So between now and the Olympics, we arrive at the Olympics knowing clearly that this is our target. As we are saying today, 18, 22 medals in the Commonwealth Games, that is how we'll arrive at the Olympics. We know clearly where we are getting to get the medals, where we can focus and keep our minds to do that. That's the plan to do that. That's why we have the Elite Athlete Development Board. It's for them to work with the federation and protect these athletes. Sports
2: Radio. Straight from the home front, where newly appointed Nigerian national cricket team head coach and high performance manager Stephen Mangongo says the opportunity to help grow cricket in Nigeria was a source of pride for him as an African, as Stephen revealed the Nigerian's ambition to elevate cricket into a major national sport motivated him to join the project, adding that there is no greater honor than helping fellow Africans achieve success. Yes, the coach also stated that he hopes to be remembered for helping transform Nigerian cricket from a grassroots participation sport into a more professional and competitive force on the African continent.
0: What else could we call it?
3: I'm an African and I'm a very proud African. And when Nigeria requested me to join in their dream of making cricket a national sport in Nigeria, to make Nigeria competitive, as an African, I felt very proud indeed that there is one of our countries they want to take the game of cricket to the next level. So that motivated me to help my fellow African country. There is no better honor than achieving a success with your own people. So that motivated me a lot. I would like to be remembered as a person who helped the transition of cricket in Nigeria from being a mass sport to a professional sport, whereby Nigeria gets the recognition of being among the best cricketing countries in Africa. Sports
2: Radio. Still in the world of cricket, President of the Nigerian Cricket Federation, Oyin Abata, says the appointment of Stephen followed a thorough and competitive recruitment process. Abata revealed that over 40 candidates initially expressed interest in the role before the list was reduced to a final shortlist by an independent panel. He added that after the evaluation process, the committee unanimously agreed that Stephen was the right man to lead Nigerian cricket forward.
0: What else could we call it?
4: First and foremost is that when we get 44, the first time I think we ran this about 7 years ago, there were 20 people who showed interest. So when you get 44 people showing that, then it's up. And then we did a shortlist of about 10 that were critical for us. And I was totally independent of the process. It was until we had the top two that I came into and was part of the discussion process. So it was systematic structure. There were very many people who were showing interest, but at the end of the day, I mean, the panel led by Daria Imola, I was here there, Dupo Idowu, who is the head selector, said it was clear that Steve was our man.
0: Sports Radio. What else could we call it?
2: But Joseph Obishason joins me at this point in time. Good to have you, Joseph. Good afternoon to you.
5: Good to have you too.
2: What did you say?
5: I said good to have you too.
2: Okay. Anyways, we're talking about the appointment of Stephen as the head coach of the cricket team of Nigeria. And of course, he says for him, after they were done with the nominees that they had, eventually they landed on Stephen. And for him, they realized that this is the right man for the job to lead Nigerian cricket forward. Your thoughts on the newly appointed head coach?
5: I think it's about a very, brilliant idea, to be honest. To look at the kind of whole, the former high performance manager and the head coach of the team, of the Yellow Greens. So it's not just even for the senior national team, also for the under-19s, the junior teams, people are basically, it's a whole all-round thing. You know, apart from the women's aspect of the game, I think it's all really important. And having somebody who is obviously coming from such a big cricketing nation like Zimbabwe, you know, just tells you that it's a forward-thinking federation. They know what to do. If you want to be among the best, you have to employ some of these expatriates, and especially when they come from such countries. The kind of hole the former man that is talking about, Tikolo.
2: Yeah, before, Steve Tikolo was before
5: he left. I think you look at what he was able to do. Yes, we're not particularly up there, but he got us near. And whatever he's been able to build, Tikolo.
2: Do you think Steven can build on that?
5: Yeah, I think so. Because again, he's somebody who is experienced. Mm. First of all, you look at the experience. He was a former player and somebody who is coming from Zimbabwe, a big nation in cricket. And when you look at it, aligns perfectly with what the Nigerian Cricket Federation are trying to achieve.
2: Mm.
5: Try to make it that sport where, again, for those who know, will tell you the Cricket Federation is one of the really well run federations as far as Nigerian sport is concerned at this point in time. Because given the leadership of Mr. Uyi Akpata himself, and for all of the vision that he's had for this federation, I think again, it's a really good opportunity. Let's see how it turns out. Tikolo, the job was not easy. It's probably not going to be easy, but I think he's left the club. The team in such a good way.
2: Mm.
5: He's left it in a good stead, and I'm sure this man will be able to take it to the next notch. Let's see how he goes, but I'm 100% going to be rooting for him.
2: 100% going to be written for the new head coach of Nigerian cricket team. That's Dots of Joseph right there. We're away from the home front as quickly as possible to Europe. I think I will start with how serious Barcelona are with signing players for the next season. Yesterday, Anthony Gordon completed his medicals. That one, almost close to 100% done. Completed the medicals yesterday.
5: Let me tell you, sir, it is done. Everything has been done. Because I was just coming
2: medicals
5: to the
2: now. Okay.
5: Now, okay. I saw the news. I saw the notification just popped up. Everything is formalized. Everything is now official.
2: So. Okay. So now official, Anthony Gordon with Barcelona. And they're not stopping there. Reports have linked Barcelona to Bernardo Silva. According to reports, they are close to signing Man City midfielder Bernardo Silva. I've also seen reports linking Barcelona to signing Josco Vidal. Although I'm trying to take each of these stories to a pinch of salt, but I think for me, the story that I think has a little bit of juice to it is the Julian Alvarez story. Because number one, Alvarez, according to reports, have asked Atletico Madrid that he wants to leave the club. And Barcelona looks like they've swooped in to actually get that young man into the team. According to what we have, Barcelona's official bid to Alvarez will be sent in the next days. It will be sent in the next days. And according to what we hear, Barcelona preparing a proposal that will not include
5: any players or
2: swap deal option. A 100 million euro. That's what we have.
5: Should I shock you? That approach has been made. So, in fact, again, it does be like it does the roller. Barcelona know they play. I told you that. I saw notifications that they submitted
2: 100 million.
5: They submitted an approach, yes. 100 million euros for Julian Alvarez. Whether I like Barcelona or not, Lewandowski is leaving.
2: Yeah, but my question is Alvarez that right now. Do you think he's that number nine that Barca are looking for?
5: Yeah, it can be. It's not quite a finished article. And you look at, for somebody you can't say it's the finished article. It was in Manchester City. It did really well with Manchester City. And then it was deputizing for Haaland. And it was like, look, I cannot continue doing this. I have taller ambitions for myself. Let me leave Manchester City because Haaland will always be the main guy. I cannot dispute that. He's more... Now everybody... Because he did do well, basically. I can't say it's because of maybe everybody's stable. But the truth is Haaland was doing well. And then it was like, okay, I need to leave Manchester City to carve my own... to forge whatever I have to. Went to Atletico Madrid. Yeah, the numbers have not been the greatest, but that's been really solid. You look at his body of work and it's been really solid. And I think, leaving Barcelona, Lewandowski, you need somebody who can, fill up. You need that sort of
2: Is he that person? I'm trying to see if I can
5: somebody
2: get,
5: who backs
2: get
5: himself.
2: His numbers for last season.
5: Somebody who backs himself, for good things. He knows he can do this. In a side like Barcelona, you're always going to get all of those chances because they create high volume.
2: Okay.
5: And for you to be able to do it at Manchester City, and you're not just there just, tapping in and doing all these things. You can play with the team well. Free kick, Isabi play set pieces. So I think, he's always a threat. He can run. So he can dribble. So I think all of these things put together, it feels like, okay, this is the kind of striker Barcelona would like. And I think it makes every sense. I applaud Deco. I don't like the club much, yeah, but I think I respect what Deco is doing. I respect the leadership of Barcelona. I might not have 100% agree with Anthony Gordon, but this just shows you that a team was serious. Konosi, they're serious, and they won't win trophy. Yeah, if you like, the double around. They know what they want, and you know they are absolutely going for it. They're going to get Bernardo Silva too, by the way.
2: Yeah, according to the report, Bernardo Silva
5: also. They've been on Bernardo Silva for 3 years now. 2 years ago, Bernardo Silva was like his one leg out and one leg in. Guardiola had to, like, you know, talk to him.
2: He stayed back.
5: Stay back now when Gundogan was leaving. Mm, you can't afford to allow two of you live at the same time. Now it feels as if, okay, if the man said it's done with Manchester City, and obviously, I think Barcelona is the kind of Barcelona player. He's a Barcelona prototype. You know, there are some kind of players, you know, that no, this one, if we go another club, now mistake. Now Barcelona, for instance, Isco Alarcón, that guy, he played for Real Madrid, but now Barcelona DNA day in profile, now Barcelona coded player. But you know, I think having Bernardo Silva to his side like Barcelona, really, really, really good buy for Barcelona. Probably would offer better than Frankie de Jong. The only thing is Frankie de Jong can get in the defensive side of things, but Bernardo Silva has been doing that as well. So I think for me, it's a really, really good, you know, it's a win-win for both sides. Really good buy.
2: Well, if you look at last season, the numbers for Julian Alvarez, last season in La Liga, he made 29 appearances for Atletico Madrid. He scored 8 goals and had 4 assists. In the UEFA Champions League, yes, for Atletico Madrid, he played 15 matches for Atletico Madrid. He had 10 goals and 5 assists. His numbers in the UEFA Champions League and in La Liga as well. Like, you

0: You know, there's a for half the time. If I don't complete like this, they people say, get one leg, get my tomorrow. You have to see. If you have this song, you remember, you know, they go for board.
1: Okay. All right. Thank you. 090-44,889, 090-41,889. Play Julian Timber tomorrow, even if it's half feet, the words of promising. Manalobue says do not play him. He hasn't played in 2 months. It doesn't matter whether he's your best choice, this thing. No play him. Don't play him. Try someone else. What you've been doing since. Hello, welcome. Hello. I didn't hear you.
2: Yeah. Good afternoon, Joseph, and good afternoon, Ivan.
1: Yes,
2: Ivan.
1: I hear you. What's your name? Welcome to the show.
2: Yeah, John from Ikeza.
1: John, go on.
2: Okay. Number one, for Robert Sanchez. Yeah, I think he needs replacing. Urgent replacing.
1: Wow.
2: Even if they do defense line, they don't replace him, I think they'll still concede goals. Last season, after the Carabao Cup, he did 2 useless errors. Then also against Man U, when he conceded a record. So, he, like Ami Townsend said, there's a mistake in him. And for you to be a good defensive structure, like Arsenal, like how we hear Arsenal, you have to have a very good goalkeeper. Look at it, even in the Arsenal team, he's not even nowhere to record because of this Raya, this Garcia, and this Unai Simon. So it shows that he's not a good keeper for Chelsea. That's one. Number two, for Julian Timber, let's look at the bigger picture.
1: Okay.
2: Use him, he has injury, he's 2 weeks to the World Cup.
1: Yeah.
2: For Kuman to put him in his squad, it means that he's prioritizing or he needs him in that World Cup. So, let's look at the bigger picture. Let's look at it as, okay, if he starts and he loses, and he really lose.
1: Okay.
2: So, why not just keep on the bench and use maybe Mosquera or another defender there? So, for Barca, they will dominate too. They are trying to dominate La Liga and also they are trying to lead on in Marca in the Champions League. Because the level of recruitment and the level of seriousness they are putting into the recruitment, they are trying to lead on in Marca. They are coming for Europe.
1: True.
2: Europe's premier competition. Yeah. But like one of the parliaments, one of the listeners said, he said that they should recruit in defense. I also think that they should recruit in defense.
1: Yeah.
2: I think that will make them more stronger.
1: More strong, yeah.
2: If they recruit in defense, yeah.
1: Okay.
2: Thank you.
1: Thank you for getting through. Keep your thoughts on WhatsApp coming. Phone lines are still the same. React to any of the talking points on the show. Good afternoon, Eva. Emmanuel says, I'm a Man U fan. PSG and Arsenal, you see your final game. Isn't going to be easy for either game. Can you stick to the conversation? No one is asking your prediction. Austin says that Sanchez is good, but he should work on how to use his legs well in distributing ball to his defenders. Barcelona's weak line is defense, and they are not doing something about it. They are busy buying midfield and forwards without looking at their defense. Also, you know, I want to give Barcelona the benefit of doubt. Because to an extent, I'm like, are you getting your priorities right? Last season, your problem was not goal scoring. It was your inability to keep your defense in check. So, from my side, I was thinking 2 things Barca would do. Number one, get Rashford's deal done permanently. Number two, go out there and get, Bastoni. Just go out there and get defender before you start looking for wingers and point man and number nine. But obviously, Barca, they think in a different way. So I'm even asking myself, if they get these wingers, get defenders, and they don't get a defender, it begs the question, did you get your priorities right? But it is what it is. The transfer window is still day long, but they're already getting it done. Anyways, this one says, excellent afternoon, Diva and Joseph. 100 million is a lot for Julian Alvarez. He will fit in the team due to his work rate, but I don't think he's that guy we need. He will struggle with tall and strong defenders. 100 million euros. Says it's a lot for Alvarez. Hello, welcome. Hello. Okay, call us back if you can, please. Good afternoon, Eva. Robert Sanchez is a fine goalkeeper. Alonso needs to get defenders for Chelsea, and the team is good to go. Some people who know how to think big, we see them, how they ended on the league. Saka is fit. He can work with Mosquera on

0: that right wing, Arsenal for the UCL Cup, Jerry from Blackwell. Hello, welcome.
1: Eva the Diva.
0: Yes, you're welcome. Good afternoon.
1: Good afternoon. Mm. Information.
0: Let's hear you. Go on. Welcome.
1: So, like I was saying, that the thing that I think that they should not use him, but yes.
0: Hello.
1: We have any right back there again. Like, but why is he good now?
0: Mm.
1: So it's only similar to Moscow cannot take Barrasquera now.
0: Yeah, but you can decide to use Mosquera. No, Mosquera and then they use since. This guy is just returning back from injury. Would it not be a huge risk to play him in a high-stake game like the UCL final?
1: The guy Mosquera will not fit because that very stellar people will be sober. So Mosquera cannot hold him. So we need to start him tomorrow.
0: Mm.
1: It's the other way he is. So maybe if he gets tired, then they can bring another person in.
0: Mm.
1: Thank you.
0: Okay. All right. Thank you. Thank you. My own be say, would it not be a big risk, a big gamble to start Timber tomorrow? Yes, he has returned back to training. Yes, he done the train with them. But would it not be such a big gamble to play him tomorrow? A game where you don't have the space to sit back and just relax. These guys, this Ousmane Dembele and the rest of them, they are on you 24/7. It was Dembele the other day that said, they were asking him about Luis Enrique. He says, if you don't run in the PSG team, you're going to be put on the bench. So they are running at you every now and then. Once they get the ball, they are running towards you. So will a player who is turning from injury be the right fit in that game tomorrow? Hello, welcome.
2: Eva, good afternoon.
0: Yes, good afternoon. Welcome. What's your name?
2: My name is Joe.
0: Carigo.
2: I'm sorry, first of all, before I proceed, what about Adam?
0: He's on leave.
2: Okay, not as much.
0: Mm.
2: As we get to the topic, first of all, Eva, no disrespect to Mosquera, but I think I would want to put him by there just because of the nature of the game.
0: Wow.
2: If you would agree with me. What's it called? Dembele too is just coming back from injury.
0: Yeah, true.
2: Hakimi too, the same thing, you understand? Because this is, this is the biggest game of the season. Let me put it that way. And you would not want to risk, because despite the fact that I know that the experience that Timbers able to like gather, I would not want to risk it with Mosquera. Yes, it's just like I said before, no disrespect. He has proven more than my expectation, but in a final with this intensity, no, I would rather use him. Maybe second half, I might now change if I at least lock smiles on them.
0: Mm.
2: You understand? That's on that part. Then, what's the other part? Sorry.
0: Chelsea, Robert Sanchez, and Alvarez. Barcelona's, they are doing transfer window, yes.
2: Let me not lie to you. That Alvarez, I think that 100 is okay.
0: 100.
2: You understand? Because I know definitely Barcelona want to explore Atletico want to explore the option that okay, since you guys this is what you guys want, if you don't pay this money, that but I think that 100 is just by they've abused the transfer this
0: You
2: understand? So anybody can just come up with any price they want, knowing that if see that Chelsea came out and say, Enzo, if you're not paying 120, it's a no-no. Which you know, the guy is good, but let's be realistic. That 120
0: is worth the amount, yeah.
2: It's not. So it's just how is this century that we find ourselves. So if you can't dance to the tune, I'm sorry. Thank you.
0: Okay. All right. Thank you. Thank you. And this is just the official, this is the opening bid. 100 million euros. As a possibility, but they do, they go back and forth. If they see 400 plus how many million in add-ons, and then before we know, they'll break the transfer fee. Is he even the right man? Someone that had 8 goals last season in with Atletico Madrid, Alvarez had 8 goals in La Liga, 4 assists. In the Champions League, 10 goals, 5 assists. Hello, welcome.
3: Hello, good afternoon, Eva.
0: Yes, good afternoon. I can hear you. What's your name?
3: Yeah, my name is King David.
0: Go on.
3: Okay, let me start with Barcelona.
0: Go on, please.
3: I think Julian Alvarez is the right man for Barcelona, but I think they should focus on their defense. That's one of their biggest problems, defense line, if they can get it right, because if they didn't introduce players on that their defense line, I think Madrid will take everything away from them, because Mourinho coming to Madrid, we all know that Mourinho is bringing some good players.
0: Yeah, he's going to buy players indeed, true.
3: Yeah, and let me move to Chelsea. And we think that Chelsea's problem is not a goalkeeper, because when your defense line is good, your goalkeeper will align. And let me come to my darling team, Arsenal. If anybody is telling me that they should not play to the team by tomorrow, I will see that person as an enemy of Arsenal. Because
0: come on.
3: I'm telling you, they got put into even though Timba have, all we are saying now is Ateta, give us Timba. Play Timba tomorrow. Timba or nothing less. That's my take. Thank you.
0: Okay. All right. Thank you. Says Timba or nothing else. It has to be Timba or nothing else. Well, I don't know if it's going to be a disservice to Mosquera. Say tomorrow, you know, go start. Because in the absence of Timber, he has kept that Arsenal team. And in his absence, they went on to win the Premier League. At a point in time in the Premier League, it was Arsenal against Man City, 5 games to go. And then we kept doing permutations and said, oh, Man City will drop points. Arsenal will also drop points. Unfortunately, Man City were the ones that dropped points. And Arsenal did not drop any points. They did not drop any point. And that guy was in that position getting the job done. This one, just the return from injury. We don't know if he can take on Dembele and Kvaratskhelia and the rest of those wingers when they come at him head on. So, would it not be a big risk to start him in that final tomorrow? So, we don't come back here on Sunday or even on Monday and say, oh, he knew this guy was running back from injury. Why did he play him? And then, or maybe we come back and say, you know, so on and so forth. So for Paul Merson, even if Timber is half fit, start him tomorrow. For Mario Lebue, do not start him tomorrow. No start him. Do not play him tomorrow. You've been handling it in his absence. There is no need to put him in that team, you know, after coming back from a groin injury. Hello, welcome.
4: Hello.
0: Yes, I can hear you. Good afternoon.
4: Good afternoon.
0: Yes, what's your name? Put some life to your voice. What's your name?
4: I'm a first time caller.
0: All right, what's your name?
4: Emmanuel,
0: you're welcome. Welcome to the family. Let's hear you, Emmanuel. Go on.
4: For Chelsea, I think Hugo Sanchez is good for Chelsea. Just that the back defense line is not okay. If you look at that match against Leeds United, semi-final, Hugo Sanchez really did well for Chelsea. And for Barcelona, Alvarez is good. Did they send Anthony Gordy from Newcastle?
0: Yes, the deal is completed.
4: Back of the good message, you know, they really show the Madrid Pepe. And for Arsenal, because if you are looking at PSG can do counter-attack too much. And they are good at, you see, Dembele, Bakola, Dembele, Vitina, and Akimi. They are really good at that running. Any small ball like this, how much Arsenal can take it. And it's the guy that really save Arsenal that much.
0: Okay.
4: Because Arsenal defense line is not strong.
0: Okay, so you're for, they should start him regardless. Start him.
4: Okay. Start him because Timber is strong.
0: All right, thank you. Good afternoon, Eva. How you doing? I'm fine. To the point, if Barca gets Jusco Fadio, then I will say yes, they are going bigger. But with the Kubasi-Martinez combo and the high line, they are going nowhere. If they like them by 3 Alvarez, they go nowhere. They don't have issues scoring. It's the defense. And I totally agree with you, Dio. It is the defense. If the transfer window comes to an end and Barca do not get one or two defenders, you don't get anything they want to do for Europe next season. You can never outscore all of your opponents. You know, they're possible. They tried to do this again against Atletico Madrid. After they lost, was it 3-0 in the Copa del Rey? Second leg, they were trying to... Okay, 4-0 in the first leg. The second leg, they got 3 goals. But they were looking for the last goal. It didn't work out for them. Same thing in the Champions League. You can never outscore all of your opponents. So if they, like you mentioned, transfer window comes to an end and they don't buy one or two defenders, I totally agree with you, Dayo. They are going nowhere. He says that also for Chelsea, they need to stabilize the defense line. Sanchez is a decent goalie, not top class, but they're not playing in Europe next season. The chances are slim of getting a world-class goalkeeper. For Timber, I would prefer him to Mosquera. Her feet, Yuren Timber, is better. Mosquera is a bit rash in defending. He has strength and not the intelligence. You are doing a great job. Shout out to you, Dayo. Chinedu Ijeboda says that, yes, PSG is amongst the highest scoring teams in this season's UEFA Champions League, along with Bayern Munich. However, Arsenal has the best defensive record as a team that's conceded the least number of goals, and that should count for something in tomorrow's final. From a technical perspective, I think the game will be won and lost in the midfield. If Arsenal can cut off and nullify PSG's... Did you even listen to what... Did you listen to the conversation? It says, if Arsenal can cut off and nullify PSG's fast break wing play and bust the midfield, then that might work to Arsenal's advantage. Again, there may be little margins for error tomorrow as both teams may go ultra-defensive. So I think the winning goal or goals will come from a long... Oh, my God. You're not talking about what we're talking about. You're talking about something else entirely. Hello, welcome. Yes, I can hear you.
5: Yeah, so sorry. There's something I wanted to tell you. This is Sanchez matter. Eva, remember, I've always been on this station crying that my you best signing will be a goalkeeper. Everybody says it's a lie. Man, the defense is not good. There's nothing wrong with
0: Onana. Yeah, I think I remember you saying that, yes.
5: See, I told everybody that the most important signing of Man U will be a goalkeeper. And we all saw it. The most important signing of Man U this season was that young guy that was on that post.
0: I think indeed. Mm.
5: You see, this Sanchez, that guy, he behaves like somebody that takes something. He will just stay at the post like a tree. He's not talking. He's not doing anything. Is that keeper they want to use? They are not serious. They should go and look for a goalkeeper. It might be a young goalkeeper that is very good. Mm. I can even recommend one or two in that Premier League. Nottingham Forest.
0: Mm.
5: What are you telling me? You see that Brentford goalkeeper. Bournemouth. That is very good. I can even recommend one or two in that Premier League. Nottingham Forest.
0: Mm.
5: What are you telling me? You see that Brentford goalkeeper. Bournemouth. Where did you go pick any of those mini goalkeeper? They are young, very good. With all the Sanchez thing.
0: Okay. Should be one of the first things you try to get for Chelsea. A new goalkeeper, Robert Sanchez, is prone to errors. His mistake is glaring. Get someone else to be the starting goalkeeper tomorrow. So not tomorrow, next season, for the Club World Cup champions. Hello, welcome.
6: Hello, Diva.
0: Yes, good afternoon. What's your name?
6: Well, afternoon, this is Steven from Lekki.
0: Carry go, Steven. Let's hear you, please.
6: I think Timber should start the match.
0: Wow.
6: Consider the type of game playing tomorrow. I think he needs to play that game tomorrow. Mm. If anything comes out later in the game, then attack to substitute him. And for Barcelona, that's a very good game. I think Alvarez will fit in that team very well. So, good one for them. Can you hear me?
0: Yeah, I can. I can hear you. Said good one for Barca. I heard you loud
6: and clear. For Chelsea, they should go back and look for another goalkeeper. I'm an Arsenal fan, but I've been watching Tata Sanchez very vividly. I don't like the way he behaves in the post. He lacks confidence.
0: Lacks confidence.
6: So they should look for another goalkeeper. Thank you. Yeah.
0: Lacks confidence. Is that a word to use? Was not. Please remind me. Who was in goal for Chelsea during the Club World Cup final against Chelsea? Was not Robert Sanchez. I don't know if lack of confidence is the word. He needs to do better with his feet. I agree with that. Because, of course, modern football, you need a ball-playing goalkeeper. Maybe he needs to do better with his feet, but I don't think he lacks confidence. Hello, welcome.
7: Hello, good afternoon.
0: Yes, good afternoon.
7: My name is Fidelis.
0: Fidelis, let's hear you. Go on, please. Welcome.
7: I think for me, they should not start Timbal. Maybe they can just bring him 70-something more, but they should just continue with their normal defense line. Then, for Barca, I think for me, Obaka is doing very well, but they should work on their defense also.

0: So that is the only thing. They didn't pay Man U for Rashford.
1: They've not paid for him. They've not paid for him yet.
0: Ah, okay. For Chelsea, Sanchez is not the problem. They should work on their defense. If your defense is good, I don't think your goalkeeper will be conceding any goal. So they should work on their defense. I don't think Sanchez have any problem.
1: Okay. All right. Thank you. So yes, £26 million for Rashford. Barca, they've not done anything in that direction. It's amazing, you know. I ask myself if I be Rashford, I might be thinking of the way forward, because how can I be in your club? £26 million. You've completed medicals with Anthony Gordon. You've tabled €100 million for Julian Alvarez, and I still did there for £26 million. If I were Rashford, I might as well start calling my agent. Please, let's look for another club going forward. Let's look for somewhere else to move to. Hello, welcome.
2: Good afternoon.
1: I didn't hear you. Good afternoon. What's your name?
2: My name is Morgan.
1: Let's hear you, please.
2: Yeah, I don't care if you're wrong with Sanchez. Problem with the defense. And defense are doing very well. Keeper was doing well. If them goalkeeper that gives them come what come. Doing very well in that match. Let them get the fans. I don't see any, not even a good defense that was playing in Chelsea. Not even a good one. Not even one. Apart from Mara.
1: Okay. All right. Thank you for getting through as well. Hello,
3: good afternoon.
1: Yes, good afternoon. What's your name? Go on, welcome.
3: My name is Onyekachi, calling from Dolphy Estate, Island.
1: Onyekachi, fire down. Let's hear you, please.
3: Yeah, I'm a Chelsea fan. So, for Robbie Sanchez, don't do mistake. The guy is a goalkeeper, but only see sometimes he's like the guy they shake and that defender. But Petrovic, that Petrovic, which is set to Bonamod, the Petrovic is a goalkeeper, but Chelsea did a mistake. So let the boy go just like that. Petrovic, he's a good keeper, but Chelsea did a mistake for Petrovic that's going to Bonamod. Even keeper is a brother going good last night. He's a good keeper. Chelsea did a mistake for goalkeeper. But Sanchez is a good keeper. Make Chelsea give him a chance. Okay. Now, defender is the Chelsea problem. Defender is the Chelsea problem. Defender and striker. But Chelsea no great problem for keeper. So for Arsenal, we are the Chelsea. But I don't see Arsenal winning the Champions League tomorrow.
1: Okay, all right, thank you. Good afternoon, Eva and Joseph. So the conversation at hand, it says that for tomorrow, I agree with Mena Naboe. There is no need to risk starting Julian Timber in the final tomorrow against PSG. It says I go with the fit Mosquera any day, anytime. I'm bringing Julian Timber from the bench. If you see that Mosquera is getting shaky or is being outrun by Kvaratskhelia. All right, thank you. This one says, good afternoon, Eva. That's the last to me, by the way. Good afternoon, Eva. It says, for Barcelona, I hope that all the signings they have done, we never done win the Champions League next season. If they don't win the Champions League next season, I would not consider it a successful season for Barca. I'm tired of winning La Liga. Let's go for the UCL. It says, welcome, Alvarez. Welcome, Anthony Gordon. It says, and I hope that eventually they will be able to get Bernardo Silva as well. They've not signed Alvarez, please. They only made an opening bid of €100 million for him. Nothing has been done. Just that opening bid. Negotiations will start very soon, and then perhaps they'll get him to the club. All right, thank you. Thank you so much, Pascal. And second reactions. Good afternoon, Eva. This one says Simon from VI. For Barcelona, I can't wait to see how they will run through Real Madrid next season. Just say or not, Barca will continue to dominate. As for Chelsea, it says that Robert Sanchez is a good goalkeeper. They should focus on other areas like the midfield, the strikers, and the defense. And Chelsea will be back in Europe as quickly as possible. All right, thank you so much, Simon. That's much we can take on the show. Thank you for your calls and your comments as well. It's Freaky Fabulous Friday, by the way. So yes, back to more music, courtesy DJ Breeze. When we come back on the show, there will be more.
4: 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Sources close to Lee are saying that Zlatan Ibrahimovic has been telling people the idea for the new format was all his idea.
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0: Dial of Champions Sports Radio, Brune FM, Tufiki Fabulous Friday. Yes, we are back on the show. And you know what time it is? That time. This is that time. If you're a music lover, yes, time you've been waiting for. We'll run you through our top five playlist for your weekend. Yes, yes, yes, yes, yes. Whether you be Arsenal fan or you're rooting for PSG like me in that game tomorrow, these are some songs you can play. Because you can either be on the winning team after that game tomorrow. You will get some bedu where you go play for yourself. Or you go just there for the other side. You go just there, sit down, they watch others celebrate. However it is, we have five songs for you on Freaky Fabulous Friday. Songs that you can play for the weekend. Yes, this list is specially compiled by our very own DJ Breeze. And yes, you know that, of course, you have a chance to let us know the song you think is a number one, but that will only be for those on WhatsApp. Yes, if you can reach us on WhatsApp and you can guess correctly the song you think is a number one on our playlist today, please go on WhatsApp and drop us a comment, 090-44889. That's our WhatsApp line. If you can correctly guess the song you think is topping the chat today on our weekend playlist. On number five today is that the song released at December 8th, 2023. It's by Sheyi Vibes, and yes, the title of that song is Today. Enjoy.
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5: Oh yes, clear road. Man, we sabi don't show. Yes, I don't show. Besides, I don't show. You don't get where I touch. You don't get high. Take B. Sport fans don't know how they go. Once you hear this tune, means it's time for no holds barred. With Mowa, if I Chuku Vitalis, who days, aka Man We Sabi, aka Gule. Yes. And in case you know, or you know, or you want to know, na mi video. Kutene shimiri wa di orama. Agu jebo shimiri atata. Mwe jemonu na lana ya. Ata kita abo one. Of umo boom. Yes, no think am. No reason am. No check am. Just come on your body. Leave am as he be. Why? Cause na God to get power. Only God na get power. Alright, sport fans. Yes. Tomorrow na the day. Tomorrow. By the due day, that be tomorrow. Champions League final tomorrow, 5 p.m. for Budapest. Now go down at Puskas Arena. Now that match go take place. Champions League final between Arsenal and PSG. Now tomorrow. Tomorrow now go happen. Tomorrow I got bonye wonye. I got bonye wonye. Magano keruola. Time don't reach. Well, we go take no who be who. PSG Arsenal Champions League final. How that game? How it go be tomorrow? Who go win the Champions League final tomorrow between PSG and Arsenal? Hey, I go on Africa. Nsobuno. For VAR, or I hear you. I hear Tony VAR question. Yes, he say. What you call himself? One supercomputer can come out. They tell us say PSG go beat Arsenal tomorrow. Now so the supercomputer talk. No be Tony talk amo. I think the supercomputer talk. And I be that. No be Tony. No be Anthony Becker the remote talker. Yes. We use them for VR. And I think supercomputer talk. Say now PSG. PSG. Say now Opta. Opta supercomputer. And I talk am. Yes. Say PSG go beat Arsenal tomorrow. Well. See, I they ask my offer no gree talk. He no gree talk. He said the one when him come out talk. He say water, he no see drink. He say nama, he no see chop. He don't cry nama mo. He don't tire, his voice don't crack. He said no go pull out of this final. And so offer, so my offer talk. He said no go pull out. But I tell him say even if you no pull out, me I go stand with Arsenal to the end. I go stand with Arsenal. I deal with Arsenal tomorrow. I deal with Arsenal tomorrow, which will be Opta supercomputer say PSG go beat Arsenal. I disagree with that computer, I don't agree. I go stand with Arsenal tomorrow, and Arsenal go beat PSG tomorrow. I stand with Arsenal, and Arsenal go beat PSG tomorrow. Arsenal will beat PSG tomorrow and win that Champions League final. Yes, Omuguru, Okute Line Tokam, which will be supercomputer say. I don't deal with that supercomputer. I deal with Arsenal. Hello,
6: Mawesabi.
5: Yes.
6: Mawesabi, that computer can answer any computer. Who did anybody
5: who
6: computer.
5: They talk?
6: You only
5: talk.
6: They go to computer.
5: Who talk?
6: This is Zeta boy.
5: You say what in Zeta?
6: I say that computer can answer you. Because only now they always build computer for this student to know how computer is. So that how computer, both him and answer you, they lie. So after we win that tomorrow, all those bad belly people they will still cry. They will cry one more again tomorrow. Thank you.
5: Well, no be Tony talker, na supercomputer, nine talker. Yes, Opta supercomputer, nine talker. Yes, say PSG go beat Arsenal tomorrow. But me, I say I stand with Arsenal. Gidigba.
7: Okutene
5: tumi wa. Eji mojo weto korobi. I greet you.
7: That's the way your phone greet us. My phone greet us. Because I didn't say what's not fast promise me. I don't see

0: He say, I go drink tire, I no see water collect. He say, I go chop body, I no see for more visiting and chop.
1: You see, I know good, you know good like that. You know good.
0: As he talk, they don't say, hey, can lady can I go me?
1: No,
0: They don't know that one. So as he say like this, I super computer the bullet because my phone not talk anything. So now I got
1: All right. You see that supercomputer ain't gonna follow because your phone don't talk anything. Why? Yeah, you see, because with all the things we are Arsenal fans promise him, everything, he don't see anyone. Yeah. So this time around, he go follow supercomputer. But me, I start with Arsenal. I deal with Arsenal. Hello.
2: If I do, I greet you, my brother. My name is Asemo Dato. If they test somebody, they say, this will not be Tony Tokamo. Then they ask you, say, no, not Tony. Now, tomorrow, now, the day don't finish. I'm sorry for them. If they made them just cool down, see where they win cup before they talk. If they don't win this cup tomorrow, Tony, what they are going to do to go to my area? If I do, they go, you're not a problem.
1: See, plan.
2: But this is my area, but the one I they give me.
1: See your plan we get. See plan we get for them. Now so what?
2: If I they get plan for me, I'm not gonna make us something about that. The only one to the president. If they win, we don't have to talk where it's the end of the day. But I'm gonna follow them. We don't talk where. I mean, they tell you because I know when they win. If they win, we don't go to talk where they did. They never win Champions League. No chance in the big game. When they win, what do you go talk? What do you go talk that time again?
1: Hey.
2: Our president, no winner tomorrow. Don't worry. Thank you very much about it.
1: Sport fans, right? Already hear Temon. Temon saying, pray, make Arsenal no win that Champions League tomorrow. Say, because why? See, Arsenal fans on Awala too much. Say, that they give Awala. So that never win Amo. Una won't kill him. That is why no one make Arsenal win that Champions League tomorrow. Arsenal fans, already hear them. Now, Temon talk about, no be me. Hello.
3: Hello, thank you, sir.
1: I greet you. Tell us your name.
3: My name is Vikas.
1: All right. Go on.
3: No worry. That Nama will give you everything you want.
1: Don't be me.
3: We will give you everything you want. No worry. But my own position, my own.
1: You know, you can't.
3: Now, get my own confront. He said tomorrow, Arsenal,
1: you know. I start with Arsenal. My first thing, you don't go pull out because.
3: Tell your family calm down.
1: You don't quarrel with anybody.
3: But tomorrow, Arsenal, feed the human. I don't feel anybody drag anything. Tomorrow, we will see him. No worry.
1: He said tomorrow. Now tomorrow. Talking about the Champions League final, Samir Nasri. Samir Nasri, a former he played for Olympique Marseille, also played Man City, played the Arsenal. Nasri, a pundit for one of the French sports media house for France there. Nasri they get Indogo go for the Champions League final. Indogo travel for the Champions League final. Why? Because during that second leg semi-final between PSG and Bayern Munich, Samir Nasri did there. He did for Germany Live. Where they doing punditry work for the sports media house. Then when he did there, they doing work. Then PSG fans, come they insult him from where then they come see him. Come they insult Samir Nasri. They can't insult him. Insult him, mama join. Insult him, mama. They harass him before and after that match, that Champions League second leg between PSG and Bayern Munich. They insult him. No be small. Insult him before the match. They also insult him even after the match. Why? Because they see Samir Nasri. Because he played for Olympique Marseille back in the days. Now be the problem. Now waiting be the problem be that. So because of that one, PSG Ultras, those PSG fans, then no one see Nasri. They no one see him. Now me they insult him. Person don't play ball, he don't play for myself, play for other clubs, he don't retire. Because of that one, they see how when they do in punditry work, PSG fans, then pick on him. Because say why? Because he played for Olympic Marseille before. Because they played for them before. So did they see how Marseilleas I'm going to record them for Marseille. Now so the PSG ultras, they see Samuel Nasri. So now the problem might be that way they won't use insults, kill him. So because of that one, the Champions League final, in no go go. In no go. So in go day for good day for their own studio for France there. Yes, they cover the game from their studio. You can imagine. Eh? This is their rivalry now. Wow. It's strong. It's strong. It's strong. Hello.
4: Hello.
1: Yes, I greet you.
4: I don't call Johnson. I greet my brother. Yeah, you know, the Arsenal, the Chelsea fan, you know. Chelsea, they do magic for people, but Arsenal, you don't see them as singing. As singing as they hold them. But you know me. See, it's PSG. PSG will beat Arsenal 4-1. If they make Arsenal just say, maybe they don't play their Champions League tomorrow. If you have Inter Milan, don't go. PSG will beat Arsenal like 4-1. Or 4-0 or 3-1. This is the way Arsenal talk. Which Arsenal? Arsenal win Champions League for England. Then they come to talk, say they don't win Champions League, win league. Arsenal in can. They no fit. They no good do and PSG. Then Valenciela, they go demolish Arsenal. You know, they go demolish Arsenal. You go see them now. You go see them tomorrow. 3-1 or 4-1. See Arsenal. Win Champions League. I greet you, my brother.
1: I greet you. Now, hey, Arsenal fans. Other club fans, when they wait for that tomorrow, Arsenal fans, they know one because they pray make Arsenal not win this Champions League tomorrow. Make Arsenal not beat PSG tomorrow. Then plenty, Then plenty. Arsenal fans, wait till I do them. And now I will know. Hello. Yes.
5: I'm going to go. Because I want to say something.
1: Yeah, tell us your name. Tell us your name.
5: My name is Baba Yusi from Sagam.
1: All right, go on.
5: So this year four, your four is afraid or what? Because during the era of Barcelona, this year four did not come out. They beat Barcelona home and away. Did not come out.
1: No.
5: Now you say your four because they did not bring a cow.
1: When our four. Do what you need to do for now. When I take win Premier League. When I see, offer the shout things. When I say I'll give up. Yeah, the team Namamo, Namamo, Elaine Namamo, Wano How, Elaine Namamo, when I don't bring Nama.
5: Elaine Maimo,
1: when I don't bring mine. If you talk this thing again, I will tell you Arsenal go lose tomorrow. If you talk I know what talk Arsenal go lose, but if you talk him again now, I will tell you Arsenal go lose tomorrow. And I will tell you what thing will be scored. If you talk him again.
5: Don't take me play.
1: I said I don't go lose tomorrow. Don't worry. It'll be Arsenal. They don't go lose. Don't worry. Don't worry yourself. No worry. Not tomorrow. I won't play when I won't see tomorrow. I'll play for a PSG tomorrow. I won't see what Tingo Fit do tomorrow. Nuno Mendes. I won't see what Tingo do. This a PSG left back, you know? You know, as a left back, I like left back. They always have me play ball. I did like them, always have me play. I won't see how I won't take help PSG tomorrow. This is Nuno Mendes. I won't see how I won't take help PSG tomorrow. But you no go easy for them. See, Arsenal tomorrow, they come out with full force because already they know PSG. Wella. They go come out with full force.

0: Now, I don't know why. No, tell say, no mind them, money. No mind them. We get money back again, money. Like because say, because of the financial rules, you know, the fair play rules. Now, make we don't feel just they do lao lao. Now, the truth I tell you, we don't feel they do lao lao. So, we go still they pretend say we don't get that time, but we don't feel they do lao lao. Money day. Better at least story. Money day. Money day. You know, see, as Lewandowski now don't come out for Barcelona now, he can't open small opportunity for us to do it and to spend money. So we'll still sell some other players so that we'll feel buy the book with the balance. Now, what's the meaning of that? And for me, for Gordon, I think for me, not a good player. Not a good player. He don't do medical. He pass in medical. You know, so by now, I suppose don't sign by now because all the papers aren't ready. They wait for that medical yesterday. And he don't do the medical yesterday, he pass the medical. You know, he go sign. You know, but £70 million, that's a lot of money. You know, but for me, the money too much to buy Anthony Gordon, if you ask me. But we don't say things don't change these days. You know, things don't change. And then, no matter how a player they there's no way they're going to enter from 50 million upward, 50, 60, 70, 80. We know that one. You know, so for me, look, we just look at, but Gordon a good player. But whether you go fit into Barca style of play, now that one, I don't know. I don't know that one. Hello.
1: Hello. Now we're starting.
0: I greet you.
1: Yeah, and I'm at least they talk from a God bridge.
0: All right, go on.
1: Now, please, did they win this game? Oh, ask not to be made now. To
0: what you said, I do myself. When I know the when I know if you want me, I said I win this.
1: For my company, I don't see it.
0: Why?
1: Ask my fans now.
0: For your compound,
1: you go put finger for now, then don't promote them.
0: This guy.
1: Okay, thank you.
0: Hey, God. Arsenal fans, when I didn't allow, because other club fans, when they pray, make when I not win this Champions League tomorrow. Not be one, not be two club, not be three club fans. Then plenty. Other clubs, though, their fans, no want to make Arsenal win this Champions League tomorrow. Arsenal, hey. What you want to do then? Now what? Hello.
2: Oh, yeah, gang, gang, boy. We have the madam, man.
0: Tell us your name first. What happened, Romeo?
2: I am taking this because I'm from Olu, where you came from. This is our masquerade thing. Don't put a dick down and go carry. The same PSG, we don't beat them last season 2-0. And most of our players know they just like the no day. But the no day, we beat them. Now everybody is complete. Tell me how they are going to play that football. Tell me. They are just jealous. That's why they stop complaining at you. They ask, I go bottle it. That's why we bottle it. Today, what will happen? That comparative no day is our bad. They go see what they do themselves.
0: Hey, I won an Africa. Nothing do you.
2: That road, where from Tweke side, where from Omoko. Go your place.
0: My place.
2: I go tell you, put on the man, my brother, make it come to the right to reach you. This your house. Nothing will happen. I'm here, you fucker. Road to the corner, bullet.
0: All right. Hey, while I did. Hey, but this Champions League match tomorrow, If Arsenal win this game, win that Champions League tomorrow, hey, maybe say true, nobody go hear word, And if Arsenal go lose that Champions League final tomorrow again, nobody go still hear word because the fans, the other club fans, when they wait for Arsenal to laugh Arsenal, they no go allow Arsenal hear word. But if Arsenal win them, Arsenal no go allow other club fans to hear word. So where we go stand put? That be the thing. Where we did?
3: Man, we sabi.
0: I greet you.
3: This is Benga from the good.
0: All right, go on.
3: Don't mind those people where they just say, Arsenal, now it's good too much. First thing, never win cups in 22. Eventually, when I know go happy. Now, but the leg, this Champions League.
0: No, they're not talking about that. They're not saying we're not happy, Arsenal fans. But they say we're not noise too much.
3: If to think at them, their own noise go bless the pass this one. And we don't know them. You don't know them. As now, the age, Jari. Carry go.
0: Radiwala be that.

0: That is why I see how many. See, so there's some Barca fans too. They pray. What do you concern Barcelona with clubs today for England? So there's some Barca fans too. Barcelona fans also they pray make Arsenal not win this Champions League. They say follow the complaints. Say Arsenal, their noise too much. Hey, now wow. Hello.
1: Now, sir. My name is Prosper.
0: Prosper.
1: Yes, sir.
0: Oh, yeah, go on. Prosper, how old are you?
1: I'm 23.
0: Okay, I got the sound like one. Ah, now wow. You know what I ask you? Because your voice be like one 9-year-old Pekin or 10-year-old Pekin. You get? Let me. Oh, yeah, go on, Prosper.
1: Now, sir, we need to ask now. They're on this team. And they'll go on this team.
0: That one day. That one day.
1: PSG all the way.
0: Wait. Backup fans with Arsenal? I want to know. I beg. Tell me.
1: You know, sir, that the bank tower, the Russian team. I can't let them.
0: Because when they play the same league now, so why are they? Why are they passive for Arsenal matter like this? Why?
1: Now they're the bank tower, same old league. Now don't let us lose
0: that quarter final. How did they let us lose quarter final? These guys.
1: For they support that club with Jaws.
0: PSG all the way. You say PSG all the way. Hey, now wow. You know, sir, I talk before this backup fan call again. Even Barcelona fans no want make Arsenal win the Champions League. Eh? I don't understand what's in the problem be. Hello.
2: Hello. Man, where Sabi, I greet you.
0: I hail you.
2: Hi, it's Dave. Oh, I greet you. How are you doing now?
0: No shaking, Dave.
2: May that man calm down. Oh. You know, they say, you know, no sinner because of you. You know, they easy to bring all these people come. The way they enjoy this would come on this station.
0: That's
2: true. Now, because of you, you know, they easy.
0: That's
2: true. I've made them calm down. Man, where Sabi? Even where I used to watch match, you know why? They are praying the last match, you know, with this Champions League. They said, where I normally watch ball. Many of them say that's why their club is not progressing. They are very stingy. You know that this Premier League, they win. The day they're supposed to come and watch match, all of us, we don't see them. The day where the Bournemouth was playing Man City, they don't show.
0: What did they do? Because they're no show.
2: Even that one that they talk, you and I, what was it, Anthony? Say they won't bring goats. They will not. Now, very stingy club. They will not. See, if you see this Champions League, if it is Chelsea, mind you, everywhere now, they will see everybody, they support them. Because you know, say something will enter. Food go day, drink go day, meat go day. Very stingy people. very stingy people. Telling you the truth.
0: Why you capitalize on that stingy word? Stingy.
2: They tell you the place where I used to watch match, and everybody was angry. They don't show that day. Now they don't come. Now, since that time, we don't see them again.
0: They don't win league now. So
2: that one they tell you, you don't go see them. Even if this Champions League now, if the money say they've been winner, once they just blow the final whistle, all of them will disappear.
0: Oh my God.
2: Very stingy people. And what was that?
0: Yeah.
2: You see, for this Champions League, it's not about Panta. They need a miracle to win it. If it is ball, if it is football, man to man, they're not rich. They're not fit. You know, saying that's why I talked last season, that PSG will beat everybody, and they did it. And this season, I said that the only team that can stop them is Bayern. As they come up Bayern, I don't see any other thing can stop them. But miracle do happen. Arsenal feed game miracle, but not be seen of football when we watch.
0: See, if they go through the corner, just talk, say, you know, make Arsenal win the championship.
2: No. What I know, say, based on what PSG have.
0: Based on that, but inside your heart too, you know what Arsenal win now. Let's be honest.
2: No. I don't get issue with them. The only issue we have with them is that they are very stingy.
0: Hey, then we say, you get issue with them. You don't talk and hear, say that they're stingy. How many times you don't call this stingy word now? You don't pass 10 times for this very matter.
2: Man, I didn't bring PSG girl fans very well. all of us will queue behind them because we know that something will drop. You see these people, forget them. Forget them. Okay. That's what you expect. You know, go see them for that station. You know, go see them. Thank you.
0: All right, thank you. He used that word many times. Arsenal too stingy, then too stingy, then too stingy. He used that more than 6 to 7 times, or if not 10 times. See, Arsenal too stingy, too stingy. In Arsenal, I don't hear them. They say they're too stingy. They say they're too stingy. I can't go. I can't diet. In the Arsenal. See, let me talk. When I hear them from my mouth, they say they're too stingy. In a hand, be like a Arabite hand. And I need to open on a hand. But I don't hear them now. Hello.
3: Hello, man. Welcome.
0: I greet you.
3: Put in the one of
0: more. Oh, more. I hear you.
3: Yes, that last caller, no talk last. Yeah, hand, not a right hand.
0: Yeah.
3: When Chelsea win the last cup, when the World Club Cup, we did our coffee, we eat, the drink, even two brothers declare everybody to be shy of themselves. But they win a league. Instead of them to put celebrate that one, they didn't keep up. They wait for another one. God do something for you. You know, thank him for that one. You keep up. They need him to do another one. It's possible like that. Hello?
0: I didn't hear you.
3: Again, you're all four again. They tell us, make a call, thank him for the one we need to prophesy for them. See, now, nothing. I mean, all deceivers for back, they deceive us. You don't collect them from back.
0: Why do you talk like this now?
3: Because you don't follow me talk.
0: Collect with
3: I'm you. Like you then. When I don't give you from back.
0: I beg. Leave me, I beg.
3: Just tell them, send all of them talk tomorrow before the match.
0: I beg, leave you. Wait till you don't collect. Wait till I collect. I beg, leave me as I did so. I don't collect anything, no. I got a debate.
3: I beg.
0: I don't collect anything, I beg. I don't collect nothing. Nothing. I don't collect nothing. All right, sport fans. Yes, Rano say yes, no big news again. Say yes, the World Cup just there around the corner. World Cup, they kick off by June 11th. The World Cup go kick off. Again, interview with Vinny Jr. When I see him, when he do. Normally, Vinny Jr. and they wear number 10. Since we Nema, for the past 2 or 3 years now, we never show up. They never play for Brazil national team. Now, Vinny Jr., they always wear that number 10. Now in the wearer. So Vinny Jr. for interview now, don't confirm. You see that number 10 jersey, you could wait for Nema. Yes. You see now Nema, you go wear that number 10 jersey out of a sign of respect. Now so in talk. But he say him already. He don't know the number when go wear yet. He say, but that number 10 jersey, he say now Nema Jr. Now they keep the number 10 jersey for. Say him will be Vinicius Jr. Say no, you know, go wear number 10 for Brazil for this World Cup. Say that Nema Junior, I ain't go wear that number 10. But at the same time, we all know, say yes, when I don't hear the news, say Nema said, don't get injured again. You don't get injured again, Nema, they're never sure whether I go play their first game for World Cup. They're never sure. But Brazil, they hope saying go come back. But according to waiting, I hear Brazil say they wait for them until on the 12th of June. If you know, recover from the injury. They fit remove them from their squad. If you know recover, I ain't go there. This is Nema myself. Nema they do too much. I watch Nema when he land for Brazil camp. When he land for Brazil camp, where their players camp. Now helicopter, I Nema take land for the camp. Helicopter, now it land. Nema Junior. Helicopter, I take land. In seven, go to calm down. Well, I said too much. He go calm down. Hello.
4: Wait a bit. May they gather Arsenal and I go still win.
0: May they gather Arsenal and I go still win.
4: May they gather. Nobody been believe this when they win the World Cup now.
0: That's so.
4: When they win the... So we go shock them.
0: Can
4: we start? Just I want to ask you a bit.
0: Go on.
4: This cup, whether they win, Arsenal win Premier League. So if another people win, I'm sure the same cup that they pass or that they go create another one for another team.
0: No, the same cup now. Unless when the cup don't they old, okay. Then they go retire and the same cup now. Now the same cup.
4: Okay, now the same cup.
0: The same cup. But the only way they leave you to keep that cup if you don't win them, because every country now, even the Champions League too, even the World Cup, you go win the World Cup, reach, they go give you the World Cup, go create another one. Even club leagues too, you go take winner, they go give, they go come leave them for now, go create another one. But you know, go just win them once or twice, they go leave the cup for you. No, they go collect the cup back. Collect them back. But you go hold on for some time, they'll come collect them back, come give you replica, come do another one, will be like that one, but not be the original one, give you. So then, if you put them for on a trophy cabinet, you get, just put them there. That's for the clubhouse, or trophy cabinet of the clubhouse, I'll just keep them there. But you get how you go win and reach, they go leave them for now, they go do another one.
4: Thank you, sir. That's enough for life.
0: Don't be saying you just win at once. They will just leave the trophy for you. No. They'll not be sorry to be. But you guys, you go win and I go win and reach for many times. They will call leave for now. Oh, yeah. Make on a carry go. And so. Hello.
5: Hello. My name is Yomi Shufolue.
0: All right. Go on, Yomi.
5: First of all, let me first introduce myself as a proud Arsenal fan.
0: Mm-hmm.
5: I get pride where I carry shoulder up. Because of this Champions League final.
0: Mm-hmm.
5: See all the rival fans and Arsenal haters that are saying we are, what's the word?
0: You are too stingy.
5: That we are too stingy. They say we're too stingy.
0: Akara dice.
5: Nah, lie them.
0: Akara bomb.
5: Nobody say we be stingy. Now they know they won't work. Let them know they won't work. They expect from people. So we go thank them. We too, they give them all this fight. It's only sure we don't go give them again. Because they don't even like us at all. So we don't get anything to do with them. Make them come. Even if we win or we lose, they're not going to see. They're not going to see. After they stingy. They're in the background. They're not going to give. They wish us well.
0: Bless you, that one. We win, bless you, that one pain you, Issa.
5: It pain me.
0: It pain you,
5: Because me, I don't say we the giver. We have the most generous set of humans on this earth. And we get patience everywhere. Why then you won't come spoil our reggae with their blues? Now when things they fall in place with us, somebody come and call us and say we know they ever win any final.
0: No vex.
5: So
0: no
5: we
0: vex.
5: Just enter there and say PSG go beat us mercilessly. No if somebody say they go beat us, we'll do.
0: No vex.
5: Tell me the last time Arsenal conceded two goals. Tell me the last time Arsenal conceded two goals. If not the Manchester United, we just get luck. The match just touched to Wuru, they scored 3 goals against Arsenal. In the last 3 years, the best any team has scored against Arsenal, the most goal any team has scored against Arsenal is 2 goals. This PSG will not even score 1 tomorrow.
0: Okay,
5: the match is ending 1-0. Now Arsenal get them.
0: No vex, no ala.
5: But my friend, I mean, no worry. When we win the cup, I'm invited to come do you better.
0: Hey, this guy will kill me. He will kill me. All right, sport fans. You know, say no be news again. Say when big players they play for club. You know, when they sign their contract, also they put a clause for the contract of goal bonus. That is, when you go away and score, then get bonus. That clause always did their contract. You know, when you look at their contract these days, big players always put that clause for their contract. Say any goal away then score, they will get goal bonus. Apart from the match bonus, so. I remember that time when Neymar did play, both for PSG, both for Saudi Arabia, he get that for in contract. You know, they get go any goal, any score. In the game. I think Neymar they get about 200,000 or so for any goal, any score. So during that period, Edison Cavani said they for PSG that period. Well, when you look at other people's contracts, say now waiting people to sign for a contract. You know, waiting him sign for his own contract, Edison Cavani. Waiting him sign for his own contract, they say, he no sign for any bonus if he score any goal. Rather, he make a condition. Say, any goal, the goals when he score, maybe they pile them together. Then every year, they go send 500 bikes and soccer football. They will secretly send them every year for poor children, where they for in hometown of Salto for Uruguay. Say, every year, they go send 500 bikes and soccer football. They will send them every year. That is 500 bike, 500 soccer football. They will send them. Go in own community for Uruguay, where he grew. For Salto, in own hometown, where he grew. For the poor children, them way they there. Now, what he signed that time when he did for PSG, this Edison Cavani. Well, that people they sign for money, you know, every goal bonus, like name of them. Then get that. Messi said, then get that for their contract that year. If any goal you score, you get goal bonus. Those people who play for PSG that time, all those strikers, them, attackers, them, Icardi, all of them, they get time for their contract. But Cavani won't be saying, no one that. Saying a condition when he them, he say, maybe they calculate in goals when he score. Then every year, at the end of the season, they go send 500 bikes and soccer ball, 500 soccer balls, go secretly send them every year. Go give the poor kids, poor children, wait there for in hometown, for in community, where in group, for South Pole, for Uruguay. People they try you. People they try, no easy. Hello, no easy.
6: Good day, senior man.
0: I greet you.
6: I greet you especially. God bless you, my brother.
0: Bless you.
6: My hero, I greet you.
0: Tell us your name.
6: All the time I go, they greet you.
0: Nothing do you.
6: But the hero of my time be that.
0: Nothing do you.
6: People who served this country when I was alive. God bless you. Today.
0: Bless you more, my brother. Tell us your
6: this
0: name.
6: This is the voice of the Yankee.
0: All right, go on.
6: Ude,
0: in
6: the midst of the enemy, we will find our way out. Where the enemies gather, they wait on other road day. We will follow command. Don't want never to take. We will still do them again. You see those people who say Asna. I'm not gonna talk too much. Now tomorrow, 5 PM, now the grass go suffer. I rest my case. God bless you, my hero.
0: Bless you. Say rest in case. Say tomorrow. He said now the grass. Now go suffer. He said now the grass go suffer and tomorrow. No be him go suffer. The grass, that pitch for Budapest, where the Puskás Arena, he said that the grass of that Puskás Arena, now him go suffer tomorrow. He say rest in case. Well, make we wait and see how he go be tomorrow. Tomorrow, na deal day. Champions League final between Arsenal and PSG. 5 p.m. Now that game will go down. Me, I stand with Arsenal. I stand with Arsenal to beat PSG tomorrow. And it will happen. And when I go see him, say it happen. Eh? When I go see him, say it happen. And I'll get money on a boom. Nanya. And so you go do that tomorrow. So make no worry. So we could just wait and see how that game go end tomorrow. All right, sport fans. Yes, I don't shoot to reach my time for today on No Holds Barred. So for today, me I go sign out. Today na Friday, jolly still continue. Salah still go on, so the enjoyment still enter this weekend. So if you're jolly, use your akonuche. Yes, no leave your akonuche somewhere. Carry them and use them well. I don't go talk past like that. So for now, sport fans, me I don't sign out. God bless you all. God bless Brilla. God bless Nigeria.
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0: Yesterday, China Cheru and yours truly were here, and we looked at how Rivers United got that big relief of becoming champions for a few seconds. Yes, but it was a prank by somebody that no one in Port Harcourt can tell. They lost the title to Enugu Rangers. Why and how is what we're talking about on this concluding part of my conversation with China Cheru. My name is Godwin Eyinakan, and it is Global Sport Update. China Acheru, thank you so much for staying with us. And let's go quickly. The last time I spoke with you, I asked you a big question. I said, China, how and why do you think that Rivers United will lose the Liga? Would you blame them if they lose it? And what would you attribute this the loss to? Remember, the last games had not been played. We're just looking at what it looked like. But here we are, Enugu Rangers are champions, and Rivers United finished second.
28: Rivers United don't have themselves to blame for not winning the title. When I saw the league table in January, yeah, I was so confident that the league will wrap up in March. Even when I remember Fisayo Dairo warning me and saying the league won't be wrapped up in March because Rivers are in the continent and will have lots of outstanding games. So I said, okay, in April then. I was so certain. By the time the first 21 games of the season had been played, by March the 21, Rivers United had kept 14 clean sheets. 14, I kid you not. That's how good they were. They just lost once at home to Bayelsa United, which is a regular thing, but they were not losing games, either at home or away. You check the most difficult home grounds. Rivers, you go there and either draw or win. That's how they've been for the past two seasons. And for this season, they were that good. Then all of a sudden, the second round of the league and with the continental race over, they were losing games. And I remember telling Finidi George, I said, your team is dropping points like flies after insecticide have been sprayed. What is going on? And he said he will attribute it to fatigue. All that traveling done for the continent, they're coming back to play four away games in 16 days. You know, if you remember those four away games, in Lagos against Ikorodu City, in Ibadan against Shooting Stars, in Mina against Niger Tornadoes, and in Lafay against National United, it's crisscrossing the country in 2 weeks. So he said he would attribute to fatigue. They lost all four of those games. So yes, he's the coach. He's inside the team. Let's agree fatigue. But I still believe the team fell off. The draw against Enyimba in Port Harcourt, it shouldn't have happened. They should have won that game against Enyimba.
0: China, you did not quite respond to my question. And I'm going back there again. China Ajero, first, some persons are saying that the kind of players recruited by Rivers United were not the kind of quality that they are used to have. Number two, they also talked about the team not being very, very competitive, as it were. They were lackadaisical, you know, as it were. China, you have followed this team, you've been part of this team, you know, as it were. You live in Rivers State, you watch Rivers United every other time when time permits.
1: I want you to be specific. What do you think? Apart from you saying they threw it away, how did they throw it away?
28: So, Godwin, when we talk about the team not being good enough or not being competitive enough, I will describe that as a load of rubbish. A load of rubbish because I guess people are saying that because of how poorly the team performed in the CAF Champions League, which we all watched on TV, and some of us at the stadium. And I will say this. It's the example of me being the best 100 meters runner in my secondary school. In my school, that they dust everybody. Then I go for invitation relays. I don't know, the age of your listeners. In those 80s, we used to have invitation relays in secondary school. We go for invitation relays. And I go run against the top 100 meters runners in other schools, and I come last. It also means I know to be run 100 meters. It means I eventually met people that were better than me. That's what happened to Rivers United. They were the best team in Nigeria, or one of the best two from the previous season. They now go to Africa, where our league cannot stand against. So results, we are poor. And we saw poor performance from Rivers United team on the continent. It takes nothing away from the fact that they were still one of the best in the league. For example, it was Remo Stars that won the league that previous season. But Remo Stars could not get to the group stage of the Champions League. Rivers United did. The first Nigerian club in about 8 years. So what happened to the Remo Stars of the world? The Plateau United of the world, the Aqua United of the world, the Aimbas of the world, who have been playing the Lobby Stars of the world, who have been playing the Champions League since 2018, 2019, and could not get to that stage. It just shows it was not the Rivers United thing. It was a Nigerian league thing. Our league is poor. But to the other case now, if the players are really that bad, will they be that good to have fought for the title until March the 38th when they lost the league? Would they be that good to have gone the first 21 games with 14 clean sheets? They didn't have bad players. Something happened and they fell off. Either loss of concentration, fatigue, that they are disgruntled over something. But the players at Rivers United this season, we are not bad players. For them to finish second in the league and not 10th or 11th or 15th, nobody can say they are bad players.
1: Chana Itero, before I let you go, I want you to weigh in on this argument you had with someone on a platform that I belong. It was about how strong the Nigerian Premier Football League is. And you were telling the person that, what does he mean by strong or not being strong? He was saying that the league is not strong at all. Now, in the whole of the top five leagues in the world, only Nigeria, not until the final game was played, was the winner of the league determined. It was all drama from mid-season on up until the very last day of the season. What does that say about the Premier League?
28: When we say a league is strong or not, I think that's relative. The next question will be strong as compared to what? Now, the fact that Nigerian League winner was not decided until the last day, and in the English League, maybe the Spanish League, the German League, the Italian League, the winner was determined long before the final day. It doesn't mean that the MPFL is stronger than those leagues. It means that the MPFL is competitive. And competitive because you're competing against those in your league, not because you're competing against those in another league. So the MPFL is a very competitive league. If on the last day, the 12th place team could have been relegated, it shows the league is competitive. Does that mean it's a strong league? The next question will be, strong as compared to what? So the word strong is relative. But is it a competitive league? Yes, the MPFL is a very competitive league.
1: Tell us your opinion, your candid opinion about season 2025-2026 and what you think can be done to sustain this momentum come next season.
28: For me, it was a very interesting league season. I tried to watch games from at least three different venues. I watched at least half of the home games of Rivers United because I'm in Port Harcourt, even though the stadium is very, very far from my house. But I watched at least half of Rivers United's home games. I watched two games in Aba. One of them was Eyimba versus Rivers United. I also watched two games in Yenagoa. One of them was Bayelsa United versus Rangers, the last game of the season. No, sorry, but I watched two games in Yenagoa. So I tried to go away from Port Harcourt to watch games, and I liked what I saw. I liked the fact that I could go to Aba and see Rivers United draw Eyimba. I liked the fact that I could go to Yenagoa and see Rangers come up with a strong team and play some good football and win. You know, I like the fact that in Port Harcourt, again, Eyimba versus Rivers United, or Rivers United versus Eyimba in Port Harcourt, and Eyimba left this town without losing. So it shows how competitive the league is. So I enjoyed this season. It was a good season and a very competitive season. The only thing that can be done, or the things that can be done to sustain the momentum next season, is that our clubs need to get more serious. We need to seriously move away from the 3 points matter and nothing else. But the fans have a good experience at the stadium. Very important. If I have a good match day experience, I want to come again the next match day. So we need to begin to build that match day experience. We need to make the stadium look like a place where people should go. The stadium in Port Harcourt, the Adoke Amir Simaka Stadium, it looks like an abandoned warehouse. I wouldn't go near that place, now that I'm determined to watch football. The stadium in Enugu looks better. I've been there. The stadium in Aba looks better. Of course, the stadium in Uyo looks better. We need to make our stadium look better and more attractive. Then we need to invest in quality players, quality pitches, so the fans that come to our stadiums can actually enjoy the game being played. Our clubs need to do better with tech, promoting their clubs, what's going on social media, and all of that. At a click, can I get the information I want about the club? It's a whole lot to talk about, but to sustain this tempo, the league has to do better, the referees have to do better, the clubs have to do better, and then the media has to do better.
1: Many thanks again to you, China Achiru, talking to us all the way from Port Harcourt. Something tells me that if Rivers United had won the league, you would have been part of the league. Yes, I mean, they would have given you something. As an insider, as someone who is part of the team. Once again, thank you for your time and God bless you really good.
28: Thank you, Godwin, for making me part of this broadcast. But if Rivers United had won the league, I don't know. I'm not part of the team. I'm just a Nigerian football lover who loves to go to the stadium and watch football matches. I'm not sure Rivers United think I'm part of their team.
1: There is the FA Cup to play for. It is Enugu Rangers against Rivers United once again. So you can call it take three. A winner takes it all. Who knows if Rivers United cannot go all the way to win the President Federation Cup, as we call it. And of course, there's also the CAF Champions League. Being on the continent again, you know that the reason for Nigeria having four slots on the continent in the CAF Champions League, two, and of course, two in the CAF Competitions Cup, all thanks to Rivers United for getting to the group stage of the last CAF Champions League. If you just joined us, Enugu Rangers are the champions of the league. That is no longer news. Coming second, Rivers United. Third place, you have Shooting Stars. One more to go on the continent, and that will come through the FA Cup. Who would that be? Time definitely will tell. And of course, the teams relegated from the Premier League. You have Real Monsters, Academy Warriors, you have Bayelsa United, and of course, Wiki Tories. And teams promoted to take over from them, you've got Inter Lagos, you've got Sporting Lagos, there is Rangers Beasts of Kaduna, and of course, you have Doma United all the way from Gombe. That's about the size of the show. Global Sports Update with just truly Godwin A. Nagana. Let's keep cruising. Let's keep praying for Nigeria. God bless Nigeria.
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40: In this very moment, I'm king.
43: And Carroll's there, and he's won it for Liverpool. Much criticised club record signing comes up with a header that lifts their spirits.
44: Tie it with the crown, yes.
45: Pepe looking to switch it quickly here for Ronaldo, who's got the better of Diego Alves. And Ronaldo scores brilliantly. The finish of a master, a craftsman at work.
44: Shout out to my haters, sorry that you couldn't faze me.
46: Head on the back, this is Cardo. He's just the captain and won the game for Nigeria. The man who saved the game for Nigeria takes the bit to the final. Nwankwo Cardo, what a moment for him.
44: Greatness is what we want to bring up.
47: Movie. They have become the first African side to win Olympic gold and to win a major world footballing tournament. And no wonder they'll celebrate Nigeria with the gold medal.
48: I'm really trying to make it more than what it is, because everybody dies, but not everybody lives.
49: Messi scores! Another Messi milestone. A half century of goals in the Champions League. And he's the youngest player to reach that figure.
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0: Rara. 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The pharmacy, she know baby. If Auntie Vex, she go sit down. You know, see when all these things are lemma. So we took girls, they bust it down. All of the girls, they shout it. You see, God tell you, we shout it.
1: Who are you know where they are so like?
2: Who are you at now?

the show to continue. The Actonus Plus Cruise, and it's a DJ Breeze holding down the fort. More music will come your way because it's Freaky Fabulous Friday, and we're gonna set the tone for the weekend. So yes, more music will come your way on the flip side of the show. But right now, it's your Radio Diva back on the MIC, yours truly, Eva. And yes, of course, news in 90 seconds. Before we take a listen to Premier League champion manager Mikel Arteta. Yes, we'll take a listen to him just very soon. We'll also take a listen to Kai Havertz on the show this afternoon. Take a listen to both of them. And then, of course, you know the question that follows after listening to both players. And, of course, the manager speak ahead of that all-important game against PSG tomorrow. Right now in the news, Fenerbahce is intensifying its pursuit of Super Eagles defender Calvin Bassey. The presidential candidate Aziz Yildirim reportedly planning a trip to London to lead direct negotiations with Fulham, aiming to bolster their squad to challenge the rivals Galatasaray's dominance in the Turkish Super League. The club has identified 26-year-old as their top defensive priority. Now, while Bassey remains under contract at the Craven Cottage until 2027, giving Fulham significant leverage, Fenerbahce hopes that a convincing offer will secure a versatile defender who is viewed as a tactical key to neutralize and fellow Nigerian international Victor Osimhen in upcoming campaigns. Away from that one as well, Wrexham goalkeeper Arthur Okonkwo has expressed his deep commitment to the Super Eagles following his recent call-up, declaring his primary ambition is to win trophies for Nigeria. Speaking on his integration into the national team setup, the youngster stopper highlighted the importance of building trust with both the coaching staff and the Nigerian fans, emphasizing his desire to become a consistent, reliable figure between the posts. Reflecting on his decision to switch international allegiance from England, Okonkwo described the opportunity as a significant milestone and shared his excitement about working alongside his new teammates, noting that he is fully prepared to handle the pressure and high expectations that come with playing for the national team. Away from that one, Super Eagles winger Chrysantos Uche has become the latest Nigerian footballer to claim an European trophy after Crystal Palace secured a 1-0 victory over Rayo Vallecano in the UEFA Conference League final in Leipzig. Although Uche was removed from the club's active roster in February, UEFA regulations entitled him to a winner's medal for his participation during the group stage, marking a significant milestone in his career. This achievement is particularly historic as it completes a treble of UEFA club competition titles for Nigerian players, joining past winners of the Champions League, Europa League, and now the Conference League, and solidifies the nation's growing impact and success within elite European football. And away from that one as well, outside the arena, Nigerian hip-hop artist Ice Prince has addressed this public criticism surrounding his performance at a recent All Progressive Congress convention, clarifying that his appearance was strictly professional commitment. In a statement addressing the backlash from fans who questioned his political neutrality, the rapper emphasized that music is his business and that he performs for any organization that secures his services, regardless of their political affiliation. Now, while acknowledging the sensitivity of the political climate in Nigeria, Ice Prince maintained that his artistic contributions should not be interpreted as a personal political endorsement, asserting that he remains dedicated to his craft and his commitment to his professional obligations as an entertainer. The words of Ice Prince right there. Well, away from that one as well, let's turn our attentions to what may be tomorrow.

0: 23 English clubs have won the domestic top flight league title and the European Cup or the Champions League in the same season. Only three, they're not plenty, to have done it. Liverpool in 1976-1977 season, and Liverpool in the 1983 and 1984 season. The second team, Manchester United, 1998-1999 season. And also 2007-2008 season. The third team to have won the Premier League and the Champions League in the same season, Manchester City. Of course, we know in 2022-2023 season, Arsenal have a chance to become the fourth English team to win both the domestic top flight league title, as a Premier League title, and the Champions League in the same season. Would they do it? Time will tell. But I do know that one man has spoken ahead of that finals tomorrow. I'm talking about another person, and Mikel Arteta. In the words of Mikel Arteta, it says, and I quote, "We can't wait to write a new chapter in our club tomorrow."
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2: We're going to prepare that game with the intention to win and write a new story in the club's history, that's for sure. And we know what it's going to mean. We need to earn it. We need to prepare so well. I'm really confident that that we're going to get there in the best possible place. And it's going to be for 90 minutes showtime at the biggest stage that you can play in a club competition against a tough opponent.
1: Brila FM, a complete deal.
0: Well, Mikel Arteta is not the only man speaking ahead of that game tomorrow. Kai Havertz also has one or two words to share ahead of that game tomorrow. In the words of Kai Havertz, he says, "We are going to go on the pitch and are going to beat them." Self-belief, he says, "We do the talking on the pitch." Says Arsenal may be the underdog in the Champions League final, but they are full of confidence after winning the Premier League. The words of Kai Havertz.
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3: We've been fighting the highest level for a couple of years now, and still managed, and now finally won the Premier League, so I think that gives us a big boost as well. And we're going to see, I think anyways, doesn't matter if you're underdog or whatever, we're going to go on a pitch and going to beat them.
1: Brila FM, a complete deal.
0: So to be very sincere, I like the confidence oozing from the Premier League champions. The confidence is top notch. It doesn't matter whether we are underdogs. I don't even think Arsenal are underdogs, to be very sincere. You cannot go unbeaten in the Premier League and tell me you're an underdog heading into that game. I don't want to agree that Arsenal are underdogs. And I think everyone already knows where I stand in that final tomorrow. I've said it even before Arsenal got to the finals, that PSG are going to go to that, are going all the way to defend their Champions League title. However, Kai Havertz says it doesn't matter whether people think we are underdogs, owning to the fact that we've not won the Champions League in our history before, owning to the fact that we are up against the defending champions. But he thinks that tomorrow they're going to go to the pitch, Puskas Arena, and get the job done. We are going to go on the pitch and we are going to beat them. Tomorrow, if Arsenal wins and keeps a clean sheet, let me tell you what happens tomorrow. If Arsenal wins tomorrow and keeps a clean sheet, what it means is that David Raya would have kept 10 clean sheets in the UEFA Champions League, and no goalkeeper has ever recorded 10 in a single campaign in the competition. So David Raya is on the course of setting a new record tomorrow. If they keep a clean sheet tomorrow, he will become the first goalkeeper to record 10 clean sheets in a single campaign in the competition. That is for David Raya. Arsenal as a whole, the club Arsenal, they have won 29 matches while keeping a clean sheet in all competitions this season. The club record of 30 clean sheets in a single campaign was set back in 1970-1971 season, and they have only one chance, at least, for the 2025-2026 season. Arsenal have only one chance to equal that record. All they have to do is to shut out PSG in the UCL final tomorrow. If they shut out PSG in the UCL final tomorrow and keep a clean sheet, Arsenal as a club would equal the 30 clean sheets win in a single campaign that was set as far back as 1970-1971. So the club as a whole, they have a record to make to win the first Premier League in the history of the club. They have a record to set the clean sheet record as far back as 1970-1971. David Raya, as the starting goalkeeper, has a clean sheet for himself. Get a clean sheet where he won't break, which is keep a clean sheet and become the first goalkeeper in the Champions League to keep 10 clean sheets in a single campaign. They say it's a final between the best defense and the best attack. I don't know if you agree. 44 goals PSG have scored this season. Arsenal don't

0: The bottom line, what's the bottom line of your statement now?
1: Eva, that is why you see me. That's why I fear Usyk. Other bosses will see their mouth. Usyk will come and do his work at the ring. All those bosses, they will make man. Once they enter there, they don't even know what to do. Usyk will just embarrass and disgrace them. They should keep quiet and go and play ball tomorrow. They should keep quiet and go and play ball.
0: Okay. Thank you, Dave. But on a more serious note, we've had little or no statement coming from the PSG camp. I don't know if nobody's projecting the statements of maybe Dembele or Hakimi. And I've gone on to search. We've had little or no statements from them. It's more from the Arsenal camp. We're going to do this. We'll try and get the job done. We'll go on the pitch and beat them. It's confidence. I think I like it. It's confidence. But sometimes once you say, when players talk like this, they eventually go into that game and falter. It could work out in favor of Arsenal. They could go there and make a mess of themselves. But I also want to hear from the Arsenal fans. I think for most Arsenal fans, the priority for this season was to win the Premier League, which they have won. So I'm trying to put myself in the shoes of an Arsenal fan. And I want to know, as an Arsenal fan, like I asked Duma Boy yesterday, if you win the Champions League tomorrow, will it topple the joy? The joy you're going to get from winning the Champions League, will it topple the joy that you already have from winning the Premier League already? Or is it just going to be, na Premier League consign me, we don't win them. This Champions League is just Jara. Is it just going to be, let's keep it the way it is? Or will you have, you're going to be so happy. Like, you love it more than the fact that you've won the Premier League. But like I said, it's a conversation that we can have from now to tomorrow. That game is for 5 p.m. The words of Arsene Wenger, he says, I believe this is the stage where we can grab it. I still believe it's 50-50 in the final. And if I had to bet, I would bet on Arsenal more than on PSG. I feel the club deserves it. This season deserves it. And the consistency of the team deserves it. He says, I want this trophy to go to the Emirates because it's missing there. We touched it before. We're 13 minutes away from winning it, referring to back to what happened in 2006. We're 13 minutes away from winning it, so you want it to happen this time. I've always said that you work in a club to make sure it's in a good position to continue to progress. I think Arsenal have slowly built a history that now allows them to win it. I also feel the time has come for Arsenal to dominate the Premier League consistency. See this latter part of the conversation, this dominance. We'll leave on for next week. More will focus on the part where he says he's betting on Arsenal to win PSG tomorrow. That's Arsene Wenger speaking. Also, I saw a report that said the famous musician Drake, you don't bet, say Arsenal will beat PSG. And if you know, if you follow the history of whenever Drake decides to place a bet, every time he plays a bet, it always work against him. But I don't know if that will happen tomorrow. But this is what we're talking about, Arsenal against PSG tomorrow. Hello, welcome.
1: Eva.
0: I can hear you. Good evening. Good afternoon, please. Good afternoon.
1: Eva, my love. Good afternoon. How are you?
0: I'm okay. I'm fine. How are you? What's your name?
1: My Sport General. I'm calling from Abuja.
0: Fire down, Sport General. Let's hear you.
1: Honestly, I love you. I love your voice. Your voice is making me happy.
0: Thank you.
1: Honestly, tomorrow is a big day.
0: It is.
1: Tomorrow is a big day, but I'm angry. I'm not happy.
0: Why?
1: Because the people that are supposed to represent England to make it 3 out of 3. Because Aston Villa wants to win Europa League.
0: Conference League.
1: Because tomorrow I wanted us not to win this cup. I'm not Arsenal fan, I want us not to win this cup. But what I'm seeing 4-1 instead of PSG, because it will be like Arsenal did not come to the party. You will see PSG will beat Arsenal 4-1. And my dream know they say I take confidence that they will beat Arsenal. 99%
0: sure. 99% sure. Okay, okay. All right, thank you. 99% sure from Sport General right there. How about you? How sure are you that PSG will beat Arsenal? How sure are you Arsenal will get the job done? Kai Havertz says, and I quote, we are going to the pitch to beat them. I don't care whether they think we are underdogs. We have belief

0: and we are going to the Puskás Arena. We are going there with the mindset to beat PSG. David Raya on course to create record for himself. Is there a possibility in tomorrow's final that PSG will not even get one goal in the back of the net? A possibility that a final against PSG, David Raya keeps a clean sheet, even if they eventually lose. Even if they lose and he keeps that clean sheet for 90 minutes, the record stands for him. 10 clean sheets in a single UCL campaign. Is it possible David Raya gets that one tomorrow? We'll pay some bills on the show. When we come back, we'll take more thoughts on WhatsApp and pick more calls on the show.
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0: On WhatsApp is 090-44-889. I have a comment on WhatsApp. Samuel says, exactly, Eva. I don't think winning the UCL will topple the League One. It says before the league was won, when we qualified for the final, I was telling people that I would take winning the league over the UCL. Now that the league is confirmed, anything can happen. I really don't care. That's Samuel on WhatsApp. Good afternoon, Eva. John says Arsenal all the way. This one says, what's your name? Morufu? Is that correct? Apologies if it's not correct. Arsenal is winning the Champions League on Saturday. Go and write it down. Good afternoon, Eva. James from Abidjan. Arsenal don't know they are playing against Lions and Dogs. Dembele, Duem, Braskelia tomorrow. See, Eva, I can't talk what's at stake tomorrow because a lot will be going down on PSG to win tomorrow. PSG all the way. Nobody to talk. Oh, you fit show walkings. Okay, good afternoon, everyone in the studio. Arsenal all the way. Daniel Musa Young, shout out to you. When PSG was making mouth, good afternoon, Eva. Don't worry, we know where you belong. Supported Guardiola to win Premier League, but later Arsenal won the league. Thank God you're with PSG now. On Monday, just hide your face. I'll take compulsory leave. What's your name, please? Who be this person with the Prince, shout out to you. He says, his PSG was making mouth 2 weeks ago. Nobody said anything that they should go and sit down. Now, Arsenal are talking. Suddenly, people are saying gibberish. Kvaratskhelia said they have played the hardest game. People supported him. Even Luis, their coach, talks. But everybody, everything about Arsenal, people will just carry them for head. It's a haters everywhere. If you want to banter, do it and forget your club that is failing. Prince, good day, Eva. Prince de Vexo. Border from Ikeja says, I believe Arsenal have a chance to win tomorrow. Most people are writing Arsenal off. PSG is not unbeatable. It's PSG not beaten by other teams in their league. I'm coming for David tomorrow. I'm coming for Dave tomorrow. He should just pray PSG win tomorrow because the way he hates on Arsenal. Yeah, okay. Good afternoon, Eva. I'm rooting for Arsenal to win tomorrow. If not for anything, but for what? Okay, say them. Okay, for okay, I get you. The Man U fan that can never say any good thing about Arsenal. Twitter and Arsenal, football is not mathematical. Anything can happen. Arsenal can never win Premiership and won it. Why we hear much about Arsenal, more than PSG, is that rival fans are always dragging them. Though, I don't see Raya keeping a clean sheet tomorrow, which is from Germany. Actually, Arsenal have more fans than PSG. So I think we can understand why anywhere you turn around, you're seeing a post of an Arsenal fan. I think so too. Like anywhere you turn, you're seeing them with their jerseys because obviously they have more fans than PSG. But regardless, PSG are going there to try and defend their title. The fact that PSG are even in the finals of the Champions League is something to commend them about. But it is what it is. One side will have to win tomorrow. Are you team PSG? Are you team Arsenal? Mikel Arteta has spoken. Kai Havertz has spoken. Luis Enrique and the boys as well are speaking as well. Although I've not been able to get my eyes, my hands on what they've said regarding that game tomorrow. But like I said, David Raya has a chance to keep a clean sheet tomorrow. Arsenal as a whole have a chance to equal a record that was set as far back as, you know, in the 90s as well. Would they be able to achieve that tomorrow? Or would they falter to PSG? In the words of Gary Neville, he says, I think PSG are the best team in Europe right now. Arsenal are going in as underdogs and have to scrape and fight and get over the line somehow if they are going to win it. So Gary Neville once again says, this guy are favorites to win. PSG are favorites to win. Hopefully they get the result done. We'll take a few more calls. 090-44889. Hello.
3: Hello, Eva.
0: How you doing? Good afternoon.
3: They're fine.
0: I'm okay. I'm okay. What's your name?
3: My mama is okay.
0: In my fire down.
3: For me, nothing happens. I want to play tomorrow. Nothing they want to do. Nothing I come out their mind for that tomorrow match. My fire down, they want to go fire. That's the thing, no fear partner tomorrow. Go. You're going to say, for this my area like this, Arsenal people know they let me hear words.
0: Oh.
3: I know they hear words. Today, they tell me that tomorrow, they don't get everything. If Arsenal just win tomorrow, I'm not going to be there for PSG.
0: Okay.
3: I think the guys are coming in
0: tomorrow with the mindset to try and create history for themselves. Mikel Arteta has decisions to make. I was asking myself earlier on the show if he's going to go with Lewis Kelly like he did against Atletico Madrid and put Martin Zubimendi on the bench. We've had a conversation as to should he start Julian Timber to tomorrow's final, you know, over a Mosquera in that position. You know, these are conflicts because these players are all available for him and they are all good players. So you go ask yourself in the final tomorrow, should he decide to do what he did against Atletico Madrid, where he trusted Luis Kelly to start? It worked out for him, you know, over Zubimendi. Should he choose something like that in the final tomorrow? Should he go for Timber? You know, and so on and so forth. So tomorrow, we need to see the best of Mikel Arteta if he wants to lay his hands on that trophy. Hello, welcome.
3: Hello.
0: Yes, welcome. Move away from your radio, please. This is who? You're going to have to call me back, all right? Call me back if you can, or go on WhatsApp and drop me a comment on the show. Yes, we'll take just a few more. Hello, welcome. Hello?
4: Hello, good evening.
0: Yes, good evening. What's your name?
4: My name is Onyekachi, calling from Dolphy Estate.
0: Onyekachi, team PSG, team Arsenal.
4: Yeah, see Arsenal, if Arsenal want to win that, I just need to know. Mikel Arteta suppose make the defense well. 1-2. If Arsenal no first score PSG, if Arsenal first score, that is a big problem for Arsenal. Finish that defense first.
0: So you say if the first score...
4: If the first score a problem for them, they will power go with the basket if they first score. So when they manage first half draw, then second half, 60-something minutes, when they just score one goal and lock up the game, just like that. Unless it's not so, Arsenal will get a lock, they will get problems, they will not do like that too. Now Arsenal will score first half, at least. When they play first half, go let's draw. Then second half, they will attack PSG. Because PSG, they get attacked. They attack, they're okay. Very okay. So if Arsenal first score, that is a lot of problem for Arsenal.
0: Okay, all right, yes. Thank you. Yes. Thank you so much. In any case, if you're not aware, the supercomputer don't predict PSG to win the trophy. 56% probability of successfully defending their Champions League trophy. So I say this supercomputer get eyes. They see, because I don't talk about as the Oracle YB, say PSG go defend their trophy. And now the supercomputer has given them a 56% chance of successfully defending their Champions League trophy, while Arsenal is projected to achieve a double in 44% of the scenario. So, supercomputer is going for PSG to retain their Champions League trophy. Hello?
8: Yeah, good afternoon, everyone.
0: Yes, what's your name? Welcome.
8: Yeah, Ola from Lagos.
0: Ola, let's hear you. Go on.
8: Yeah. That's not much. I can't see him. That's just my win. But if I'm going to win it, they need to keep a clean sheet. Because, yes, Ola had his
0: defense. Okay, what did you say, David? Why cannot keep a clean sheet? It's not possible.
8: It's not possible because Ola had his defense. But the attacker of PSG is solid than attacker of Arsenal. So they keep attacking and they don't come in. Even if Arsenal needs to win, they will concede. That one is sure. So that's my take on that.
0: Okay, all right, thank you. So it's not possible that David Raya can keep. Actually, it looks difficult. It looks difficult on paper for a team that has scored 40 goals. 44. I said for 44 goals in the UCL. Now we think PSG don't score. Most goals, PSG. So for a team that has scored 44 to now come in the final and not score one goal, it's very difficult to see. It is difficult to see. But now football, anything can happen. Anything can happen. So would David Raya walk out with his 10th clean sheet, which is the most in a single UCL campaign, or will the attacking threat of PSG get one over him? Hello, welcome.
9: Hello, good evening.
0: Yes, how you doing? Welcome.
9: Fine, welcome.
0: Carigo, welcome.
9: I'm the Arsenal fan. I hear everybody talk about the Arsenal. That's what I wanted to say. Arsenal don't make me reach other fans.
0: But other fans, other fans, they play final now. No, they play the final, and now we don't hear pass.
9: Land. Where are the Cologne League? So they make noise. When Chelsea they collect, they make noise. Arsenal don't make noise. When Manchester they collect, they make noise. Arsenal don't make noise. When Liverpool they collect, they make noise. Arsenal don't make noise. Now where Arsenal won't collect, they say Arsenal they make noise. You understand? You will not get anything where you want one fight for. Who is the best way to do? Because now what did they do? Now they know what made them do back to them. That's why they did all this noise. They make noise. All this noise. That's why they make noise. You hear what the people say? And they don't want to make that my collect because they collect that. They don't let me rest for my head. Now what if they don't do fast?
0: Not true. You know what I agree with you. Not true.
9: Now what if they don't do fast? Why they don't want me to do for them more? You know what I mean? Because I don't want to all of them because they're go pass all of them. I don't want to talk for Premier League. They go bottle and they go bottle up from December. From December, January, February, March. See, that's my collecting team. They go bottle and they go bottle up. Arsenal later collect up. If God say Arsenal will collect that thing tomorrow. Not true. Mm. Anybody could do. Arsenal will collect that cup.
0: Okay.
9: That's why they don't want to cry. They don't cry and wait. That's what I want to say.
0: Okay.
9: God bless Nigeria.
0: All right, thank you. If Arsenal win this game tomorrow, while I do. I cannot imagine how tomorrow will be. But what it is, what it is. Now, football, one side has to win. Whether not a team where they root for, or the team where not they root for, one side has to win. But 44 goals PSG has scored. 9 clean sheets, the most Arsenal has kept this season as well in the UCL. Hello, welcome.
13: Hello, welcome.
0: Yes, what's your name? Welcome.
13: My name is Sikak, the Prime Minister of Brighton.
0: Sikak. Welcome,
13: Sikak. The Prime Minister of Brighton.
0: I hear you now. I hear you. Carry go.
13: I'm the Prime Minister.
0: Okay.
13: You see, to you, whatever anybody wants to say, it's not my business. Whatever anybody wants to say with their mouth, too, I'm not against anybody. You have your own opinion to make, to say whatever I want to say. Your mouth is giving to you to talk. But what I know that tomorrow, by 7:30, we need the result. Arsenal is going to carry that trophy
0: and
13: shake it.
0: Oh my God.
13: Arsenal is going to shake that trophy.
0: Okay.
13: I don't. Supercomputer, you know, is not my business. I don't know what they know. What do you call the other one? Whatever they are building that Arsenal will not carry is not my business. What I know that tomorrow, Arsenal is carrying that call and shaking it like this. The whole world will stand still for Arsenal.
0: Okay, all right. All right. Thank you. Thank you so much. Thank you for getting through to us. Anyways, tomorrow time is 5 p.m. And of course, you know that it's going to be massive in Brilla Studios tomorrow. You don't have any reason to not tune in tomorrow. There are too much is going on. I know we are focused on Arsenal PSG. The Unity Cup final is tomorrow. Nigeria against Jamaica. So once we are done with PSG, and thankfully our own is by 7:30. So once PSG Arsenal are done, it's going to be Nigeria against Jamaica Unity Cup final. So it's going to be a full packed studio tomorrow. Some of our fans out there are coming, you know, so it's going to be big, massive. We're going to stream all of them. So you need to be a part of all of the action tomorrow. If David Raya does not keep a clean sheet tomorrow, I think he should also pat himself, you know, on the back and say he has tried. It's not easy to be among a handful of goalkeepers, you know, to have kept 9 clean sheets in a UCL campaign. That is in a case that he does not keep it tomorrow. It's not easy to just be, you know, one of the four that's kept 9 clean sheets. So he needs to, you know, walk into that game regardless of what happens, hold his head high, and know that he has done well for himself in the UCL season for Arsenal Football Club. Time will tell, you know, what thing will happen at the end of the day. If some of us are talking about PSG go win, because I don't talk since day one, so now PSG go retain this trophy. If not us go rejoice on Monday when I'm going to come back on the MIC, or we're going to come back, eat the humble pie, and celebrate Arsenal. Until tomorrow, when I make your way back for the Saturday Big Sports Breakfast Show, back to more music, courtesy DJ Breeze, 5 p.m., your popular era crew. 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
2: 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Sur chapo. 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

0: 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Here it comes. 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

0: Yes, the calm before the storm. That's it. The time for us to welcome you to Popular Area. Welcome, ladies and gentlemen, boys and girls, old and young, slim and fat. Oh, slim and thick, anyone you want to call yourself. Any category that you want to put yourself is fine. But welcome to Popular Area. We are up and running. We are active. Call your neighbor that we are here. Yes. To take it from now up until when mama calls. Yes, it's Popular Area. And you know how we do them now. Myself, VQ, and Mommy Gio, Breezy Breezy. Yes. No worry. No worry. We are available. When they don't sang, I'm available. When he sang unavailable, we said no. We are available. We are here for you to take you now into the action. If you listen very well, I said the calm before the storm. Yes. Tomorrow, by this time tomorrow. By this time, 5 p.m. tomorrow, it is going to be stormy, stormy, stormy. Not just in the final between PSG and Arsenal, but also in the studio here. In case you are joining for the first time, this is Sport Radio Brilla FM. Yes, the home of the fans, the champions dial. And the game we do here, we shall be doing well. To take it closer, closer to the action. 090-44089, 090-41089. Yes. Who you want L? Yes. Who you want L? Your spot ailing. That's what I asked you for. How you be for your area now? Wait till me your plan for the weekend. I know someone from that place say, they give us Wednesday and Thursday for holiday. They suppose Kukuma just include Friday now. Make we not say, we know they go work again. Oh, see you. You don't want work. I know that some of you were praying that, oh, the holiday should have been on Thursday. And then we just do Thursday and Friday and Saturday. And by Monday, we'll come back to work again and all of that. But no. The team fell on Wednesday, so they gave you another extra day, which is Thursday. And on Friday, you have to be at work. And some of you have bosses that are very lenient. They just told you, you know what? Don't worry. Take Friday off. By Monday, you know, we'll continue, and let's just take Friday also off, since we've not come to work since Tuesday and all of that. But some of you are now gonna go green, and if you tried it, some of you tried it, and you have heard from HR. 090-44089, 090-41089. Yes, time for you to call me and give your spot ailing. Yes, one spot personality where you want ail, and the opportunity be this. For you to do that. 090-44089. 090-41889. On WhatsApp, 090-44889. Yes, like I told you, VQ is here. VQ, good evening to you.
1: Yeah, good evening, Femi. We're back, of course. Let's keep it going that way. Hope everyone is doing good. It's another day. And I guess the World Cup fever is pretty much getting high. I mean, we're reaching fever pitch level as far as the World Cup is concerned. I hope overall we've learned our lessons. Let's do well enough to make sure that in situations like this, we never miss out of them. Because one other thing it does for you is that you start hearing the figures countries are going to be making now for qualifying for the competition, for playing group stage, advancing to the round of 32, round of 16, and all of that. And you're thinking to yourself that because it go hard for government of your country to single-handedly in 1 year put $8 million for your pocket. Like the World Cup in Qatar, where people qualifying was guaranteeing you $12 million and above. It go hard for a singular year for government to give you all that money. So you know that if you qualify for competitions like this, it puts you in a position to be a bit liquid. And you know, if you have projects to execute, you can then do all of that. But shout outs to, you know, all the guys who are doing the job. I want to hail Jose Mourinho. He signed a 3-year deal to return to Real Madrid as the boss. Yes, congratulations to him. Whether you are in support of this move or not, because people have said this is not the right move for him, he's not supposed to go to Real Madrid. Real Madrid are not supposed to move for a coach like him and all of that stuff. I guess time will tell. But as he stands, I think it is an amazing move, an amazing transfer for him to have moved to Real Madrid at a point in time where we're even saying that Market done the fall press senior man, and big clubs were not going to be trusting him with their, you know, top money anymore. But here we are talking about the man and what has happened. So congratulations to him, really.
0: All right, let's take this call and get. Oh, we lost that one. Please try again. 090-44889-090-41889. Yes, who you the hail? Who you the give your spot link to today? Just like you heard from Vicky already. Jose Mourinho, yes, has done well to sign a 3-year contract with the Galacticos. Hello. Hello.
2: Hello. Good afternoon. Good evening, sir.
0: Good evening. What's your name? Where are you calling us from? Who you want, Hela?
2: My name is Mr. Ame. I'm calling for Ikurudu.
0: All right. How is Ikurudu this evening?
2: Ikurudu is fine. Ikurudu is fine.
0: Oh, yeah. Now, who you want here now?
2: I want to hail my Arsenal fans, Arsenal club. To some people, they don't believe, say, they will reach this stage, but they don't reach. They don't reach. And God will deliver the trophy to us again, just like as he do for Premier League. I hail my Gunner fans, Gunner for life. Thank you.
0: Thank you very much for that one. Yes, he says that he hopes that the way God has delivered, the Premier League title to them is going to deliver the Champions League trophy to them also. Let's hope so. This one says this is the most popular Prof Tunde from Victoria Highland. My spot link goes to Arsenal and Arteta for winning the EPL title and also reaching the UEFA Champions League final, where we host PSG of France tomorrow. Thank you. Hello. Hello. Are you there? Okay, please do want to call back. 090-44889-090-41889. If you're eating a snack with the phone lines, just try the WhatsApp portal. 090-44889. Hello.
3: Hello, Femi Anikula Tukuti.
0: Which one be Anikula Bugu? I don't understand. My name is Femi Lubi. Me, my papa no hear you. This is the way they talk now. My papa vex, so the way they call him Pikin on that Sunday. They give him Pikin on that Sunday. You go vex, so. My father is a very proud and traditional man. You know the joke with the Pikino. Actually, that's your name. Oh, yeah, now, what's your name?
3: This Baba Gunners.
0: Baba Gunners, we want here now.
3: I think I will be my boy, so we do free tomorrow.
0: How are you feeling ahead of tomorrow? How are you feeling? How do you feel ahead of tomorrow?
3: My thing is, tomorrow I have no VR.
0: Where you go watch that match now? Where you go watch that match? Now your house now.
3: Lucky first one.
0: Na bar, I've been a club, I've been away. Na church.
3: I don't think I have my
0: children. You know what you say? You get what you want to do, views. Go and do view party.
3: I want to chill with my children, my family, you know.
0: Oh, you will watch out for us, Abi.
3: No, let me ask. I'll go to sweet house. If you watch both house, you know.
0: I'm asking now, where you want to watch them?
3: Now, for Lucky side, more.
0: Okay. No problem. Thank you. Thank you very much for that one. Yes, ladies and gentlemen, Mommy Gio walks in calmly. I mean, she's always wearing this boo-boo that I like.
1: You fall under the anointing.
0: She's always wearing this boo-boo that I like. You
1: why
0: know?
1: You?
4: This one, I don't think I wear this one.
0: I think you're always wearing it, the boo-boo like, that he likes.
1: He's waiting for the day you wear it.
0: I like the boo-boo. I like the boo-boo. Why were
1: you fall under the anointing?
4: But I won't lie. I know today happy.
0: With why you know they happy?
4: And normally this matana which I suppose bring up for people's arena. You understand? Yeah. Today and that's why I scroll social media. And I see those people where they bush. They do fresh video. And inside the video they talk, say they don't select one of them where they want, you understand? Say if they don't answer quick, they have picked one person. So they were informing us that they don't select one person where they want.
0: You sure say this people still in Nigeria? You sure say the bush where they did this country with the
1: why not? Why not? Now the bush.
4: So when I see that thing, my body just weak.
0: I have they call the same videos.
1: Now what for you?
4: I don't even know the page they're sending it from. Where are they sending it from? It's a TikTok.
0: Who is getting like where?
4: Anyway, it's on different blogs.
1: No,
4: saw it and I was so disappointed. It hurts me. It hurts me deeply. You know? It pained me because it's not supposed to be. Not supposed to be.
0: Okay, let's take this one. Hello. Hello.
3: Good evening, family.
0: Good evening. What's your name?
1: Good evening.
5: Peter from Pangrove.
6: Peter, welcome.
5: Tell me, please, I want to find out the referee that I bring tomorrow night. Where is he from?
6: Germany. He's from Germany.
5: Germany, okay. The better team should win tomorrow. Thank you so much.
6: Thank you very much. So you just call us to ask who is the... Now, I know when you say that, something to do that referee. This is the way they ask where he's from. This is good evening to you guys in the studio. My special goes to Mr. President and all Arsenal fans. Mr. President, please, a little analysis about the UCL final. Ola from Ghana.
1: For inside Sports Daily.
4: What's to who?
6: No, you say one. You want a small analysis about.
4: Who gets that phone?
6: Hello.
7: Hello. Hello. Good evening.
6: Good evening. What's your name?
7: Good evening. My name is Godwin.
6: Your name is Godwin.
7: Ghana
6: Bullet.
4: Bullet. It's a bullet.
6: First time caller. Ghana waiting. What do you call your Ghana waiting?
8: Bullet.
7: Ghana for life, me.
6: I thought you saw say your name is Ghana Bullet.
7: Anyway, as far as they're gonna say there.
6: Yeah, now we want here now.
7: It's a very privilege to my team and to all the Arsenal fans for I don't even know. I hate all the Arsenal players and the fans because coming out in this Nigeria is when Arsenal won EPL. I saw that some of Nigeria actors, musicians. Comedy, most of them are gonna
6: They are banned. As in, I don't win anything.
7: So, at least it was a very great season for Arsenal and the team people. It was very good. I'm proud of them.
6: All right.
7: This season.
6: All right. Thank you. Thank you very much. I didn't catch your name, but I know you're a first time caller, so I'll call you first time.
4: I'm not gonna lie, even me, I was just thinking about it on my way to work. Now, almost Arsenal fans, not plenty. Yeah. Almost everybody's an Arsenal fan.
6: Plenty. Did they hibernate? You know, they were, all of them were just giving themselves to you.
4: Almost
6: everybody.
4: But as it be
6: so now, everybody in Arsenal.
4: Are you an Arsenal fan?
6: It's not, though. I don't. Assistant Arsenal fan.
4: Assistant. Which was your re-club? Talk now. What's your re-club? We are hearing him. What's your re-club? I want to hear from your mouth. What's your club?
6: What's your club?
4: Talk, no, we don't get time.
6: See, totally not finished. Waiting for the name of the club. Mr.
4: Liverpool, okay. You are working alone now. Next season, maybe you work with somebody.
6: No worries, next season, the storm will be over. All right, that's that on that for today. Sport Hitting has come and gone. Up next is Game Time. We'll pay views and the action will continue. Don't go nowhere.

0: Okay, you're welcome, and let's get it up and running with. Welcome to Yellow Card, ladies and gentlemen. Time for you to give anybody and everybody some yellow card. It not really me, wouldn't be to you. Yes, it could be your daddy, your mommy, your uncle. No, be uncle, don't give you salam on you. you collect next year. Time for you to give anybody and everybody some yellow card. It not really me, wouldn't be to you. Opportunity for you to cut them some winning. But if you want to cut them some slack, not be here that they do them. Because for here, we know they cut anybody any slack. We have cut them some yellow cards. Tell them, call your friend, tell your enemy, it is time for yellow. And how can you join? 090-44889. 090-44889. On WhatsApp, 090-44889. That's how to be part of it. Also, in case you don't know and you want to know, my name is Olubi Adifemi. You can call me F1. Let's get right into it because we have our first caller already. Hello. Okay. Please try to call back. 090-44889. 090-41889. Yes. Hello.
1: Hello, family.
0: Good evening. What's your name?
1: My name is Abraham.
0: Abraham, fire down.
1: Yeah. I beg give Dave a yellow card for me.
0: Dave.
1: Because he talk, they always talk bad against our Tessa. And our Tessa is saying Tessa is that he don't really be still the champions league. That Tessa is what they call a no smart coach for Russia who don't play finals. I mean, somebody will be looking for me.
0: Okay, no problem. Thank you very much for that one. Here you go with your yellow card.
2: Yellow card. Yellow card.
0: 090-44889. 090-41889.
1: Tell me.
0: How you doing now? Good evening. Why you laugh? Why you laugh now? this your laugh, eh? He get a bossy. Oh, yeah, yeah. Now.
1: Tell me now. Now, FJ1, the
0: dog. FJ1, welcome.
1: I be tell you, say, get no go for any you hope. I don't want my money now. Everywhere good, I mean.
0: Everywhere, Mereske.
1: I do. I get no go, you will be next to me. They don't believe me. Mm. Nah, my friend, they don't give me 120,000. I like that.
0: Mm.
1: Thank you for that.
0: Alright.
1: Number one, tell me why they laugh like this. My yellow card, me I demand you for which you know about that.
0: Mm.
1: So me, my yellow card go to anybody. I don't call club name, I don't call fans name. Anybody will say Arsenal, no go with Champions League. Tell me, because I know say if Arsenal with Champions League, some club will go down. Some club will hide their shame.
0: Mm.
1: They will hide their face. I don't call them.
0: Mm.
1: Let me give them 99.8. Billion yellow card. Come put some more pepper, Ataro. Then put some more seasoning. Come put our fire. What and keep them men and top of me.
0: Mm.
1: Then they say tomorrow, Arsenal will go with that traveling and nothing will happen. That means they so. FJ1 says so.
0: All right.
1: Thank you very much.
0: Thank you very much, FJ1, for that one. Yes, it says yellow card to those people.
2: Yellow card.
0: We don't want to make Arsenal win the Champions League. Yeah. Hello.
3: Hello.
0: Good evening, what's your name?
3: My name is Chris.
0: Your name is what?
3: Hammer yellow card to Arsenal fans.
0: Mm.
3: All of them. They are proving their shoulder up.
0: Alright, no Alright, no problem. Okay, no problem. Thank you very much for that one.
2: Yellow card. Yellow card.
0: Alright.

0: More yellow cards that can come in. Yes, on WhatsApp 090-44089. That's the WhatsApp line for you to send in your message for yellow card. Hello.
1: This is Marvelous from Iba.
0: Marvelous from Iba. You have a noisy background, but then give your yellow card quickly.
1: I want to give Arsenal fans that are bragging about the game tomorrow. I want to give them some of them two yellow cards for me, please.
0: All right, no problem. I will do that for you. Thank you so much for that one. He says, Arsenal fans,
2: yellow card.
0: He said, make una buga small rora buga small rora buga because another thing will happen tomorrow. He said, now why he won't give una yellow card? 090-44089. Hello.
3: Hello, everyone.
0: Good evening.
3: Yes, Pemu, I greet you.
0: How you doing now?
3: I did. See, the same monkey is sleeping and Gago will come. Everyone, now Daniel this month because. See,
0: okay.
3: I just want me to help me to drop one yellow card for waiting between the FJ1. Let me give us some man better yellow card, FJ1. Now, some me take good body. I just want to know, so tomorrow, Arsenal will win Champions League. You get some food, we'll not be for children, you understand? Arsenal, they'll see the children, Champions League, not be for their own. And men, now then they win them, you understand? And some other better look at to all the Arsenal fans. Even the Chelsea fans, we say Arsenal will win Champions, all those will not be true Chelsea fans. We know them, I know all of them. So some out of them better you look at.
0: Okay.
3: Thank you so much. Now
0: thank
3: Daniel
0: you.
3: Desmond, they call.
0: Thank you very much, Daniel Desmond. Here you go. It's a yellow card to that man. Yes. FJ1.
2: Yellow card.
0: It's a yellow card to also Arsenal fans.
2: Yellow card.
0: All right. 090-44889. On WhatsApp 090-44889. That's the WhatsApp line. Hello.
4: Good afternoon.
0: Good evening.
4: Good evening, it's Oluwatayo from
0: Ondo State. Oluwatayo, Ondegi. Welcome, fire down.
4: Yeah, I called you yesterday, I'm calling you today.
0: That's good, nice to have you. We want to give you a look at now.
4: You know, as usual, now, so all this antigona fast now.
0: I like Bonolo, she won.
4: I don't know their problem. You know what? Right from the beginning of the season, they have been talking trash. We don't go win EPL. We don't go win EPL. Last time we carry EPL. You know what else they did? What is their own now? See, at least we have won the Premiership already. They should be ashamed of themselves. They have been talking. I'm very surprised to see them raising their ugly.
0: Oh yeah, give them.
4: So now them
0: you want to give yellow card like this, Abi?
4: So we are going to win the Euro Champions League tomorrow. Even though we don't win it,
0: leave that one, Tayo. Thank you very much. But then,
2: yellow card.
0: Please next time, let us be calming down with the use of our words. I beg. Thank you. Hello.
5: Hello. Good evening.
0: Good evening. What's your name?
5: My name is Hassan.
0: All right.
5: I'm calling from Agege.
0: All right. Go for it. Who you want to give you a yellow card?
5: Give a look at all the Chelsea fans and the Man U fans, some of them that are jealous at now. You see, are you hearing me?
0: Yeah, they hear you.
5: See, I'm a Barcelona fan in Spain. If Madrid go final, we support them. England, they used to jealous themselves. It's not good. Let us now take it. I support us now. But I'm a Barcelona fan. For England, as it stands, so I support us now. But why are they not supporting themselves? So that is my...
0: Wait, which club do you support? Which club do you support?
5: I support Barcelona.
0: So are you saying
5: Barcelona
0: that... Fans. So if Madrid enter final, if Atletico Madrid enter final, you go support them to
5: if
0: win?
5: If Madrid... If like I come out from Champions League, I would like if Madrid is in Champions League final with another club, I would like the decision to go to Spain. You understand? I would like the Champions League to go to Spain. That's what I'm talking about.
0: You're a good man. You're a good man. I tap from your grace. And I
2: yellow card.
0: And I think that Chelsea fans have to tap from that grace. Because bad belayism, it worry them. It didn't worry them. 090-44089. Hello.
6: Yeah, Andy, good evening.
0: Good evening. What's your name? My name is Femi.
6: My name is Mohammed. I'm a United fan.
0: Okay, welcome.
6: Then I support Arsenal to win this league.
0: Who you want to give yellow card? A yellow card will not be who you support on a yellow card.
6: Yellow card to all the what is it called? All the Chelsea fans.
0: All the Chelsea fans. All right, no problem. Yeah. Thank you very much for that one. Yes. You see all the Chelsea fans waiting again. See, yellow card. According to what I have noticed, people are saying that only Chelsea fans now know one make Arsenal win the Champions League. Now only Chelsea fans. Eh? Chelsea fans, that's not good. Hello.
7: Hello.
0: Good evening, what's your name?
7: Good evening, my brother from another mother.
0: How you doing now?
7: I love you. I did fine, my brother.
0: All right.
7: Bible say, they shall gather, and they say it is not of the Lord. They will scatter in several places. He say, in the presence of my enemy, I will prepare a table before you.
0: Right on, Pastor.
7: If you don't like me, then cho. If you don't like me, then do. If you like me, then do. God, what if God don't say, nah, it could be, For God to bring Arsenal to that level, bros, I know they do the talk. If they say, we talk, we go talk because it's not easy to play.
0: You know, say, this is where they talk now, yellow card, though. Who you want to give yellow card? Because you never tell me where.
7: Yellow card, I beg. Because I want to address yellow card well. You know this Cameroon Pepe? You go miss him. Come put a sniper on top, miss him with the Cameroon Pepe. Then you give her to this anti-Arsenal fan. Anybody will be anti-Arsenal fan, make it collect.
0: All right, no problem. Thank you. I will do that for you. He says, all those anti-Arsenal.
8: Yellow card.
0: Now yellow card is for you people. Not be me.
8: Yellow card.
0: Okay. The WhatsApp portal is still open. You can send your WhatsApp messages and I'll go there to pick them up very, very soon. Hello.
9: Yes, good evening to you.
0: Good evening to you. What's your name? Where are you calling us from?
9: Yes, my name is Mr. Bright, the only and only icon of Man City.
0: Mr. Bright, who you want to give you a look at?
9: Yes, just carry you. I want to give you a look at to all Arsenal fans because they say only the foolish one that many guys before the fans. They never let me around for trophy. They don't celebrate the Champions League. See, come out with your tangerine Gucci. You know what they call a tangerine Gucci in our land. Mix up with that little person. Some has a lot of little people. No one has to win. We the city fans.
0: All right, thank you very much for that one. Thank you. There you go.
8: Yellow card.
0: Okay, I'll be coming to WhatsApp pretty soon. 090-44-889. 090-44-889. That's the WhatsApp line. Hello.
10: Hi, Sammy.
0: Welcome now. How you doing? Good evening.
10: Good evening.
0: Fire down. Call out where you going?
10: Somebody is my Gary yellow card.
0: Your Gary?
10: This guy don't swell up. Yeah, he don't swell up past my age. I don't even. Even if I be doing any drink, I
0: don't understand. How long you don't soak the Gary for? How long you don't soak the Gary for? Nobody Gary for now.
10: Every summer I yellow card. I don't know if you go sell up like this. Swell up. I don't know if you let me finish up. Every summer I yellow card.
0: Now you start and I go finish up. Don't worry. I go give a yellow card, but I go finish up. Thank you very much for that one. Here you go.
8: Yellow card.
0: Okay. This one says, good evening, F1. My yellow card goes to Manchester United and Liverpool fans for beefing Arsenal. We're winning the Champions League. We are winning tomorrow. Ene from Aja. Thank you for that one.
8: Yellow card.
0: Hello. Okay, please do want to call back 090-41889. Hello.
11: Hello.
0: Good evening. What's your name?
11: Good evening. My name is Onome the Great.
0: Who you want to give yellow card today?
11: My brother, I will join all of them. I will join them. Number one, Man City fans. Number two, Chelsea fans. Number three, Man U fans. Number four, anybody will follow them, make it collect 125 billion yellow card.
0: Thank you. Thank you very much, Onome the Great. Here you go with your yellow card.
8: Yellow card.
0: All right, this person on WhatsApp said, good evening, Femi, I beg. Let me give my wife yellow card for always allowing me to wash clothes alone. Now, Inyeti Titus, they talk from Lekki. Mr. Titus. Well, I don't know, but I'll just give you a yellow card. I know.
8: Yellow card.
0: I don't know what I want to cover that one. So it says, good afternoon. Let me send my yellow card to all Nigerians and non-Nigerians who believe Arsenal will fail. Fall Yakata tomorrow to PSG. And to all who believe some good cannot come out of Arsenal for this year's final UCL. Anybody see?
8: Yellow card.
0: Only somebody who doesn't. Only a funny person will say nothing good cannot come out of Arsenal. Arsenal have won the league already now. Something good has come out now. Hello.
12: Hello.
0: Good evening. What's your name?
12: Good evening. My name is Chris.
0: All right, go on.
12: I don't know why people are saying Chelsea fans are in that, are saying Arsenal fans will not going to, Arsenal is not going to take the Champions League tomorrow. Why is the hatred? Why would they say Arsenal, Chelsea fans are hindering the Arsenal fans not to, the Chelsea, Arsenal not to carry the cup tomorrow? This is not fair now. It's no good.
0: Now, yellow card, though, this is going to be like sympathy. You want to give yellow card?
12: So, my yellow card go to those that are saying that Chelsea fans don't want Arsenal fans.
0: Hey, but now, the call pass now. Yeah. Now, the call pass now. Now, people, the call pass say, I don't want me to win them. Abi? So.
12: It's no good. No good. No, so it's no good now.
0: No problem. Thank you very much for that one. Yes.
8: Yellow card.
0: That's the last call I'm going to take on the show. Let me take WhatsApp message. This one's Femi from Houston, Texas. It says, hello, F1, my name's sick. It says, my yellow card goes to Breezy Breezy, the moment you're on radio, for exploiting a media show and platform to mock and criticize Chelsea FC and its supporters, especially over the world champion title. Una never move on. Una no retire.
8: Yellow
0: according to the word of one great philosopher in Nigeria, I'm not going to mention what he said. He said something never do, because, I mean, I'm not saying Chelsea fans are mumu, but I'm just saying. But that's the way he said it. But when I never try, Mr. Femi from Houston, really depressed on the neck. This one says, evening, F1. My name is F1, not FG. My testing for my jam. My local goes to Manchester United. They should come and carry us for that bag. The noise after we sign Gordon is unacceptable. Here you go with the yellow card for that one.
8: Yellow card.
0: Last WhatsApp message. This one says, good evening, Mr. Femi. My name is Richard, the amazing Chelsea fan. Let me look at to Stingy FC, aka Arsenal, and their football club. 5 billion yellow card to that confused Man United fans who called to give anybody that gave Arsenal yellow card confuse himself to cause himself call himself FJ. 9 billion yellow card to him for he has forgotten how long it took them to come back to the Champions League. 5 billion yellow card to him for letting me remind FJ from Lekki. 9 billion yellow card to anyone who thinks Arsenal will be PSG tomorrow. 59 billion yellow card to Mr. Anthony because he will not be happy comes tomorrow after the result. Let's be a look at all my Liverpool, my Liverpool, Arsenal City fans that is doing anyhow. Here you go with your yellow card.
8: Yellow card.
0: And that's going to be the size of the package for today. Thank you very much for being part of it. My name is Olubi Adifemi. You can call me F1. Up next is the Rational Set Sports Show. That will be after we pay our bills. Keep it locked here. And the action will continue.
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0: Your Champions Hour Sports Radio Relay FM. Good evening. Welcome to the Area Sunset Sports Show. And yes, on the show this evening, let's get right into the action. The big story is making the rounds. And yes, we are counting down to the final of the UEFA Champions League. This time tomorrow should have kicked off. Second half should be getting ready to get started. Maybe, of course, we'll be half-time into the game. And yes, we'll be getting set to get a second 45 minutes of the game started. Well, yes, let's take you there and bring you what the action is serving us on the show today. Victor Kani is my name. Femi Lubi is also a part of the show this evening. Femi, welcome and good evening.
1: Yeah, good evening to you. Nice to be here. Let's get right into the stories.
0: Okay, of course, the stories are making the rounds at this point in time. Let's get started with the big ones and let you know that Jose Mourinho has signed a three-year deal to become Real Madrid's new head coach. Yes, he will not be officially unveiled until after the club's presidential election, which is due to take place on the 7th of June. However, the 63-year-old's contract would only be valid if current president Florentino Perez remains in his role. Perez announced the election during an extraordinary news conference earlier this month in which he criticized the journalist and La Liga and spoke of an organized campaign against him. The 79-year-old has been in office since 2009 and was previously president between 2000 and 2006, but has overseen two successive trophy-less seasons. Renewables tycoon, yes, Enrique Riquelme, yes, is standing against Perez in the first presidential election in 20 years, featuring a challenger. Although Perez is expected to still win, Mourinho is leaving his role as a manager of Benfica, where he took charge in September and led them to a third-place finish in the Premier League this season. In his previous spell in charge of the club, talking about Real Madrid between 2010 and 2013, the Portuguese won the La Liga, the Copa del Rey, and the Spanish Super Cup. Mourinho would replace Alvaro Beloa, who, of course, took charge in January following Xabi Alonso's departure as boss of the club. Real Madrid ended their 2025-26 campaign trophyless, with rivals Barcelona sealing the La Liga title with a 2-0 victory, yes, in the Clásico. Los Blancos' a league campaign, yes, their Champions League campaign also ended with a 6-4 aggregated defeat by German champions Bayern Munich in the quarterfinals of the competition. Well, now this is actually not something that is new, but what is new is that if Perez doesn't return as the president of the club, this deal will not see the light of day, as it depends on him coming back as the president for Mourinho to be the coach, for the contract to be valid.
1: Well, I mean, I think it's pretty straightforward. It means that his option of getting back the job of Real Madrid is hanging by the election that happens next month. And whatever happens, I also, based on what I know about the election and the rules that are needed for you to contest in that election and for you to win that election, I don't think say anybody will win that election aside from Perez, because of how long you have to have been part of a fan of the club, the money that you need to have. I think there are like four or five things that you have to be able to meet up with before you can be able to contest that election. So, but that's by the way. The truth is that the fact is that for Mourinho, for him to keep the job or for him to kickstart his job, it needs Florentino Perez to win his election, and then that's when he can begin his job fully as the coach of Real Madrid. I think it's pretty straightforward. I'm sure he's probably praying and saying, you know what, I pray that you win this one so that we can, you know, I can get into the hems of affair of the club and see what I can do with the team. And come next season, let's see what we can achieve with that. Anything aside from that, I don't think that there's, I don't think that there's so much that is in the power or in the hands of Mourinho. Because also, I also believe that the appointment of Mourinho also might affect him also in terms of the voting. Because there are going to be some section of fans, of some section of people who do not want Mourinho. And they most likely would use that, most likely would influence them in terms of their voting come that election next month.
0: Okay, let's see, of course, how that would go and the things that could possibly change as far as that one is concerned. But let's go also, of course, still talking football and let you know that France defender Ibrahima Konate is set to Liverpool for free when his contract expires in June. Long-term discussions took place to renew Konate's deal. But the deal, yes, it has ended without a resolution amid a gap between the center half and the club over his value and wages. Konate, now 27, joined Liverpool from RB Leipzig in 2021 for £35 million in a 5-year contract. Both parties were initially keen to agree a deal, with Konate telling reporters after April's Merseyside derby that he was close to an agreement and there was a big chance he would remain at Anfield next season. Negotiations began in November 2023, but an agreement has now proven elusive. It is understood that negotiations have now been stopped and Konate will become the latest player to leave Liverpool on a free transfer this summer after Andy Robertson and Mohamed Salah. Last year, defender Trent Alexander-Arnold joined Real Madrid a month after his contract expired with the Spanish club. Of course, they paid a fee to release him. They actually were willing to pay a fee to release him early to play at the Club World Cup. Let's also let you know that, captain Virgil van Dijk's current deal expires next summer with the Reds. While the Reds have failed to sign McGahee on the transfer deadline day in September and also in January, the England player joined Manchester City in January, and Liverpool are confident that they have sufficient depth at the centre-half, recruiting Giovanni Leone last summer and the arrival of a £60 million Jeremy Kake, the 20-year-old, this summer from the French Ligue 1. But it does leave Van Dijk, who's 34, and Joe Gomez, who's 29, as their only experienced central defenders heading into the new season. But yes, Konate, as recent as April, he was still talking about, yes, the deal was still possible. But this is May, not so far from April. Everything has come crashing. The player is going to leave.
1: Well, I had a feeling that for Konate, I think he was close to leaving than staying, actually, in terms of what his situation has been. Don't forget that the situation of him leaving or not did not even start this season. Started last season, you know, and then it was a situation where he felt like for Konate, Real Madrid were high in him, and then he was also feeling the high in from them too, and he was reciprocating some sort of energy to them, and so there was that news. But for Liverpool, it's also nice that early into the transfer window, they know players who are leaving and those who want to stay, so that they can begin to plan already for his replacements. I think the biggest problem of Liverpool would be the manager, which is Arne Slot. And when I say that, I mean that do they want to keep him on or they want to bring in a new manager? But as everything stands right now in terms of the body language from the hierarchy, by any change in maybe by tomorrow or something, but for now, it seems that they are going to be keeping faith, you know, with Arne Slot continuing next season. The question is, are they going to be able to trust his signings? Because he's made quite a number from last season or from this season, depending on how you want to view the season. And you would think there's questions around some of those players. But then, either they like it or not, he's the manager of the side. I think that he has what it takes, or he's in that position to decide who comes in terms of player and who goes out in terms of player also. Ibrahim Konate has done his bit for them. I think he won the league title with them last season. I don't know. He didn't win the Champions League with them, but I know he won the FA Cup, few competitions with them also. So I think he's done his bit and he's giving his best to them and he has to move on. But honestly speaking, I think that for Liverpool, they have to get a solution to that defensive pairing right now. Because like you said, Virgil van Dijk and Joe Gomez are the guys who are remaining and they are aged already. Joe Gomez is 29. Mm. Virgil van Dijk is over 30 already. So
0: 34.
1: 34. So you can't keep fit with these guys. In fact, if there's one other guy that should also be looking at leaving, is Virgil van Dijk, but that's another conversation entirely. So for me, I think that the hierarchy of the club have to start looking at replacement, and not just one actually. They actually don't need one. They need like two, you know, to come into that position and see what they can get from it starting next season.
0: Okay, let's go from there, of course, to other stories. Of course, and let you know that as far as action is concerned, yes, Kieran Trippier has made a move. Yes, he has made a move. Wolves are closing in on signing former England international Kieran Trippier. 35-year-old has verbally agreed to move to the Molineux on a free transfer after his departure from Newcastle United. He's expected to sign a 2-year deal with an option of a further 12 months to become Rob Edwards' first summer signing. Trippier is leaving Newcastle at the end of his contract this summer, Having spent 4.5 years at St. James's Park, making 160 appearances and scoring 4 goals, he helped them to win the Carabao Cup in 2015, the Magpies' first domestic silverware since 1955. Right back Trippier won the La Liga with Atletico Madrid in 2020-21 and was a Champions League runner-up in 2019 with Tottenham Hotspur. He has won 54 caps with England, scoring at the 2018 World Cup semi-final and starting the Euro 2020 final before retiring from international duty in 2024. Wolves are rebuilding after finishing at bottom of the Premier League and have targeted more experience with the homegrown signings as their priority this season. Kieran Trippier, does he move the needle?
1: I think he's a Premier League veteran, so that wouldn't be a bad signing for them. For Kieran Trippier, I think that what is done with Newcastle, I think he's putting his shift with them. Like I said, he's a veteran in the league, so I don't have any reservation about him. I think that any team that he goes to in the Prem, he probably will put in his own best and see what he can achieve with them. He's also not at that age where you expect him to get the bigger teams for himself right now. He probably would, you know, have to revolve around some of these teams that he's currently playing with and all of that. But good one for them. If they see him as a man that comes in and brings something for them, then why not?
0: Okay. Let's, of course, take one more as the stories continue to make the rounds. Of course, we're going to the world of the NBA. And let's let you know that Victor Wembanyama didn't speak with reporters after the Spurs lost Game 5. But he waxed the poetic with a teammate in the locker room that night, laying the groundwork for Thursday night, 118-91 points triumph over the Thunder. Yes, in Game 6 of the Western Conference Finals. Details of Wembanyama's message to Spurs weren't revealed, but it was clear that he backed the walk. Yeah, he backed the words with action on Thursday night, scoring a game-high 28 points with 10 rebounds and 3 blocks to help force Game 7 on Saturday, yet at Paycom Center, of course, in OKC. Yes, Oklahoma City. I can tell you, of course, that road teams have won 4 straight and 6 of the past 9 game sevens in the conference finals. So yes, where would this go? Because yes, Wembanyama is pushing for this, and let's see what will happen as far as that one is concerned. And after making a dramatic return for Thursday's game 6, OKC Thunder, a star wing, talking about Jalen Williams, will be able to make only minimal contributions and opted not to make any post-game comments. Williams scored only 1 point while the Thunder were outscored by 18 in these 10 minutes during the 118-91 points loss to the San Antonio Spurs that evened the Western Conference Finals. Williams, who missed the previous 3 games because of a left hamstring strain, is aggravated. Yes, he aggravated in Game 2 of the series, was upgraded from questionable to available minutes before tip-off. Of course, he didn't join his teammates in the layup lines until 5 minutes remained in the pre-game clock. OKC, of course, started with the starting lineup of Game 5 with Jared McCain in Williams' usual spot. And Williams came off the bench for the second time since December 10, 2022, when he was a rookie and served in the ninth man. Yes, he served as the ninth man in the OKC's rotation so far this season. Okay, let's, of course, take a break at this point in time. Yes, we'll take a break. When we come back, there'll be more as the Area Sunset Sports Show continues right here. Stay with us.
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13: Wait, have you heard? Domino's and Cold

0: that phone at all. I can't send you the phone.
1: Are you serious?
0: Are you announced that you are disturbing me? The person that owned this phone, the person is dead. Why are you disturbing me?
1: What?
0: You sound funny, bro.
1: It's not funny. It's not. It's not even funny.
0: Somehow, but you are telling the person, why are you disturbing me? The person that owned this phone is dead. Okay, why can't you now give me information? This is the place they pin the dead body. All of this, the man sent the call, and that was the end of it. If you call, switch off. So after I took this, my friend, I said, go. Now, they start to
1: So your voice is currently breaking. We are struggling to hear you, but I think I understand the first part of the conversation. Maybe you can call back to, you know, complete what you're saying. But call us on 090-41-889, 090-44-889. And anybody will not understand waiting, just talk. He said somebody knows that the husband traveled and the husband had an accident probably or whatever happened and he died. Somebody now pick his phone. And this person is aware that it's the phone of somebody that has died. He can't keep the phone. The wife can't. They call the phone. This man that picked the phone then picks the call and shouts at the wife and says, why are you disturbing me? Why you they call me? The person who get this phone don't die. Why you they call me? That's what the person said. So the wife is like, okay, fine. He don't die. I'll be okay. Can you tell us where the body is or where they've carried him to, anything? That the person got angry and cut the call, and since then the phone has been switched off. The audacity.
2: Even if you want to steal the phone.
1: The audacity.
2: Why you not just tell them where the body did or where
1: you
2: picked
1: somebody
2: it up?
1: Told me something. One of my relatives told me something. Said, you can almost not steal a phone abroad. You can, if you steal a phone, it is useless to you. Not that they don't steal phones abroad, but when you steal a phone abroad, you can't use it. Because they go track you down, they go track the phone. All the person needs to do is to go back to the dealer or the people who sell them.
2: The store.
1: They can track the phone and track you down. So what they do is that when they steal those phones, they send them abroad and sell it to other countries, sell it to other people in the, you know, black markets. They can't sell it. I mean, when I say abroad, oh, abroad, not be abroad though. You understand? I'm talking about abroad with good security system. Places like maybe the US, you know, Canada. I don't know about UK because I hear they pick phones a lot in the UK. But I don't know if you can use it in the UK without getting nabbed. It's like they will most likely send it abroad. Yeah. So we are in a corner. That all this person needs to know. And that is why when you buy phones, you know, in Nigeria, we have a habit of we buy phones and we just keep the carton. We don't even know why we are keeping the carton. You could just buy phone, you could just keep carton for us. So after 3 years, you're going to ready carton if you don't tire for them. That new property vibe, you're going to shock you, say you get new phone, so you go keep the carton, keep them for one corner, so that people, you show people say, see the carton. People don't really understand the reasons why you need to keep your receipt and your carton. It's because on those two things, they are most likely the IMEI numbers of the phone. The IP, I think, sometimes can be there. You can track these phones. ZIP, they call it, I don't know. But you can track
2: IP address.
1: I know about the IMEI. I don't know how they track the phone. And some other things like that. They go and they track the phone. I also remember once upon a time when I lost my phone, I got robbed, and then I went to the police. And if you see, they tell them money to take track phone and money. You go through this one, you go pay this. You know, I was like, well, what's the point? I mean, how much I get? I was just a young girl trying to survive. Like, what are you talking about? Why should I pay that much to go and track phone? Why some people, so in some countries, it is a free service. It's free. It comes with your warranty on your phone. You know? So, well, if anybody that is abroad can come and confirm for us and testify and give us more information. Maybe if you're in the UK, you're in the US, you're in Europe, anywhere in Europe, and then maybe Canada, etc. Come and let us know. Maybe anywhere, Sha. So you get. So you picked. You see how callous, you know, when the Bible talks say the heart of man is desperately wicked, who shall know it? The Bible not lie. You know that. So you actually know that it was from a dead person you picked the phone. It's not as if you did not know. It's not as if you saw the phone and then you just picked it. You are testifying that truly you know that this person is late and his family is calling you. You are shouting at his family members that they are disturbing you. Amo, the thing where they wait for you for

0: He heavy. You think when they wait for that man for front, he heavy. He go. Man no swear for you. I know to know you. Hello.
1: Good evening.
0: Good evening.
1: My name is
0: Josh. Your name is what?
1: Josh. I'm here.
0: Eh?
1: My name is Josh.
0: What's it be? Josh. You don't hear the name.
2: What's the name? Come again.
1: My name is Josh.
2: Justin.
1: Yes.
2: Okay.
1: Yeah. This is your program. I'm also a first time caller.
0: Okay. Well, first time caller.
1: Yeah, I heard what you said about the phone. That is transcom. Yeah. Can you hear me?
0: Yes.
2: This is your line, get us a B.
0: Your line, get us a B, but try just the talk, make me see if we go hear you.
1: Okay. I said I heard about the phone transcom.
0: Okay.
1: Even in South Africa, even in South Africa, I've lived and worked there for 10 years. When you steal a phone, they can't use it. Most of those phones are brought down. Understand? Can you send it outside of
2: Beg, this is your line.
0: Okay, even in South Africa, they also can track phones, is what you're saying, right?
1: Yes. Okay. Yes, I worked there from 2000.
0: Okay. All right. Thank you. Because your line is breaking, we need to let go of your call, but I think we get the message. So, you see, some African countries are even doing it. You know, so it's really sad, though. Say a person go pick dead body phone. Sorry to use that word. Or pick the phone from an accident victim or whatever the case. And then you have the guts to hold the phone and yell at the relatives for calling. How dare they disturb you? Do they know who you are? I feel like swearing for you, but let me hold myself, you know. Let's see. This is a no name. Okay, please always put your name on your messages, no matter how many times you have texted us today. Continue to put your name on your message, okay? And then from Aja says, good evening. My witness account is that this government should make sure that all the children and teachers who are kidnapped should be released, please. Okay, Fidelis from All City say the most important thing is for those kidnapped to be freed, either the ones in Oyo or Kwara or Borno or Sokoto. The painful part is that we have those in leadership who are highly insensitive and have lost touch with reality. I'm just trying to hold myself to say certain things on radio. How much do you pay teachers? Why can't they provide security for the lives of the ordinary people? You are not providing necessary amenities and yet you cannot provide security. But you are all over the country gallivanting and campaigning. It's heartbreaking. And tomorrow they will say those of us in diaspora or at the market in the country.
2: At the market in the country.
0: Okay, at the market. Okay. You get that the thing taste separate. At the market in the country. May God help us. Okay. Fidelis, he says you're campaigning for votes. Okay. Good evening, Mami Gio. My name is MM. MM say it is very sad that the bandits are negotiating with the state government for the release of an innocent citizen. This is unlawful. And at the end of the day, they will pay after a lot of delay and they can't track them. It's well. May God help us. May God help us indeed.
2: Let me say something, right? I believe strongly that government of any country that is not under insurgency anyways should have the monopoly of violence. And what I mean by that is that I don't think that it is right that some people in the bush are holding us to ransom. It's looking like in Nigeria, not be only government get the monopoly of violence the way they be so.
0: Like saying some people just they will get power to do as they like.
2: Do you understand?
0: Hello, good evening. Hello, good evening.
1: Hello, good evening.
0: Yes.
1: Good evening.
0: Good evening. Yeah.
1: Good evening.
0: Yeah.
1: My name is Ekong.
0: Okay, Ekong, welcome.
1: I'm a bit confused here. I heard the story about what that young man, this guy was trying to do. Really, how did the family come to know that this man got an accident and died? How did they get the information? Who told them that?
0: They said that the person who picked on, I tell them, said the person is dead. Abi, okay, maybe you know here and where, but he said the guy was saying, why are you calling? This person is dead, you know? I don't like saying the word, it's paining me.
1: You see, that man is not a human being. That person.
0: He's just a very heartless, wicked person.
1: That way.
0: He's a callous human being. Who tell you? They do. How can on that? Well, okay, you say no normal human being do that. I think you're not thief. How about a person that can put down the head of a human being and use knife to cut it?
3: There is no, there is no normal sensible human being that will pick.
0: The person don't get it's not sensible now. The person is not sensible, obviously now.
3: You see, that person is going to be good for me. I believe he should be in a drug addict. That person doesn't have anything on his head. He doesn't know left from. He knows nothing. Because a sensible human, a normal human being, will never make those mistakes. Even if you want to see that fool, you don't make those mistakes. You understand me? So let him wait. Is the turn of that man that owns the corn that is pulling away? His own turn is coming. So our advice is the woman, hence the man could be able to stand bold enough to tell her what he's telling her. So that means he's ready not to return the phone. He said, oh, come on, my goodness, father, human beings on earth. Our advice is the woman to find a way of how to discover the cult of our husband.
0: Maybe go to the state he went to or go around that area, find, make inquiries.
3: That's all. Okay. And exactly, if you have mentioned, let him tell exactly where the accident happened, which state or where the accident happened, so that it would be possible for the family to trace the cause of the man. That's all.
0: The person where the phone don't cut corner, so how they want to even know where the phone day. Okay, so I make it up like saying I made a forecast this story, or I made a cast this story. Wilson was the one who shared this story. Wilson, could you please call back or probably write this message on WhatsApp for us? Detailed, so that make nobody say I mean, imagine what you talk. Make I read them as you take talk. I'm write them for WhatsApp, so that nobody say na me they talk. Because that's what I heard. Though I want to be sure I heard right. So please, either you call back or you write it out on WhatsApp. In the meantime, we have this message here. This is coming from Dial from Winnipeg. He said, "Good afternoon and evening. How are you doing? That person there at Leso, honestly, you stole a dead man phone and still talk on it." Yeah, you can be charged for murder even if you don't know anything. What Mami Gio is saying, I'm guilty of that too. We buy those phones and you turn it off immediately. We call those kind of phone blacklisted phones in Canada. Once you turn it off, the phone provider won't have access and can't track it. But once you leave North America, like USA, Canada, and you get to anywhere in Europe, you turn it on, you are good to go. I've given people a lot like that at home. You are doing a great job. Dan from Winnipeg, please repent. That's really bad. The fact that you even said, you know, so please make it your end. I beg, stop him. Better to spend your money and have a free conscience, okay? Spend your money, buy the phone, and send to your relatives and have a free conscience.
2: No, but he didn't steal the phone, or he bought the phone.
0: He said he has been guilty.
2: Guilty of buying phones like that.
0: In that way.
2: I'm not saying he's right.
0: Like saying I'm guilty of buying black market.
2: No, I'm not disagreeing with you. I'm just saying he's wrong. I'm just need to.
0: Why do you think?
2: Nobody said he's stealing more.
0: He's still stealing, no? You are an accomplice.
2: Okay.
0: Yes, you are an accomplice. If you steal what is stolen and you are aware that it is stolen, you are an accomplice to the theft. Yeah. It is only when you are not aware. You are even still an accomplice, but just that you don't know. You can say, I never knew.
2: No, those things, that are actually, I know a lot of situations like that, where when I used to grow up as a child, as a teenager, we've heard stories of, you know, somebody who bought phone from somebody.
0: Most of the phones they're selling,
2: police will come and arrest the person. Sorry to
0: say, that big village that is in that market that is in Ikeja, most of the phones there that they send are from abroad. That is where it comes from. Stolen phones. Because why is it that brand new phone just come out 1 month later and I don't get them for Nigeria at like 50%, almost 50% price? Sometimes they sell it way cheaper. The same phone.
2: But there's also another reason why that happens too. I can give you an explanation.
0: What's the reason?
2: Another reason is that, so when they produce these phones, right, some of these phones are meant for another region.
0: About high-end phones here.
2: That's what I'm talking about. I'm talking about.
0: The two big.
2: That's what I'm talking about.
0: What do you mean other regions?
2: Yeah, that's what happens sometimes. So when they bring it here, they have to then reconfigure it to English, like to make the phone.
0: That does not make it cheaper. Production cost has not been diminished.
2: What I'm saying is that also works. The stolen part of it is fact too. I'm not disagreeing with that.
0: So changing it is what reduces the price.
2: It does sometimes.
0: No, Femi.
2: No, I'm. Okay.
0: It can't. The people who sell the phone, they have a market value price that they even sell to wholesalers and dealers. Wholesaler and dealer cannot sell the phone less than the market value for which it was released. If, for example, the one with the fruit, the phone with the fruit logo, if they are releasing a phone into the market, different market, they're going to release in the equivalent of the currency to every country. So if, for example, it's in the US, they'll do it in dollars. If it's in Europe, they'll do it in euros and pounds, right? Now, so they go do them. And if it's in Kenya, they'll do Kenya shillings. And, in, you know, et cetera, et cetera. If it's in South Africa,
2: the
0: it's
2: one I'm talking about a brand
0: and
2: though,
0: so. When they send those phones, they have a market value. The market value, of course, if I'm going to buy from a dealer, the dealer would have added his profit.
2: Mm.
0: But there's an wholesale market value that the dealer has used to import and bring it.
2: Sure.
0: So when you see it ridiculously cheap, my brother, not because they changed the language.
2: But
0: farm.
2: No, what did they call those ones where they talk about Breezy? Mm. Now they call UK used.
0: Yes.
2: The one I'm talking about.
0: Oh, it's not
2: the one I'm talking about.
0: Some are not even.
2: It's new ones.
0: Some are, that's what I'm saying. Some are not even UK used.
2: Yeah, well, that's
0: some are not UK used. What they will tell you is that open carton. There's English they will use. Open carton. They are they talk open carton, brand new phone. Go
2: know.
0: Online now. You go see. They say it's brand new, but the carton is open. Yeah, they say all sorts of things.
2: Yeah, but what I mean, I'm talking about those phones that.
0: There's because they stole the phones from, they picked it from people that just bought it, and in the UK I've heard stories that in the UK they pick phones where somebody just buy phone, never reach 1 week, card they don't collect them. Phone where the person buy 3 million naira, I mean the equivalent from pounds to naira, 3 million, they'll be selling it for maybe 1.5 million. You see it, 1.5 million. You see, 1.5 million naira is a lot of money in Nigerian currency. But guess what? It's not supposed to. That phone is too cheap. It is too cheap. So if you patronize those people, if you know, if you are aware, you are complicit. You are what's the English? Complicit.
2: Mm-hmm.
0: But if you don't know, it's a different case. So now that you know, do not buy from those people. That from Winnipeg says, we buy those phones from Facebook Market. You know, you won't know until you want to buy. Besides, most phones in this line have insurance, so they are always replaced. I'm not justifying them, Mom Gio. It's easier said than done. I rest my case. God bless you. Thank you very much. I understand you, Dayo, and thank you for being very honest with us. I'm just saying, going forward, I beg, not just patronize them, I beg. Mm? Just have a free conscience. That's all I'm saying. Have a free conscience. The People's Arena. I know we still have a lot of calls to take. And we really hope that at the end of the day, we get good news, you know, from the situation with those kids, the teachers and wait there for the bush for there for your state. And I'll take this last call. Hello, are you there?
4: Good evening, Femi.
0: Good evening, what's your name?
4: Okay, my name is Jacob, Michael Carrick's uncle.
0: Oh, welcome.
4: My own story is similar to the one of Wilson, but in a different way. So a friend of mine sent me a video, I think 2 days ago or 3 days ago, that my still had broken. So there was an accident. A bus collided with a truck, a fuel truck, tanker truck. So everybody in that bus, they were dead, except two that were still a little bit shaking their body. So in that scene, about 20 to 25 grown-up adults, they were busy with their keg, scooping well, nobody cares. At least for those the two that were still struggling for life, nobody cared, except one little child, maybe about 5 or 6 years. He was just there standing and watching us, blood everywhere, people scattered on the floor, and all of that. So I don't really know what has really happened to the conscience of us, all human beings. Is it that because we came from the dust? Is it that our conscience too has become dust? I don't understand. Because when I see some things, it's totally heartbreaking, heartbreaking. Honestly, enjoy your night.
0: Thank you very much.
4: Goodbye.
0: Thank you. Be your brother's keeper. Because why would you see an accident scene and the first thing that comes to your head, you are seeing dead people on the floor, are seeing blood, are seeing injured people, stranded people, and the first thing that comes to your mind is to pick their property? What level of callousness? Be your brother's keeper. Oh, by the way, that thing I was trying to tell Femi, it is called brand new open box. You see those products in the market and they are very much cheaper. They're like maybe 50% off, 40% off. I was saying a brand new open box. A brand new open box is a product that is physically new, but it is unused. Its original factory packaging has been unsealed, which means the box is already torn, but somehow the phone is brand new. Most of those phones are not from great sources, except you are buying from, you know, directly from the dealer, like the authorized dealers. You're going to the store, maybe an Apple store, Samsung store. You're going there to buy it, and they're telling you, oh, we have one product here, we used it for sample and want to sell it. That's a different case. Thank you very much for being a part of the show. We are going on a break. When we come back, it will be time for Sports Starter 4. Don't go away. This is now People's Arena.
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0: All right, back to it, ladies and gentlemen. Sports that are for. So this guy sent us a WhatsApp message. I'm so sorry I missed your message, Alade Shai. He says, good evening. I was at the pedestrian bridge at Ikati along Lekki Epe Expressway. The number of touts on the bridge was scary. I am a trained martial artist, and I seriously was scared about their numbers. And this was around 12 in the afternoon. And we want pedestrians to use these bridges. Security details can help curtail this proliferation on the bridge and others to prevent road accidents. Same with Ikota Bridge. Aladeshe, thank you very much for sharing that one. We hope that those people where they in charge go yell. They say for on top the bridge where they for Ikate. See people plenty, and they make people they fear. Hopefully something is done about that. That's not the first time we're hearing this particular complaint from people in the country. But yes, let's go to Sports Starter 4. Samen Nezri, he don't step down as TV pundit for Arsenal Champions League final against Paris Saint-Germain for Budapest. In fact, he says he's concerned that he will face abuse from PSG fans. He did originally set to work on French channel coverage, but the decision they driven by reports say PSG supporters abused him during their semi-final clash with Bayern Munich. Nezri don't pass ties to Arsenal. I mean, he has passed ties to Arsenal. He played 125 matches for the club between 2008 and 2011. But some PSG fans now, they take issue with him earlier years at his boyhood club, Marseille. You should be supporting Marseille. Why are you supporting Arsenal, you know? Because he came through the academy and later made 166 appearances for Marseille. In the talk to L'Equipe, Nezri said the criticism went as far as insulting even his mother, that they call him mama. And he claimed, wasn't the reason he would no longer cover the final, not because they insulted Mama. He said he's been insulted in stadiums before and he will continue doing TV matches rather than quitting. But for this specific matchup, it is better to have representatives like Robert Perez, who be Arsenal diehard, and David Ginola, who is a PSG diehard, rather than a neutral panelist. Nezri's absence, if you know, bother many Arsenal supporters based on the way he come out. Previously denied claims, saying moved there driven by greed because he left for City in 2011, saying it was about winning titles, including winning the league in his first year at City. But he has said he will not be taking the opportunity to be a TV pundit for Arsenal's Champions League final against Paris Saint-Germain because he doesn't want wahala. This one where PSG fans don't drag him. Say, Nezri, okay, you want to go to support Arsenal, eh? He not go work. He not go work. Anyway, I mean, this is a very serious one. He was about to get a very big payday, but unfortunately, he will not be taking the opportunity because he get tied for Marseille, he get tied for Arsenal. I mean, have you been in that situation where, you know, you feel like you made, you know, have you ever felt your background made people judge you unfairly? Or you need to avoid something public because you expect people to react badly. You feel, say, if I take this decision, they go complain. If I take that decision, they go complain. Femi, have you been in that decision before? Like, okay, if you're like, no matter what you do, you'll be blamed.
1: Well, I don't know. But I believe that our background plays a lot into what we do as a person. In fact, even also into how we view life generally. And so, either we like it or not, it plays a role, it impacts it. We view things from that lens also. For me, I don't know if I've been in a situation where I have to take a decision, then I know that regardless of this decision I take, I'm still going to get blamed for it. I don't know if I've been in that situation before, you know. Maybe in relationship, yeah.
0: You don't see anything where you do that go complain. Yeah, which will thing happen?
1: Well,
0: tell me, why do you say you always do relationships? Since I know you don't single once.
1: I'm not even in a relationship. As we speak, I'm not even in a relationship.
0: You don't break up, Nana.
1: I never told you I was in a relationship.
0: But last month,
1: I never told you I was in a relationship, Breezy. Even you confirmed
0: even
1: it.
0: You
1: a few days ago, you said it that you know I'm single.
0: No, I was kidding. Femi, suddenly.
1: I'm not in a relationship.
0: But Femi, last month you were in a relationship.
1: Last two months. I wasn't in a relationship. So that I'm talking to somebody who told me we're in a relationship already.
0: That babe, where you now, they always.
1: That I'm talking to somebody who told me we're in a relationship.
0: So you don't break up with that girl like this?
1: I didn't break up because we were never dating. It wasn't a relationship yet.
0: It was not yet a relationship. Talking stage you have been there.
1: So I cannot call it the relationship.
0: It's a relationship. It's a talking stage
1: it's
0: relationship.
1: Not though. I know.
0: So what qualifies?
1: I don't mix pleasure with business.
0: What qualifies it as a relationship?
1: I don't mix pleasure with
0: Wait,
1: business.
0: Wait, nah. What qualifies it as a relationship?
1: Well,
0: what would
1: It becomes a relationship when we have gone through the talking stage, when we have moved through that stage, and
0: so
1: then
0: when so give us a perfect
1: when, no,
0: example.
1: When both of you are very sure that we want to date each other.
0: How does that happen?
1: It gets to a stage. I mean, you get to when you get to know each other. Let me just put that. When you get to know each other very well, you progress to the next stage.
0: So automatically, once I don't know you, we don't have a relationship.
1: No, not that's so. It's not an automatic thing.
0: Okay.
1: Some people take it a notch higher and propose to you.
0: Okay.
1: And say, "Will you be my girlfriend?"
0: Okay. So do you do that?
1: I said, I've not even got in there. I don't do that.
0: So how you the enter relationship?
1: I'm not on trial.
0: No, I'm just asking a question. Because family be like, "Oh, talk to you." Just say, "You know that we're now dating, right?"
1: No. See, there's one thing about me, right? I like to ask questions a lot. And when I mean ask question, I mean I like to know where we are. I don't assume. Oh, I don't like to assume. I like to ask how far where we did so. But one thing about me is that I don't really get strength to do talking stage for too long.
0: So long story short, the thing did not work.
1: It didn't work.
0: Okay.
1: I mean,
0: so what makes you feel like you offend this person or you offend whoever? No matter what you do.
1: So this is me, right? Mm. I believe in equal measure.
0: Hmm.
1: I believe in if I they give 100% energy,
0: mm-hmm.
1: not they give me 70% energy because I will talk, I will complain, I will tell you that this energy where they give me so,
0: mm.
1: you know they give me waiting I give you.
0: Mm.
1: And most times, you get people who will say, you know guys won't talk come. They will always feel offended about that.
0: Mm.
1: Or maybe you are saying they are not doing enough, or maybe you do not... I don't know. Some people just don't want you to talk. Like, they want you to... They just want you to just take it. Like, they dish anything, and then you just take it. And I don't think I'm someone like that.
0: Mm.
1: I think I'm somebody who, if I see something wrong, I talk about... I don't even talk in the sense that, I want it to become an issue. I'm talking because I noticed something, and I need us to talk about it. Okay, this is wrong. You did this. And that's where I work. That's my policy. Even me, too.
0: Are you a government? People get policy.
1: Even me, if I mess up, I like me person to tell me, say, guy.
0: In everything.
1: Not in everything, actually. Because it can't be everything. You can't always complain about everything. If you complain about everything, that means you're nagging. You can't complain about it. There are other things that I would overlook because it don't really matter. Not in the day. This one is small. Except that thing impacts me directly. Like that thing, if I condone it in the future, it's going to become an issue. I've talked about it now. But if it's not going to be an issue, then, I mean, we'll keep it moving. So
0: my people, Femi don't talk, you'll say, if that's why he feels like he may be put on the spot. And no matter what he does, you'll be judged. I beg you, don't do that place where we say, no matter what you talk, they go find fault. In this case, Sam Enesri says, if I can't do pundit, Arsenal fans go vex. Marseille fans, no matter where I tilt towards.
1: But where do you consider Marseille fans, actually?
0: I don't understand. French fans now.
1: I think that PSG they play Arsenal now.
0: Do you know that if people are fans of the two teams, Marseille and Paris Saint-Germain?
1: Ah, my God.
0: Yes, now.
1: Those fans.
0: Have you not seen people that are fans of two clubs in one league because they are from that country?
1: For example,
0: I don't think there's some people that are probably maybe a Sporting Lagos fan and also an Ikorodu City fan.
1: I agree with you. No. Okay, so I agree with you. That's a good example, right?
0: Mm-hmm.
1: But it shows say that league never mature. Jungle never mature.
0: Anyway,
1: in the Premier League,
0: there are people that are supporting Everton and Manchester United.
1: You see, there's a gap in two of them.
0: So Marseille won't go follow Paris Saint Germain drive before. Marseille will follow Paris Saint Germain drive now. The same way, what Everton is to United is what Marseille is to Paris Saint Germain.
1: But what I'm just saying,
0: never peep United to Premier League. The same way Marseille can never peep PSG to Premier League currently.
1: What I'm just saying is that I don't know what thing they do all of them, but I understand him actually.
0: Mm-hmm.
1: You know, one day in between.
0: Yes, firing squad. No matter what I do, you guys are going to find fault. So have you been in that place, ladies and gentlemen? Where you feel like no matter what you do, they go find fault. No matter what, walking on eggshells is what they call it. I think many people have been in that place. By the way, let me open the phone lines. 090-41889 or 090-44889. Send WhatsApp message to 090-44889. Okay? Those are the numbers to call. So you don't date that place where we say no matter what you do, they go CC Wahala. So you decide to just stay on your own. You know, many people are in that place in relationships a lot. Where you feel like, no matter what you do, this person finds fault. Or you're working on eggshells. Vitor says, see your head. Wow, my head is big. Are you trying to tell me that my head is big?
1: I think that that's
0: no, I don't mean it like that. You don't understand. Wait, let me paint my scenario finish. So you tell somebody, see your head. This one, I say, what do you mean? See my head? Oh, it has gotten to that level now. You can tell me, see my head. Oh, wow, what insult.
1: That means a lack sense of humor.
0: Your content person say, I don't mean it like that. You don't understand. Because say, oh, wow, I'm lacking understanding. You are trying to say that I'm
1: mad. Are you saying I'm mad?
0: Are you saying I'm stupid? Hello. Hello.
2: Good evening. Good evening, Brizzy.
0: Good evening.
2: Can you hear me?
0: Yes, I can hear you.
2: Good evening, Femi.
1: Welcome.
2: What's up?
1: I'm good.
2: Okay, my name is Olufemi Abiodun. I'm a Arsenal fan.
0: Okay.
2: I'm an Arsenal fan. I'm lucky to have gotten through to you tonight. First time caller.
0: Oh!
1: Nice to have
0: welcome.
1: You.
0: Welcome.
2: Okay. Yeah, so Samuel Nasri left Arsenal to go to Man City and he won laurels in Man City. So I appreciate his honesty. Not to take side because he's born French, he's a French person. But what I see is Olympic Marseille, where he plays, and PSG. If that league is matured, then he should not side with PSG. He's an Arsenal person by heart. He did very well in Arsenal.
0: We don't hear. But he said they do.
2: No, I can't beef him. It's fine. That is his score. And then no beef. But what's gonna happen tonight, tomorrow?
0: No, be done. We didn't ask now. Nah. Thank you very much. Is it what's gonna happen tomorrow?
1: This people.
0: No, be done. We didn't ask you. What if they ask you? Be say you don't date like Sam Enesri. We be say, Omo, anything where you do, Allah, you won't go level. What's happen? That was one of the worst. worst ways to be. Guys, honest moment and vulnerable moment here. Have you ever looked back on your ex and said, God, thank you for making me break up?
1: I think I've been that.
0: Okay,
1: so
0: you have an ex that you raise your hand up and say, God, thank you.
1: He never even told relationship, actually. Let's take this call. Hello?
0: Call back. 090-41-889 and 090-44-889. Paul from Winnipeg is texting us again. He said, why they put Femi for defense like this now? They make my guy the SP. Not good though. Make my guy breathe. Okay. Thank you. Hello.
1: Hello.
0: Are you there?
1: Good evening. They use bedroom voice.
0: Don't trust me. I'm not interested. Who they there?
3: I hear you.
0: Who they talk?
3: Femo.
1: Welcome now. That's the issue. That's the issue. As you don't chop money, say Chelsea don't go. Wait.
0: Don't come and distract us now. We have a topic. Don't come and distract us.
3: I say, but please, what talk now?
0: What's your name?
3: Oh yeah.
0: Straight to the point.
3: That your boy. See, man says one thing. Now we don't get money. That's why you do that thing. If a person like me, where I'm hungry, for sweet, if you really concern me, I'm a paper. Where I'll go to this, I need to go to a fund because say, I support that one. I'm a paper. What do you concern me on that one? Now, money is paying me this one. I don't know what you concern me on that one. Me, I don't think it's fair to me. As for my ex, really, I never want to regret having an ex.
0: Okay, thank you very much. Thank you very much. Eh? You try. We don't hear. Thank you. You try. 090-41-889. 090-44-889. Yeah, send us WhatsApp message for 090-44-889. Sports data for you. Don't ever day look back and say, man, this person was putting me in a position where I couldn't choose. Anywhere I go, they go complain. Sometimes some of you now with your parents, you know, when you say, mommy, a car, okay, me doba, let me doba, okay, me, okay, me, no, Abby. I know they see. God, I beg you. God, I beg. Hello. Yes. Good evening.
3: Welcome.
0: I don't live her.
3: So, me, I don't go talk my name as anonymous. You see, then, my wife in London. Whenever I go to them to go and report my wife, she them. My wife then, he called the car in the center house. He called the
0: Yes.
3: She called the car in the center house. I snapped the gas. Go show her mama. I'm not saying, my papa, come on. So that day, I'm shocked. He now that I'm shocked. Yeah. So, mama, she did like, make the baby. You know what I'm saying? So, that's why, to me, so, me, my in-law, my former in-law, they brought me and the girl moving this day together. Not to us, it's okay. My own, just like it. I will just talk from morning to night. They're not even my own. So, my decision is that.
0: Okay, thank you. Thank you very much. That now the most for inside sports data for. We'll enter locker room. For locker room, many trends they happen today for sports. We're going to bring them up to date, even as we count down to the kickoff of the World Cup. Not going to wear this now, brrrr.

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1: Yeah.
2: Yeah.
1: Yeah.
2: Yeah.
1: Yeah.
2: Yeah.
3: Oh, yeah.
1: Okay, then.
0: Home of the champions.
4: Yeah, so this is Jolly Johnny on the streets. How well do you know Maggi Chicken Flavor? 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
12: Good ball for Lewandowski. This could be a key moment in the game. Cristiano Ronaldo.
13: You win some.
14: It's a story of a champion. Colleague, you're a champion. I lost one.
13: And then you lose some. 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Like Sports Radio. 88.9 is Brilla, baby.
12: I don't think it's going to be very good news. The goal does not stand. The referee had already blown his whistle. It's not even a penalty.
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16: Mutia Adegoke with a corner kick. Shooting star still looking for the 3 points here. And no! Fantastic header.
17: The WBC interim heavyweight champion of the world, the Nigerian nightmare.
12: Signing comes up with a header that lifts their spirits.
18: Tie you with the crown, yes.
12: Pepe looking to switch it quickly here for Ronaldo, who's got the better of Diego Alves. And Ronaldo scores brilliantly. The finish of a master, a craftsman at work.
18: Shout out to my haters, sorry that you couldn't faze me.
19: Hit it, Pepe on the back, this is Cardo. He's just the captain and won the game for Nigeria. The man who saved the game for Nigeria takes the victory to the final. Nwankwo Cardo, what a moment. for him.
18: Greatness is what we want to bring up.
19: Oh, I don't believe it. Aguero, with seconds of the season remaining, has won the Premier League title for Manchester City. Hollywood, make this movie.
2: They have become the first African side to win Olympic gold and to win a major world footballing tournament. And no wonder they'll celebrate Nigeria with the gold medal.
6: I'm really trying to make it more than what it is, because everybody dies, but not everybody lives.
15: Messi scores! Another Messi milestone. A half century of goals in the Champions League. And he's the youngest player to reach that figure.
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0: Okay, yes, the action continues right here. And yes, the road to Budapest 2026 for the UEFA Champions League final is all that is happening right now, and everyone is talking about it. So yes, in the locker room this evening, we're talking trends, and we're talking all that is making the news, yes, at this point in time. And yes, we'll get right into it to bring you the very latest of sporting action all around the world, and as it is trending wherever you are. Yes, welcome to the side of the action, and let's of course get right into it and bring you all that's happening right now. Nice against Saint-Etienne, yes, in the relegation playoffs. Nice, of course, they are fighting not to go down. They have to win this game. They have to win this game. Saint-Etienne scored, had that goal ruled out for offside. If Nice would want to survive and stay in the league, they have to win this game. The away leg of this game was a draw. So, yes, let's see what they'll be able to do to keep themselves in this as far as this fixture is concerned. So, yes, all that is trending. The UCL is trending. Jose Mourinho also trending. Yes, Jose Mourinho also trending. And, yes, I can tell you also that Jurrien Timber is trending. Yes, Jurrien Timber is trending. This was after Mikel Arteta confirmed that the player will be fit. Yes, will be fit to start tomorrow in the UEFA Champions League final. He says the player is in a good position. He's had two trainings, one before they left and then one in Budapest, and should be ready for the final. Ibrahima Konate is trending now. Barcelona, Atletico Madrid, you don't want to go on X. There's something happening there regarding these two teams, and other teams have joined in the soft banter. It's exciting to see. It was reported earlier that Barcelona had sent an offer via fax to Atletico Madrid asking them to let them sign their player, Julian Alvarez. Atleti have now paid back, saying that they have sent a fax asking Barcelona to let them sign Lamine Yamal, Pedri, and I think who else? The Brazilian, Rafinha, all three at the same time. I mean, different messages, different posts about the Atleti handle. And yes, that of course has been trending because fans have been having a go at each other, just laughing about the whole thing. Yes, Barca, Atleti tweeted to say, breaking news, breaking, here we go, with the pictures of Lamine Yamal dressed in an Atleti top, Pedri also dressed in an Atleti top, and Rafinha dressed in an Atletico Madrid top, as they posting, here we go, that they have sent a message to the guys to say, hey, let us sign these players. And that has actually been all over the place, drawing a lot of attention from fans and you know, followers of the game generally, who are looking at these two clubs to say, what are you guys doing? What are you guys doing? Ibrahima Konate is trending now. One other thing trending, you need to see this picture. So, you know, usually when France players report to their camp in Clairefontaine, where they assemble before they play their friendly matches or their qualifiers, or where they prepare before they go for their World Cup matches or whatever, just at their home base, their home ground, where players gather, and then where they train and they do all their stuff. You know, when players usually report for camp, they post their pictures of how they arrive. N'Golo Kante's picture was posted today. If you know Kante, you know that he's always been modest in his dressings and everything that he's done. But in this particular case, N'Golo showed up today in camp. N'Golo showed up today in camp, and he was dressed and he had chains on. Baba was wearing blinks, and someone posted to say, who allowed this Egbon to touch his salary? Because we know that Kante is not cut out for things like this. But yeah, we saw that, and that has also generated a lot of talk as far as you know, the whole trend is concerned. So yes, if you find some of these names trending in whatever of whichever of the social media you use, there is a reason why these names are trending and why these guys are trending. And it's exactly what we're talking about at this point in time as the action continues right here on, yes, we're looking at action in the locker room. Okay, yes, there you have it, action in the locker room. And FB Stuart Bucharest, by the way, against Dinamo Bucharest, is 1-1 in that game. I can tell that Shamrock Rovers lead 1-0 against St. Patrick's. Bohemians against Sligo Rovers. It is 1-0. Bohemians leading that game. Shelbourne against Galway, no goal so far. Dundalk lead 1-0 against Derry City. And Drogheda against Waterford. It is 2-1. Waterford lead against Drogheda after 28 minutes of that game. In Cyprus earlier today, yes, there was the cup game final. There was a cup game final for the Conference League in Bulgaria, by the way. Ludogorets have advanced to the playoffs. But let's let you know that, Apollon Limassol had two players sent off in the game against, although those players, they were sent off when they were one goal down. First one was sent off, and then the second one got sent off when the second goal was scored. No, before the second goal was scored was when the second one got sent off. And the Paphos have won the Cyprus Cup. Yes, they have won that cup, and they played in the Champions League last season. But it's not going to happen for them next season because there is a new, a new champions in that league right now. Francis Uzoho's team, Omona Nicosia, are the new champions, and these are the guys who are going to play the playoffs, hoping to get to feature in the Champions League much later in the season. Okay, yes, there's some of the things are happening as far as action all across the globe is concerned. Yes, the trending stories, the major ones are happening, and I do not really want to take you away from all of that. We'll come back after we pay bills. But yes, Heineken presents the UEFA Champions League Niger commentary takeover. For the first time in Nigeria, fans become the official commentators of the UEFA Champions League final. Yes, the final on Super Sports, the biggest game in club football, called by Nigerian fans. Access, go to your designated football channel, press the option button, navigate to language, select fan commentary, and press OK. The UEFA Champions League Niger commentary takeover, live on Super Sports on DSTV.
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12: The WBC interim heavyweight champion of the world, the Nigerian Nightmare.
13: In this very moment, I'm king.
14: And Carroll's in, and he's won it for Liverpool. Much criticized club record signing comes up with a header that lifts their spirits.
13: Tired with the crown, yes.
15: Pepe looking to switch it quickly here for Ronaldo, who's got the better of Diego Alves. And Ronaldo scores brilliantly. The finish of a master, a craftsman at work.
13: Shout out to my haters, sorry that you couldn't save me.
16: Hit it, Pepe on the back, this is Cardo. He's got the captain and won the game for Nigeria. The man who saved the game for Nigeria takes them into the final. Nwankwo Kanu, what a moment for him.
13: Greatness is what we want to bring up.
16: Movie.
17: They have become the first African side to win Olympic gold and to win a major world footballing tournament. And no wonder they'll celebrate Nigeria with the gold medal.
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19: 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Another Messi milestone, a half century of goals in the Champions League, and he's the youngest player to reach that figure.
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0: All right, welcome back offside on Sports Radio Real FM. Good evening and welcome, Madam Nabrizi. And ladies and gentlemen, for offside matter this evening, one look Mauro Pochettino, Mauricio Pochettino, he's 54 years of age, speaking of which. He will soon get in contract with the U.S. men's national team expire, you know, when the World Cup ends. And he'd be like, say, he'd be planning next move. Reports be say, he not meet with representatives from Italian giant AC Milan about their now open head coaching position after Max Allegri leave because he failed to qualify for next season UEFA Champions League. Allegri departure, he come as part of bigger changes for the club, including the exit of sporting director Igliatore, chief executive Giorgio Forlani, and technical director Geoffrey Moncada. Pochettino not be the only coach who they link to the job, and Donny Raul herself when they come up for Bournemouth, don't they lead as candidate? But reports be saying, you know, they're interested to join Milan. Instead, in they link toward Liverpool or Bayer Leverkusen. Now, Pochettino never talk, say, in they open to staying with the US beyond the World Cup, but he don't link to, don't they link to departure for some time. And there's a possible return to Tottenham too, you know, but he don't deny him when Daily Mail ask him for June. And earlier this year, he did link with Real Madrid before, of course, Jose Mourinho take over. So, he joined the U.S. men's national team for September 2024 after the U.S. Soccer Federation sacked Greg Berhalter following a group stage exit for the Summer Copa America. Pochettino reached after he left Chelsea for the end of 2023-2024 season, where he finished sixth, now he joined U.S. Question is, will he be offside to leave the national team job to return to managing club teams? Because as it stands now, he's linked to a lot of jobs, you know. They say representative from AC Milan, you know, they say he meets with the representatives about their open coaching position. And also, they also linked to Bournemouth because Andoni Raiola de Comot is a leading candidate for that one as well. Although they say, you know, there's a chance that he's not interested in joining Milan and he may be leaning towards Liverpool or even Bayer Leverkusen. But regardless, would he be offside to choose to go back to club football? Club football not easy because the targets can be very close, unlike, you know, national team jobs where you probably, you know, before they go put any strong pressure for your neck, it's always like within 2 years, you know, you have time. But club football, I mean, it's week in, week out. Every week you're under pressure. So, will the man, I mean, Mauricio Pochettino, be offside to choose to go back to club football over maybe trying to extend the United States national team contract? Would he be willing to stay? Would he be willing to stay? We don't know. So, will he be offside? Call us for 090-41889 and 090-44889 as well. Now, mind you, Max Allegri, by the way, his departure from Milan, he come as, you know, part of bigger change for the club, including the exit of sporting director Igliatore, chief executive Giorgio Forlani, and technical director Geoffrey Moncada as well. So Max Allegri is leaving. Poch could take that job. Talking about AC Milan. Let's hear from you. Send us a WhatsApp message on 090-44889. Hello. Hello, good evening.
1: Good evening, manager.
0: Yes, good evening. Welcome.
1: Good evening,
0: patience. Welcome, patience.
1: Thank you. This same Pochettino, is it not the same person that just sent message, Shabi? He sent a message, Shabi? If I'm not mistaken.
0: Is it yes, not that he sent messages, yes, to his team. Yes.
1: I don't really understand. So why did he not want to quit?
0: His contract is ending. Now, we don't know. You know, his contract will be ending. We don't know if he will want to plan. But they're saying that other he's beginning to meet with club representatives from other clubs, so we don't know. US may be offering him an extension. Would he be offside to go back to club?
1: He wants to leave it. He wants to leave that the one that he's managing. I mean, that one is international.
0: Yes, sir.
1: I beg. I don't understand that one. I beg. He still wants to quit. He wants to quit because for things to be happening like this. He wants to quit from the job, please. That man, I beg.
0: He's outside.
1: Totally outside, please. I beg. Okay. Thank you.
0: Okay, thank you. Thank you very much. Mauricio Pochettino, former Chelsea manager. Now, the man, former Chelsea manager. Remember, like I said, he left Chelsea after taking them to sixth position. Chelsea never really go far. 2024 and I finish six this time again. I mean, what are we talking about here? Anyway, he also coached Tottenham Hotspur, so yeah, he's got that one on his neck as well. So, ladies and gentlemen, would he be offside to go back to coaching, you know, club football, leaving this United States job? He's already meeting with representatives of clubs, you know. They say, don't they meet? He has met with AC Milan representatives. But then again, they also say, you know, he may be leaning towards maybe joining Liverpool too, or even Bayer Leverkusen. So, yeah, the outside. In contract will soon finish. Hello?
2: Hello?
0: Yes, hello.
2: Yeah, breezy.
0: Good evening. Welcome.
2: Great woman. This is Dave.
0: Dave, welcome.
2: Breezy. You know, he went there to try and collect some money there. But America play football. They don't know America with football now. They're the same thing. They don't even call it football. They call it soccer. To let people that they know, he's just there to collect money. If you want to continue with his career as a coach, to come to that top level, we're expecting. Because if you look at that man, that man is like one of those coaches that you don't know where to place him. Whether a baby coach or a major coach, but you don't even know where to place that man. Because all is like a nearly man. So it's good, let him come back to club and see what he can do. Because who would America offer? Is America the America a team to kill yourself for? That's not a job for any serious coach to take now. To take American job. It's only a serious coach that's not serious that wants to take American job now. He don't want to collect money and leave them. Let him leave.
0: But does that mean you are saying that football in America does not have equality? Is that what you are saying?
2: They don't call it football, busy. They call it soccer. To know.
0: No, but it does not matter the name it is called now. In Brazil,
2: that's why I'm telling you now. They're letting you know that the game they like is basketball. They don't want to. If they have their own self,
0: does it matter what is called?
2: We see, you know, that's what I'm saying. I say, if they have their way, they will combine football with basketball together.
0: What I'm saying
2: they
0: is,
2: they are not football lovers.
0: I understand your point. No, don't say they are not football lovers. To them, the name is soccer. It does not mean that they don't understand the sport or they don't value it. Those who watch it,
2: apart from they don't understand it, they don't even have the talent.
0: They don't have talent. Do you know that the United States...
2: Hold on.
0: Do you know that the United States women's national team is the most successful soccer team in the world?
2: No, we are not talking about women.
0: Okay, so it does not count.
2: It's not female. It's not male.
0: Okay. But do you also know that in Africa, the Super Falcons of Nigeria are the most successful African team? They have done way better than the men's team.
2: That is the women's category. We are talking about men now.
0: So, excuse me. Are you then trying to say that football is only valuable when men play it?
2: See, we are not saying it's more valuable. You know that Ibrizi, that sponsorship and in terms of.
0: No, is football not valuable when men play it? Yes or no? So, you're saying that football is only serious when men play it? Is that what you're saying?
2: Because naturally,
0: yes or no, you never answered the question. No, you have not answered my question. You say yes, it's a direct question, yes or no.
2: No, you see, you are putting me in one corner
0: because of what you said. You are saying that you know what? I don't want to be doing back and forth with you because you will change my topic. Just keep listening to us. You have made your point. Your point is that, as far as you are concerned, you don't think he's offside, it is fine. It is fine that he has chosen to pursue club football. But now, your reason is what me I'm challenging. Your reason for saying this is that you are saying that football in America does not make sense. And the reason why football in America does not make sense to you is that they call it soccer. I'm saying that's not a valuable reason. Guess what? It's not only in America that they don't call football. If you hear some other Southern American and European countries, how they mention football, they don't say football the way you are saying football. They have their own language for it. So because Americans call it soccer, it's because they have another sport they call football, does not mean that it is less valuable in America. You understand? It doesn't mean it is less valuable in America. I mentioned that the United States women's national team is the most successful team in the world, women's team in the world, when it comes to world football. They've won the FIFA World Cup 4 times. They've won Olympic gold 5 times. Yes, the U.S. women's national team. Now, if you now say, oh, it's women's football, it doesn't matter. Okay, what about the Super Falcons? Does that mean that the achievement of the Super Falcons in African football is useless? Super Falcons have 10 WAFCON titles. Does that mean they are also useless? You cannot only argue when it favors you. Because they call it soccer, it doesn't mean say you don't get value. But then again, I get that you're saying that Mauricio Pochettino is on site to pursue club opportunities. Because that's really just the topic. But if you want to argue about the importance of football in the U.S., have a stronger reason other than it is because they call it soccer. Have a stronger reason. Bring a stronger reason. Because that reason is not strong enough. They are fans of football in America. As a matter of fact, we should even be thanking the United States. The United States is the one country in the whole world that has opportunities for many sports apart from football. They're not like Nigeria, where the sport that gets the most funding, the sport that gets the most attention, the most media coverage, the sport that people pay more attention to is just football. In this same country, we've seen situations where tennis players, swimmers, karate, kickboxing, all those players, they're all complaining, they're all lamenting that they're not giving them attention. They are suffering. Their federations are suffering. Athletics Federation of Nigeria, we don't complain tired for this radio that they're not giving them funding, they're not taking care of them. Athletes are suffering. Even the likes of Toby Amusho are complaining. There's a broom at them. All these people are complaining. And yet, America is giving chances to everybody. Did you see the amount of American entourage that went to the Olympic? America, they compete for almost every competition. They have so many sports, and they give attention to all their sports. All they get to the point that one of the most successful women in America is Simone Biles. That lady is on another level. She's an American gymnast. Go and look at her. She's a gymnast. How many gymnasts have come out of Nigeria that have been successful? She's a gymnast. That lady what we call somersault in Nigeria. She throw back. Now she do what she take blow like this. She's so popular now. She's so important. Paralympics on them. Swimming at them. Michael Phelps. When it comes to track, they also win. They're winning everything. Their sports, they give equal attention to all their sports. And because they share the love across all the sports, it's now looking like football is not the most central sport in America. Doesn't mean it's not central. When you go to their stadiums, go and watch all those Inter Miami and all those their league. Stadium they fool. You that you are in Nigeria, you love football. You know they go stadium, go watch ball. And you say you like football. You say football they important. Now you start be the ball past American people because you they call on football, they call on soccer. But you know they go stadium. When last you buy the jersey of your national team, original one or not be the one where they sell for roadside. Even fake one, when last you buy them. When last you buy the jersey of a team in Nigeria, you spent your money to go and watch it and pay. You know, they talk say on a like, but Super Eagles go to play, and I go stadium. Your local team's go to play for the country, and I go watch. And you say you like football. Go to America. As they call and soccer rich, their stadiums, they full. These guys play all sorts of games, everything. They play baseball, everything, and all their stadium, they always full. Because why? They love sports, and they share the love across all sports. There is no pandering to one sport. There is no bias to one sport. I say this is the only sport we love. So simply because they don't call it soccer, does not mean they have not spent money. They've not put effort. It's not easy for a women national team to be the most successful in the world. And their stadium, they always full, like I said, always full. Guess what? They are hosting the World Cup. They are hosting the World Cup. That's for you to see how much they actually like the football that they are complaining about, that they are calling soccer. So, my brother, it's not a good enough excuse. That's not a good enough excuse. Hello? Hello? Hello? Are you there? Welcome. Are you there? I can hear you. I can hear you. Good evening.
3: Hello, Bola Miliko.
0: Welcome.
3: Yeah. God bless you. Yeah?
0: Amen.
3: No, let me look at you.
0: Amen.
3: You understand? See, yeah? I understand what you try to do. You understand? Because, like, if people are only disabilities, you see some people do this in the disability policy. Yeah? Like this, you know, I don't want to talk about this thing. This man, this protection, you know. But it's good for him to just pursue his career to do money. But if he goes somewhere, if he not to worry, You have the right to command them to go around the place to go and do whatever you want to do. You understand? So no people call the talk say because I don't do my own, the way you do your own, that means I don't see competence. I don't see life. No. You can do your own the way you do, where everybody knows. I can do my own the way everybody do not say I'm gonna do my own thing. America, we know America. Americans have been playing the people. How many World Cup now? We America know the we know the participate. How many Nigeria don't we?
0: How many World Cup without us? Senior World Cup. America and Canada. Yes, they call it soccer, and they are hosting the World Cup. And guess what? There will not be a single empty stadium. Even if nobody goes from another country to watch that ball, the stadiums will not be empty. Americans will fill the seats. They will buy tickets.
3: They will buy tickets to watch the ball. They say because they know the color of football, the color of soccer.
0: This thing is because for Nigeria, we are so football centric. We ignore other sports. We ignore other sports. So with our mind, our football be the almighty, maybe the best. Every other thing is rubbish.
3: Nobody say because of Nigeria. You get some people who will say, if things never go their own way, they are not green saying that is the case. Especially this day. Naso is the Jew. Look at what he talk from the beginning of this season, last season to the end of the season, what he talk about Asla. Asla can never collect, they can never.
0: You don't carry us go another place. Leave that one. We'll forgive him for that one. But I'm just saying, because it is called soccer in America, does not make it less important to them. Just that Americans, they spread their love. They spread their love to all the sports. You understand? You know, for the last Olympic, I think they are the ones that had the most participation in almost all the sports. Yeah, America, nothing with you. Everything are sports. Hockey na sport, this baseball na sport. If, I know if they know which one be which one. Even they get rugby, they get another one. They don't get different sport. They all pack sport for their country. So the people in the country are versatile. You can see fans of this one. They spread their love. We spread all our love on top of football. That's all we have. How many of you now they go watch tennis for stadium? How many of you now even know tennis players for this country? Many of you listen to me, you don't know the tennis players in this country. You don't know the current gold medalist for 100 meters for Nigeria. Many of you don't know, they follow. Now, football, unasabi. And I'm not saying it's a bad thing. I'm just saying just because you don't love other sports, does not mean other people should not love another sport. And like I was trying to educate that man, guess what? It's not only America that calls football another name. It's not only for America that calls football another name. In Calcio, in Italy, they refer to it as Calcio in Italy. In Bosnia, Croatia, they call it Nogomet. In Japan, Swahili and Fiji, they call it Soka. That's S-O-K-A, Soka. So do the Japanese not love football? Do the Swahilians not love football? Do the Fijians not love football? Bosnia, like I said, and Croatia call it Nogomet. The thing where they call football, then they call them Nogomet. Nogomet means football. That's all it means. Noga means foot. Met means throw. So to throw the ball, football. That's Nogomet. That's what they call it in Bosnia and Croatia. So if you meet a Bosnian, a Croatian, and say, maybe the Croatian will go World Cup final not too long ago. When you meet them, you say, oh, football, they're going to look at you like, what are you saying? For their language, they call it Nogomet. In Italy, they call it Calcio. So you meet an Italian, I say football. He may understand you, but what they call it, their local language, is Calcio. Hello? Hello?
3: Hello.
0: Hello.
3: I'm from G.O. on the radio.
0: Welcome.
3: Good evening, my dear sister.
0: Thank you.
3: God bless you. BC on the line.
0: Welcome, BC.
3: You know why? I just to call you to just compliment you. See, in fact, I love the way you give justice to this, the way you analyze it. For this mister, I know it all. He now knows everything about this. But God will bless you. That's why I like your program, the way you handle it. No, all this, someone that wants just want to.
0: Okay, you don't do. Maybe we'll not focus on that one. Let's just talk about what is your position.
3: No, that is how the way the guy is always on this thing. That is now they use that football. because you demand you this thing now. Because
0: okay, he don't do, he don't do, he don't do. Man, we not to drag him. He don't do, he don't do, he don't do. I mean, he's entitled. I mean, that is his opinion.
3: He
0: don't do now. Thank you very much. Thank you for calling.
3: Thank you.
0: Make we know. This topic is not about that man and Dave. It is about that mindset. Mind you, many Nigerians hold this mindset, and it is a mindset that was sold to you from streets, that street talk, you know. For America, they're not sabi ball, they're not sabi ball. Now, so we they talk for street. You have to back up that word or that statement with facts. That's why we have to do research. Well, now why Brilla day here to the informuna? I don't informuna. So maybe only US they call football another name. Maybe only US they call football another name. Bosnia and Croatia call them Nogomet. Japan, Swahili and Fiji call them Soka. Soka. Not even Soka. Soka. You understand? They adapted it, you know, to fit phonetics for East Africa. Soka. S-O-K-A. Soka. And you cannot say Japan does not like football because they call it Soka. Italians call it Calcio. You know? Netherlands call it Vuetbal. You understand? They call it Vuetbal. For Denmark, they call them Fodbold. I'm not sure I'm getting the pronunciation. Hello. Hello.
2: Where is he?
0: Yes, good evening.
2: You are misunderstanding me.
0: I don't misunderstand you. I just educate you.
2: Football there for you. That's what I mean. They don't play ball in America.
0: Okay. You cannot continue saying something that is wrong and still defending
2: it. They don't play
0: ball for America.
2: Now, retire people, they go play ball there.
0: You are talking about, okay, I think what you are talking about is club football. Is that what you mean? But it's not coaching. But it's not coaching club football.
2: This World Cup, rating the national team. You cannot rate them to win World Cup. If they qualify for that, they won't thank God. With America, we World Cup. It's not possible.
0: Why is it not possible?
2: If they don't have the resources, they don't have the.
0: America don't have resources. They don't have resources.
2: They don't have the players to do it.
0: Okay.
2: They don't have the players.
0: But you know, it is something that is possible in the future, right?
2: That is why I say, oh, did they get to that level? It's just like China. It's just like Saudi Arabia. Mm-hmm. They're trying to build a few more. But they don't have the.
0: Now you are making it clearer. You are saying that they don't have the resources. It does not mean that they don't play football. You saying they don't play football is a blanket statement.
2: What I mean they don't play football is that the people will know any ambitious player cannot go to America at a young age to say
0: even the US national team that you are talking about, the men's national team that you are abusing. Yes. You know they have come third in the World Cup before.
2: That is the Ibizi. Jeong football,
0: but you are not qualified for their league. Do you know that? Jeong football, but they could lure a whole Lionel Messi. How many Ballon d'Or man get? They lured him to the country. You cannot mention an America and lack of infrastructure in the same sentence. You know that. You can say maybe they don't have the talent or the quality of their league has not gotten to that level. And that's fine. But it does not mean that they don't play football. First of all, your argument was that is because the name is soccer. Now you don't change that to say they don't get personnel. And that they don't have it now or you perceive that they do not have it does not mean they cannot eventually win it. They've come third in the World Cup before. In 2009, they were runners-up. They collected silver in the Confederations Cup. They've also won Olympic silver and bronze medal at the Olympic. They've been CONCACAF champions. They've been CONCACAF champions about 5-6 times. U.S. men's national team. I mean, they've been champions of their that CONCACAF. What AFCON is to Nigeria is what CONCACAF is to them. What AFCON is to you. You know what AFCON be to Nigeria? That's what CONCACAF is to them. They have won CONCACAF about 7 times. U.S. men's national team. They are continental, this team. They have won it. They've won it about 7 times. They've won gold 7 times. They've come second about 7 times too. They've come third like twice. they've been CONCACAF Nations League winners, like when we have the UEFA Nations League, that Portugal was the first person to win the first edition. Them, they don't win their own. They are CONCACAF Nations League. They've won it 3 times. The same U.S. men's national team, they won it in 2019, 2020. They won it 2022, 2023. They won it 2023, 2024. The last time they won CONCACAF Championship was in 2021. U.S. men's national team. So before you rain down on their parade, understand that they have pedigree. They have pedigree. How many times has Nigeria won the AFCON? Then they don't win their own 7 times. How many times Nigeria don't win AFCON? So don't say, oh, they don't play football, not Nigerian football. Many of, sorry to say, this is not even to insult anybody, but many of, man, not talk, man, go talk, say, they drag somebody, man, keep quiet. Anyway, go soon, go break, I will still take call. Now, Mauricio Pochettino carry us rich here. Mauricio Pochettino won't come up for a U.S. national team. In done, they talk to some club. Should he leave the U.S. national team for those clubs? Is it a good idea? Is it a good bargain? That's the question. 090-44-889. 090-41-889. The numbers to call, send a WhatsApp message to 090-44-889. Yes, Austin from Benin say, this is on WhatsApp, by the way. Austin say, it is obvious that Pochettino has passion for club football. It looks like he likes week in and week out football than national team football. He should go for what he likes to do more. Okay? This is coming from, let's see. This is Dio from Winnipeg says, good evening, Mommy Gio. Hope you're good. Some callers need to be informed. There is American football, which is like rugby, which they play with legs and hands. You should try and watch their league named MLS, played by Canadian and American teams. Their stadiums are packed fully. People should do research. In North America, which is USA, Canada, and Mexico, they call it soccer because there's already American football, which is played. Okay. Thank you very much. Poch is all onside as long as it is... It is within his signed contract. Leave US and coach clubs. It's just what semantic soccer and football is the same. If you call football, yeah. All right. Mommy G, I beg, leave Dave. He's not informed at all. He should do his research very well and do well. Thank you. All right. Let's get more calls. Send WhatsApp messages to 090-44-889. Dave, I beg, no bring your this thing. Come, forget that matter. I just hope you are informed, Sha.

0: 090-44889. Somebody, somebody would not understand the quality of CONCACAF. I really wish people understand the quality of CONCACAF. That at the top continental tournament for men, senior team for North America, Central America, and the Caribbean. And these guys have won it 7 times. US don't win at 7 times. They win out for 92, 91, 2002, 2005, 07, 013, 017, 021. It's just that's what AFCON is to Nigeria. Nigeria don't win AFCON only 3 times. Are you saying that you are better than the people who don't win their own their nation something 7 times? Mind you, people where they play this thing include the likes of Mexico and co. Hello. Hello. Hello.
1: Hello, is that Bila FM?
0: Yes, welcome.
1: This is Olufemi from Norway.
0: Welcome, welcome.
1: America is a good country when it comes to football. Either they call it soccer or
0: okay.
1: They are a good country when it comes to football. That they call it soccer or they call it football, whatever they call it. For someone to become third in World Cup, they have reached that is a very good extent where Nigeria have not been before. They have not been to that extent. And they have reached there. One confederation. I've been one confederation. So nobody should write them up.
0: They got silver in confederations. They got third place also in 92, 99. The silver was in 2009, by the way. Third place was in the 90s. The USA came third. Nigeria never reached. We never reached quarter final. Not to talk of.
1: They are good. There are some Europe countries that are very good in football. That they have never won World Cup and neither all the.
0: Are you there? So sorry. Anyway, call back. But in the meantime, yes, we have something important to tell you, ladies and gentlemen. This is from Heineken. As a matter of fact, as we know, Niger football fans are some of the most passionate and energetic for this world. And for this year, UEFA Champions League final, for the first time for Nigeria, Heineken, they want to bring our love for football to life. Heineken won't partner with Super Sports now. What did it happen? They want to give two fans the opportunity to be the official commentators of the UEFA Champions League final. From the commentary booth to the crowd, this now UEFA Champions League final will be said they backed by fans. So now, we don't undertake search to find two football teams where get unmatched love of the game. The fans, where they speak fluent football, the players, the matchup, and the rivalries, they know everything. Now, they be the ones who they coach from their couch, that not from their cheerful house, that they shout at the place where they bar. That they go from super fans now to super sports. To prepare them now, super sports don't prepare them for professional commentary. They say now commentating. In fact, they call them professional commentating. And that they handle these fans the microphone now to call the game live. This year, experience the game like never before. The game will be voiced by Niger. 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This one, Heineken, they bring this information given. This is not the UEFA Champions League Niger fan commentary takeover. OK. We have a WhatsApp right here. AJ Wedeye. This is coming from. He said USA have never won Olympic gold, but they've gone third. They've gone third in the World Cup. You don't go. You don't go. You talk of 96. You don't go. You never go now. Yeah. Even at least the Olympic, they still get silver for there. They don't go third place. They don't win their own CONCACAF championship 7 times. You waiting? You don't win. They have 7 CONCACAF championships. No, leave USA matter. Just know, say, before you look at a team and you look down on them, find out what they are. So, Pochettino, which club Pochettino go make it go club and make it continue with a national team football. Now the conversation, we'll come back and we'll take more calls after this break. Don't go away.
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All right, we're back. And ladies and gentlemen, we'll take you elsewhere very soon. Yes, as we begin to do a sports wrap right here. Yes, to close up the day, just before we go, man, the month is far gone. It's 29th already of May.

And earlier on today, yes, we get the host bad with Ifan Udese Mangwe Sabi. That one going to come your way very soon. So this message from AJ, I'm going to read it completely. He says, hey, Breezy, you're talking about that, you know, USA has not won the, what's it called now, Olympic gold before, but Nigeria won it in 1996. Just wanted to clarify, CONCACAF USA, for the CONCACAF, USA won it 7 times. There's not much competition. Only USA and Mexico are the top teams there compared to Africa, where there are people like Egypt, Cameroon, Algeria, Ivory Coast, Ghana, and even Zambia who have won it before. But I don't even think there's a way Haiti can just win CONCACAF just like that. It is different. Okay, AJ, you see this mindset where you get? Now, the same mindset Europeans get about AFCON. You see that thing where a Jurgen Klopp can say, oh, the AFCON is a small competition. That's what you're just doing now. You're trying to undermine the CONCACAF because you don't watch it, number one. Secondly, you have not even spent your time to investigate and find out the complete list of teams that actually participate in the competition. Then thirdly, you have a mindset already that is saying that it is not as good as the AFCON. That is the same way Europeans look. That's the same way Europeans look at what's it called now? That's how they look at AFCON. They look at AFCON as a nothing competition. How many Europeans would you see sit down and say they want to watch AFCON? Just the same way you stay up late just to watch Champions League, or you stay up late just to, you know, watch whatever league you're watching. They would not. You don't go to America, sorry, you don't go to Europe and then see Europeans sitting down and say, oh, no, we'll go watch any good Rangers versus something. You get, they look down on Africa. They look down on, they will not even watch the CAF Champions League. Many of them don't know what waiting be Al-Qadsiyah, all those things. They don't know, they don't follow. So that mindset they have about African football, it's the same mindset you are showing now about American football. So you cannot say simply because you don't watch it, you don't follow it, you don't believe it is competitive. Why not spend time actually watching it? Why not? Anyway, as we begin to wrap up, I did promise that we will bring you guys no holds barred. But in the meantime, relegation battle, they happen. Yeah, it's between Nice and Saint-Étienne for the French Ligue 1. And Nice currently, they lead Saint-Étienne 2-1. It's 85 minutes gone in that encounter. Not so important, when you talk about big leagues. But Bolivia currently have SA Bulo Bulo losing to Gabira 1-0 in 71 minutes. And to Ireland, it's still the Premier Division, it's not over yet. Drogheda currently, they play 3-3 draw with Waterford. Dundalk, they beat Derry City 2-1. Shelbourne and Galway, they play 1-1 draw. Sligo Rovers are currently losing to Bohemians 3-1. Shamrock Rovers also are beating St. Patrick's 1-0. That's the Premier Division from Ireland at this point in time. And then there's a relegation battle happening right there between Real Madrid B and Sabadell as well.

0: All right. And yes, not only for that side, so if we get action at this point in time, let me also let you know. Yes, there's still some action going on for Iceland. We're currently from a beating Breda Blik 4-1. 59 minutes in that encounter. They're currently playing 0-0 draw with Akranes as it stands. Okay, so there's this message coming from here. AJ is still texting me. He said, Breezy, level pass, level low. Normally, Euro Cup pass AFCON, so it's a normal thing, even though I'm an African. As Europe, they look down, and as always, they look down on others. The others, where you look down on? Have you bothered to even make a research in the FIFA World Cup history and what CONCACAF teams have done? Not only Morocco get level for Africa. We won't talk about World Cup history. You know that Cuba, as small as Cuba. Cuba don't go quarterfinals of World Cup before. You don't know. Apart from US, we don't play third for World Cup before. Mexico currently hold the most appearances from the region. Guess what? Mexico has also gotten to the quarterfinals. Yes, of the FIFA World Cup. Yeah. Costa Rica have don't reach quarterfinals of World Cup before. These African teams you just mentioned, how many of them don't go quarterfinal of World Cup? So when you say level pass level, make your research. Alright, yes, ladies and gentlemen, we don't come to the end of the show. It's that time to bring you No Holds Barred from Ifeanyi Chukwuvitalis Udeze, aka Bagwe Sabi. It's the weekend edition, so you go enjoy this one as we wrap up this evening. And of course, we will be taking you to that place now.
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0: Okay, before I carry on, I enter No Holds Barred, make I tell you now again, no, as we know, Niger football fans that have been the most passionate, the most energetic fans within this world. Well, allegedly. For this year, UEFA Champions League final now, for the first time for Nigeria, Heineken! That they bring our love for football to life, that they partner with SuperSport to give two fans the opportunity to be the official commentators of the UEFA Champions League final, Paris Saint-Germain versus Arsenal. For the commentary booth to the crowd, yes, from commentary booth to the crowd, as it be so, this now UEFA Champions League final will be backed by the fans, and we don't enter search now to find two football fans with unmatched love of the game. The fans with a speak fluent football, the place, the players, the matchup, the rivalry, every, they know everything. Now, then be the ones where they say that they coach from their couch for house, that they shout at players from the bars, that they go from super fans to super sport. Yes. To prepare them now, super sports don't prepare them now for professional commentating, and with a hand this fans microphone now to call the game live. So this year you go experience the game like never before. The game will go voiced by Niger. So expect views, opinions, friendly banter, uniquely local perspective for the biggest game with the global football calendar. 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
11: Yeah.
12: Yeah.
11: Yeah.
12: Yeah.
11: Yeah.
12: Yeah.
11: Oh, yeah.
12: Okay, then.
10: Home of the champions.
22: Oh, yes. Clear road, clear road, clear road, clear road, clear road, clear road. Man, where Sabi don't show. Yes, I don't show because I don't show. You don't get where I touch, you don't get high, take B. Sport fans don't know how they go once you hear this tune. Means it's time for No Holds Barred. With Mua, if I Chuku Vitalis Udeze, a.k.a. Man We Sabi, a.k.a. Kegule. Yes? And in case you know, or you know, or you want to know, na mi video. Kute ne shimiri wadi orama. Agu jebo simiri atata. Mwe jemonu na lana ya. 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Of umo boom. Yes, no think I'm. No reason am, no check am, just come on your body, leave am as he be. Why? Because now God will get power. Only God now get power. All right, sport fans, yes, tomorrow na the day. Tomorrow na the due day. Let be tomorrow. Champions League final. Champions League final. Tomorrow, 5 p.m. for Budapest. Now you go down at Puskas Arena. Now get that match go take place. Champions League final between Arsenal and PSG. Now tomorrow. Now tomorrow. Tomorrow now it go happen. Tomorrow. I got bonye wonye. I got bonye wonye. Makana okay, Rola. Time don't reach. Where we go take no who be who? Eh? PSG Arsenal. Champions League final. How that game? How it go be tomorrow? Who go win the Champions League final tomorrow between PSG and Arsenal? Hey, Agwodo Nakrika. Agwodo Nakrika. Nsobuno. For VAR, when I hear you, I hear Tony VAR question. Yes. He say, what you call himself? One supercomputer come out. They tell us, say, PSG go beat Arsenal tomorrow. Now, so the supercomputer talk. No be Tony talk amu. I would think the supercomputer talk and I be that. No be Tony. No be Anthony Becker the motoka. Yes. Yes, we use them for VR and I would think supercomputer talk. Say now PSG. PSG. Say now Opta. Opta supercomputer and I talk. Yes. Say PSG go beat Arsenal tomorrow. Well, see, I they ask my alpha no gree talk. He no gree talk. He said the one when he come out talk. He say water, he no see drink. He say, Nama, he no see chop. He don't cry, Nama mo. He don't tire, his voice don't crack. He say, no go pull him out on this final. And so, talk. He say, no go pull him out. But I tell him, say, even if you don't pull him out, me, I go stand with Arsenal to the end. I go stand with Arsenal. I deal with Arsenal tomorrow. Which will be Opta supercomputer, say, PSG go beat Arsenal. I disagree with that computer, I no agree. I go stand with Arsenal tomorrow. And Arsenal go beat PSG tomorrow. I stand with Arsenal, and Arsenal will beat PSG tomorrow. Arsenal will beat PSG tomorrow and win that Champions League final. Yes, Omuguru, Okute Nine Tokam. Which will be supercomputer? Say, I know they with that supercomputer. I know they with supercomputer. I deal with Arsenal. Hello.
1: Hello, Mawe Shadi.
22: Yes.
1: Mawe Shadi, that computer and answer the computer.
22: Who
1: not the, anybody
22: who
1: computer.
22: They, who they talk?
1: The only
22: who they
1: talk? Go computer, who they talk? Talk. This is a boy.
22: You say it in Zena.
1: I say that computer na answer the room. Because only in they always bring computer for this children to know how computer is. So that how computer, both him and answer the they like. So after we win that tomorrow, all those bad people will still cry. They will cry one more again tomorrow. Thank you.
22: Thank you. Well, don't be Tony Tucker, eh? And a supercomputer, nine Tucker. Yes, Opta supercomputer, nine Tucker. Yes, say PSG go beat Arsenal tomorrow. But me, I say I stand with Arsenal. Gidigba. I greet you. You see that supercomputer ain't go follow because your phone don't talk anything. Why? Yeah, you see, because with all the things we are sending our fans, promise him, Nkwobi, everything, he don't see anyone. Yeah. So this time around, he go follow supercomputer. But me, I start with Arsenal. I deal with Arsenal. Hello.
2: If I do, I greet you, my brother.
22: Good.
2: My name is Asemo Dato. If they text somebody, say, this will not be Tony Tokamo. Then they ask you, say, no, not Tony. Now, tomorrow, now, the day down is finished. I'm sorry for them. If they made them just cool down, see, when they win cup before they talk, if they don't win this cup tomorrow, Tony, what they are going to do to go into my area? If I do, they go, you're not for brother.
22: See, plan.
2: Oh, this is my area, but the one area they give me.
22: See your plan we get. See plan we get for them. Now so why?
2: If I they get plan for me, I know I'll make a sample of the only two to the president. If they win, we're not going to talk where it's the end of the day.
22: So
2: that's all of them. We're not going to talk. I mean, they tell you because I know I'm in the winner. If they win, we're not going to talk where they
22: are.
2: They never win Champions League. No chance to make them. When they're going to win, what do you go talk? What do you go talk that time again?
22: Hey.
2: Our president will play no winner tomorrow. Don't worry. Thank you very much.
22: Sportfans, right? Already hear Temon. Temon saying, pray, make Arsenal no win that Champions League tomorrow. Say, because why? Say, Arsenal fans on Awala too much. Say, that they give Awala. So that never win Amo. Una won't kill him. Una won't kill him. That is why no one make Arsenal win that Champions League tomorrow. Arsenal fans, already hear them. Now, Temon talk about, no be me. Hello.
3: Hello, fan.
22: I greet you.
3: Tell
22: us your name.
3: My name is Atikas.
22: All right, go on.
3: I'm fine. You know what? Don't worry. But my own position, my own. My own confirm. He said tomorrow.
22: I start with Arsenal. My first thing, you go pull out because.
3: Tell your family calm down. But tomorrow, Arsenal feed the woman. No, I'm not for anybody to drag anything. Tomorrow, we'll see him. Don't worry.
22: He said tomorrow. Not tomorrow. Talking about the Champions League final, I know Samuel Nasri. Samuel Nasri, in a formal, he played for Olympique Marseille, also played Man City, played Arsenal. Nasri, a pundit for one of the French sports media house for France there. Nasri, they get, go for the Champions League final. Indo go travel for the Champions League final. Why? Because during that second leg semi-final between PSG and Bayern Munich, Samuel Nasri did there. He did for Germany live. you know, when they're doing punditry work for the sports media house, you know. Then when in there, they're doing work, then PSG fans, come they insult them from where then they come see them, come they insult Sami Nasri, they come they insult them, come even insulting Mama, in Mama join, they come insulting Mama, you know. They harass them before and after that match, that Champions League second leg between PSG and Bayern Munich. You know, they insult them, don't be small. Insult them before the match. They also insult them even after the match. Why? Because they see Sami Nasri. Because they play for Olympique Marseille back in the days. Now be the problem. Now waiting be the problem. So because of that one, PSG ultras, those their fans, those PSG fans, they no one see Nasri. They no one see him. Let me insult him. Because they don't play ball, we don't play for myself, play for other clubs, they don't retire. Because of that one, they see him when they do in punditry work. PSG fans, then pick on him. Because they why? Because they played for Olympique Marseille before. Because they played for them before. So did they see him as Marseilleas? I'm going to record them for Marseille. Now, so the PSG ultras, they see Sami Nasri. So now the problem might be that way they won't use insults, kill them. So because of that one, the Champions League final, in no go. So in go day for their own studio for France there. Yes, they cover the game from their studio. You can imagine. Eh? This is their rivalry now. Wow. It's strong. It's strong. Hello.
4: Hello.
22: Yes, I greet you.
4: I don't call Tyre. Go on. I greet my brother. Yeah, you know, the Arsenal, the Chelsea fan, you know. Chelsea, they do magic for people, but Arsenal, you don't see them as singing. As singing as they owe them. But you know me. See, it's PSG. PSG go beat Arsenal 4-1. If they make Arsenal just say maybe they don't play their Champions League tomorrow. You see, at Inter Milan don't go. PSG go beat Arsenal like 4-1 or 4-0 or 3-1. This is where Arsenal talk. Which Arsenal? Arsenal win Champions League for England. Then they come there talk, say they don't win Champions League, win League. Arsenal can. They no fit. They no go do them. PSG. Then Barreskiella, they go demolish us now. You know, this will go demolish us. You go see him now. You go see him tomorrow. 3-1 or 4-1. See us now. Win Champions League. I greet you, my brother.
22: I greet you now. Hey, I said that fans. Other club fans, when they wait for now tomorrow, Arsenal fans, they know one because they pray make Arsenal not win this Champions League tomorrow. Make Arsenal not beat PSG tomorrow. Then plenty, oh. Tell us your name first. What's your apple, Romeo?
5: I am taking this because I'm from Olu, where you came from. This is our masquerade thing. Don't put a big tassel and go carry on. The same PSG, we don't beat them last season. We go change them.
22: Yes, Arsenal too stingy. He used them more than 6 to 7 times, or even not 10 times. See, Arsenal too stingy. In Arsenal, I don't hear them. They say they're too stingy. In the Arsenal. See, I'm not me talk. I'm when I hear them from him out. They say they're too stingy. In a hand, be like a Aradite hand. Now you open on a hand. But I hear them now. Hello.
6: Hello, man. Where's
22: I greet you. Oh, more. I hear you.
6: Yes, that last caller, no talk last. Their hand, Aradite hand. When Chelsea win the last cup, in the World Club Cup. We did our company, we eat, we drink, even two brothers declare everybody who is shallow, they talk. But if they win a league, instead of them to go celebrate that one, they wait for another one. God do something for you. You know, thank him for that one, you keep up. They make him do another one. It's possible like that. Hello?
22: How do I hear you?
6: Again, your four again, they tell us, make a call time for the winning prophesy for them.
8: till now, nothing, nothing. I mean, don't receive our for back, they deceive us. You don't collect our from back.
22: Why do you talk like this now?
8: Because you don't follow me talk.
22: Collect with
8: I'm you. Like you with but I don't give you from back.
22: I beg. Leave me, I beg.
8: Just tell them, send all of them talk tomorrow before the match.
22: I beg, leave you. Which of you are not collecting? Which I collect? I beg, leave me as I did so. I don't collect anything, no. I got a day baby. I don't collect anything, eh? I beg. I don't collect nothing. Nothing. I don't collect nothing. You know. All right, sport fans. Yes, Rano say yes, no big news again. Say yes, the World Cup just there around the corner. World Cup, they kick off by June 11th. June 11th, the World Cup go kick off. You know, yes, again, interview with Vinny Jr. when I see him, when he do. Normally, Vinny Jr. and they wear number 10. Since we Nema, for the past 2 or 3 years now, we Nema, never show up. They never play for Brazil national team. Now, Vinny Jr., they always wear that number 10. Now, and they wear that. You know, so Vinny Jr. for interview now, don't come out, don't confirm. You see that number 10 jersey. That number 10 jersey, you could wait for Nema. You could wait for Nema. Yes. He said, now Nema, I go wear that number 10 jersey out of a sign of respect. Now, so in talk. But he say him already, he don't know the number when go wear yet. He said, but that number 10 jersey, he said, Nema Junior, now they keep the number 10 jersey for. Say him will be Vinny, Vinicius Junior. Say no, he no go wear number 10 for Brazil for this World Cup. Say that Nema Junior, I go wear that number 10. You know, but at the same time, we all know say yes. When I don't hear the news saying Nema said don't get injured again. He don't get injured again. Nema, they're never sure whether he go play their first game for World Cup. They're never sure. But Brazil, they hope saying go come back. But according to waiting, I hear Brazil say they wait for them until on the 12th of June. If you know recover from the injury, they beat the remove them from their squad. You know, if you know recover, you know, I ain't go there. This is Nema myself. Nema, they do too much. I watch Nema when he land for Brazil camp. When he land for their camp for Brazil. When he land for Brazil camp, where their players camp. Now helicopter that Nema take land for the camp. Helicopter now it land. Nema Junior. Helicopter now it land. In 7 go to calm down. In while I said too much. He go calm down. Hello.
13: May
22: they gather Arsenal go still win.
13: Nobody been believe that when they win the World Cup
22: now. So.
13: When they win the we go shock them. How is that? We just want to ask you a big.
22: Go on.
13: This cup where they win, Arsenal win Premier League. So if another people win and share the same cup that they pass or that they go create another one for another season.
22: No, the same cup now. Unless when the cup don't they old, okay. They go retire and the same cup now. Now the same cup.
13: Okay, now the same cup.
22: The same cup. But the only way they leave you to keep that cup if you don't win now, because every country now, even the Champions League too, yes. Even the World Cup, you go win the World Cup reach, they go give you the World Cup, go create another one. Even club leagues too. Again, I go take winner, reach winner. They go give, they go come leave and for now go create another one. You know, but you know, go just win once or twice. They go leave the cup for you. No. They go collect the cup back. You know, collect and back. You know, but you go hold on for some time. They go come collect and back. Come give you replica. Come do another one. Will be like that one, but not be the original one. Give you so now if you put them for na. On a trophy cabinet, you get just put them there. That's for the club clubhouse or trophy cabinet of the clubhouse. I'll just.

0: Heineken presents the UEFA Champions League Niger fan commentary takeover. As we know, Niger football fans are some of the most passionate and energetic in the world. For this year's UEFA Champions League final, for the first time in Nigeria, Heineken is bringing our love for football to life by partnering with SuperSports to give two fans the opportunity to be the official commentators of the UEFA Champions League final. From the commentary booth to the crowd, this is the UEFA Champions League final backed by the fans. We undertook a search to find two football fans with an unmatched love for the game. The fans that speak a fluent football, the plays, the players, the matchups, and the rivalries. They know it all. They are the ones coaching from their couches and shouting out to players at the bar. They are going from super fans to super sports. To prepare them, Super Sports has prepared them for professional commentating, and they are handing these fans the mic to call the game live. So this year, experience the game like never before. 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
1: But it's how you go win and reach. They go leave Africa. They go do another one.
2: Thank you, sir. Yeah, that's enough for life.
1: No, be saying you just win at once. They will just leave the trophy for you. No. They will not be sorry they be. But it's how you go win and go win and reach.
3: Can't win any final.
1: No vex.
2: All the time I go to greet you.
1: Nothing do you.
2: Now the hero of my time be that.
1: Nothing do you.
2: People who served this country when I was alive. God bless you. Today.
1: Bless you more, my brother. Tell us your
2: this
1: name.
2: This is the voice of the Yankee.
1: All right, go on.
2: Ude, in the midst of the enemy, we will find our way out. Where the enemies gather, they wait on other road day. We will follow command. Dodwam, never to take. We will still do them again. You see those people who say, Asna. I'm not going to talk too much. Now, tomorrow, 5 p.m., now the grass will suffer. I rest my case. God bless you, my hero.
1: Bless you. Say rest in case. Say tomorrow, he said, now the grass, now go suffer. He say that the grass go suffer and tomorrow. No be him go suffer. The grass, that pitch for Budapest, where the Puskás Arena. He say that the grass of that Puskás Arena, now he go suffer and tomorrow. He say rest in case. Well, make we wait and see how he go be tomorrow. Tomorrow na deep day. Champions League final between Arsenal and PSG. 5 p.m. Now that game go down. Me, I stand with Arsenal. I stand with Arsenal to beat PSG tomorrow. And it will happen. And when I go see him, say it happen. Eh? When I go see him, say it happen. And I'll get money on a boom! Nanya. That's what you go do that tomorrow. So we're going to not worry. So we could just wait and see how that game go end tomorrow. All right, sport fans. Yes, I don't shoot to reach my time for today on No Holds Barred. So for today, me I go sign out. Today na Friday, jolly still continue. Salah still they go on, so the enjoyment still enter this weekend. So if it is jolly, use your akonuche. Yes, no leave your akonuche somewhere. Carry them and use them well. I don't go talk past like that. So for now, sport fans, me I don't sign out. God bless you all. God bless Brilla. God bless Nigeria.
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